짜냐. 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

This life I wanna stop, but yo, depend on me. 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
0: The ultimate radio. The heartbeat of the kingdom.

putting us exactly at, 14 minutes after the hour 5. Ladies and gentlemen, we just want to welcome you right here on a mighty station for the people. This is like now UBR Morning Drive. Yeah, man. It's another beautiful Tuesday, the 2nd of June, 2026. And welcome to the UBR Morning Drive. It's a Tuesday, the day whereby suddenly everyone becomes like professional decision maker. So should I just like save money or buy food? Should I wake up early or just like blame the alarm? Should I just go to work or just like call it with like, you know, calling with network problems? You know what I mean? I'm hanging out with like one and only, yes man, you know what I mean, Steps. And of course, man, my name is DiBoza, and from now until 9 o'clock a.m. we were just like officially responsible for the energy levels. So winter is definitely saying good morning that day, yeah, because like now this temperature is like not playing games, man. If your blanket fought you this morning and almost won, congratulations, man. Yeah, you are true Mosotho survivor. So today we celebrate another opportunity to push, hustle, love, and to make things happen, because Basotho continues showing resilience every single day. So grab that coffee, warm those like hands, yeah, switch on, yeah, that heater, yeah, if like, you know, LEC allows it, and yeah, let's cruise together. Yeah, this is the UBR Morning Drive. So let's go check out, man, some other things that you said, just to keep you abreast of what is going on at this point in time. Ultimate Radio is still the station that will definitely, yeah, deal and of course, yeah, be your companion up until, yeah, the way you say, I'm enough, and I don't know, there's going to be any time like that.

Principal Miss Fatso Senudi, Mr. Lesoma, said this at the handing over of the ceremony held in Maserum on Monday, where we found that one of the stations through a kids leadership program handed over the candidate to the office of MOET, so who has welcomed by your peers and other senior staff. Oh, nice. And also we found that advocate Napo Mafaisa, one of the defense lawyers in an ongoing treason trial, say at evidence by Sergeant Kamuho Mahaneta has been involving, has been evolving, therefore it should be just disregarded. So this, he said, as he continued to cross-examine him following a completion of evidence by Sergeant Shabe Tamai, who first took the stand in February 2025, but could not finish due to his ill health, and return in March 2026. So averting from that one, ladies and gentlemen, we found that the Ministry of Environment and Forestry in Berea held a community meeting in Sibitia this previous day to prepare for the commemoration of the International Year of Rangelands and Patrol List, and the United Nations convention to combat desertification, which will be observed on the 17th of June under the theme Rangelands Recognize, Respect, and of course Restore. And now we found that the isolated in the rugged terrain of Lesotho, the village of Hatholo, Rote, exists entirely off the grid. So for generations, it's a resilient people have thrived without access roads, electricity, or even running water, relying on ancient agricultural practices, the communal spirit, and of course the government of Lesotho to champion eventual rural development. So without an access road, the outside world remains out of reach for the residents of Hatholo, since there is an absence of privately owned family vehicles in the village. So the only way into or in and out is a treacherous network of food path. So villagers rely on sure-footed ponies or even walk for hours to transport goods. That's some of the things that we find them happening. And this has been one of the cries of a long time. And averting from that, let's see, we found that judicial and governance discussion remains in focus after continued conversation around accountability and institutional reform. So the chief executive recently criticized past military conduct during the periods of instability, reigniting debate around governance and justice reforms. So now we found that still indigenously, we found that government and civil society conversation continue around public sector transparency and appointments after criticism regarding political influence in public service, the hiring. And another thing we found that in economy and business, one of the Lesotho major economic stories today is the planned closure of Kao mine by the end of June. Operators cite rising fuel and operational cost as key reasons, raising concerns about jobs and export earnings. So now we found that Lesotho is exploring an ambitious floating solar energy project estimated at around $5 billion, using major reservoirs like Katse and Mohale, potentially transforming energy to generation. So agriculture remains central to growth plans, with increased attention on potatoes as an economic driver. So now averting from that, we found that in African news, Ethiopian held a major parliamentary elections expected to strengthen Prime Minister Abiy Ahmed ruling party despite ongoing unrest in parts of the country. And Nigeria's political scene is heating up again with opposition restructuring ahead of future presidential contest. And now we found that in business, the rising fuel cost and Middle East tension continue affecting Southern Africa economies, with a concern about transport, aviation, and of course consumer prices. So now we found that South Africa continues discussing economic pressure from fuel increases and of course a broader broader cost of living challenges. And now we found that in the world news, international attention remains focused on geopolitical tensions in the Middle East and their economic consequences, particularly energy and markets and transportation system. So major Western political headlines that continues to focus on economic policies, election preparations, and of course trade negotiations. So in technology, we actually seen that AI competition
inflation remains one of the biggest global stories as companies continue aggression, expansion, and of course, investment strategies.

All right, looking into the snapshots of this morning, we found that, the Principal Secretary in the Ministry of Education and Training, Mr. Emmanuel Lesoma, has actually commended the incoming leader.

0: So technology and markets continue reacting positively to AI-driven growth. So now we found that, okay, semiconductor and advanced computing sector remain major drivers of stock markets again. And of course, we found that, okay, lastly, the football fans worldwide are focusing on preparations and, of course, fixture linked to the upcoming 2026 FIFA World Cup, now only days away from, like, the kickoff. So now we found that, okay, the major there in June is packed with sporting action, including football, tennis, Formula One, cricket, and of course major international tournaments. So AI, media rights, and technology investment continue reshaping global sports financially and commercially. So remember that Tokyo Lesotho continues to strengthen healthcare access with recent progress in HIV prevention after receiving new medical innovations and of course treatments. That's the way things are just going on at this point in time. And talking of football, lastly, we just like wanted to tell you that, okay, and now the Gwena squad face Kenya in international friendlies matches, man. So the first match will be played on the 4th of June, while the second is scheduled on the 7th of June here at Lucas Moripe Stadium in Pretoria, South Africa. So that's the way things are just going on. Ultimate Radio, good morning. And our time put us exactly at 23 minutes after the hour 5. And now we just like losing things up, as we just like want you at 30 minutes after the hour. We just like mark the register and tell us like where you're tuning in from, and also what your day is all planned like, and accompanied by the beautiful song of your choice. So make sure that, okay, you make the voice notes so that we can hear your voice as well. It's nice to hear your voice as well, instead of like mine all the time from morning till nine. No, man, it's always nice to hear people's voices as well. You know what I mean? We keep each other company. This is our program. It's not mine. It's our program. We got to do. We got to take part in it. You know, that's the way things are going. So good morning, each and every one of you. I know sure that, okay, it's hard for you to wake up, man, because now the winter season is starting to engulf us, man. We can see and we can feel how nippy it is in the morning time. It's not like, no, this couple of days back, you know. Yeah. So let's do what we can while we can. Remember that, okay, the number to dial is 2121-9998, 2121-9998, or even 622-00998. And should you know anybody celebrating the birthday, ladies and gentlemen, you're at liberty to do so, by dropping the message and of course the number, so that we can surprise a person with a beautiful message and of course that call in the morning. Good morning, welcome to the UBR. This is Ultimate Breakfast Reloaded.
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0: This is one of the beautiful songs, man. You know what I mean? One of the motion pictures. Yes, like, you know, a soundtrack for the motion picture. Yeah, that's like He Still Loves Me. It's one of those beautiful songs, man. You get it from, like, Beyonce Knowles alongside Walter Williams in the morning time. Yeah, man. Yeah, it's all good. It's all happening. Our time put us exactly at 30 minutes after the hour of, that is like 5. Let's hear what you say.
1: What's the first thing you do in the morning when you wake up? Walk the dog. Brush your teeth. Make some toast. You should be listening to the biggest breakfast show on your favorite radio station.
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3: Good morning, Debo. How are you?
0: Good morning, my sister. How are you? Good. Yes.
3: I just woke up and did my workouts.
0: Yeah, the workouts in the morning. Yeah. Yes.
3: Okay. Bombabale, Fifth Harmony, Don't Say You Love Me.
0: Okay.
3: And
0: okay.
3: Have yourself a great day.
0: All right, my lovely sister. Yeah, that's one of those, like, you know, beautiful songs, man. I do like a lot myself, you know what I mean? Don't

0: Morning, morning, DIB.
1: What's up,
0: and the ultimate fans. On this Tuesday.
1: Yes, good man.
0: I call upon everybody to embrace the gift of life.
1: For sure.
0: I choose life. Because it's a blessing to see another day, to wake up and go out, hustle, work, or whatever, go to school. I'd like us to listen to the greatest song by Jaheim.
1: Which one, my man?
0: Put that woman first.
1: Put that woman first, my man. Ultimate Radio, yes, that's one of those beautiful songs, man. Yeah, put that woman first. Even the ladies who just like ask you, am I your first? Am I your? You know what I mean? It's all good, man. 24 minutes or 26 minutes before we reach 6 o'clock on dot. And I know that, okay, is that time of the day, that time of the morning when you just like go to wake up and yeah, we play you what you love. If they-

0: You better put the woman first. Yes, man. This is like one of the beautiful songs you can get from like, you know, Joachim. And okay, another one that's coming right now is that of like, okay, it says, good morning, Debo. Good morning, my sister. It's a Choose a Tuesday. Yes, let's choose what's ours. Yeah, please play me Delta Goldrum featuring Diesel. Enough. Yeah, man. And be you. Yeah. Good day, bro. Yeah, good day, bro. Yeah. Good morning.
1: Yeah.
0: Yeah, man. What's good?
1: Jambo Africa Puaga.
0: Yes, sir. Yes, sir.
1: Are you good?
0: No, I'm super, my man. I'm super. It's Tuesday, Tuesday today. So, what's up? Yeah.
1: How do you have the Lanoka?
0: Yeah. I'll say. Yeah, no, I understand. It's like having a beach house. You understand? It's like having a beach house, and then you are there, and then during summer you all feel like you are good, and then when a season come and change, now you have a problem. Yeah, come on.
1: Yeah.
0: Yeah. I know for sure.
1: Yeah, it is Tuesday, bro.
0: Yes, sir.
1: I choose the Ultimate FM, bro.
0: Okay. All right. Yeah. I do well.
1: I tell you, but I tell you, my team was so hot. So fast, I got him. Got him. I should never go wrong. I'm so bold.
0: 99.9. Yeah, yeah.
1: I'm just going to say I got 9 in that day.
0: Okay.
1: The biggest number.
0: Yeah, which is good, man. You know, like it evokes really? Some memories, it brings some life into it, yeah?
1: Exactly.
0: Yeah.
1: Hey, so talk about some papa lepina ya Angie Stone.
0: Okay. Mama Angie. Yeah,
1: yes,
0: no more rain in this clouds. Like some people are saying, hey man, we just had enough because it's still muddy even when you go outside, you understand?
1: Yes.
0: Yeah, and you're like, ish, yeah, ne? Yeah, but hey, it's just like one of those, but hey, we'll see about it, okay, my man? All right, my good man. Now, thank you so much.
1: Yes.
0: Yes, sir. Anyway, it's all good, man. That was like my good man, Ganda Ganda in the morning. So, yes. This is one of the beautiful songs, man. When we just like know here the dexterity of fingers on them keyboards. Yeah. Delta Goodrem. The song is called Enough, alongside Jizzle. Dexterity of fingers on the keyboard, Masapu.

0: Super track, man. This is like a beautiful choice, this Lindy. This is a very beautiful choice. And of course, man, yeah, there's a time when you gotta choose yourself and to make things happen on your own. Yeah? Yeah. You just like, no, clap for yourself. Yeah, for some time, man. Just like, no, clap for yourself. Just like, no, appreciate yourself. Yeah, then just like, no, appreciating a lot of things that people can say or whatever. Yeah, just to please them, you know?
1: Good morning.
0: Good morning,
1: people. Yo, yo.
0: Good, my man. How are you doing, buddy?
1: Yes, sir. Was a king. Yeah. You know.
0: Yeah.
1: Every love of the moment over here, who's real blunt about saying, hey, man, my nigga. Man. But,
0: yes, sir.
1: I'm a blunt.
0: Yeah, feel good and hit the breakfast and then you hit the road.
1: One who only heavy, Debo, and Manta.
0: Yeah.
1: Yeah.

0: Otherwise, it's all good.
1: Yes, sir.
0: Keji, keji, kama zino tokara.
1: All right, my G.
0: Ntero prepare ntate.
1: Yes.
0: Wabata
1: Yeah, I know. Honestly, it's
0: bata.
1: winter
0: Yo,
1: already.
0: Dibo.
1: Yes, sir.
0: Blessings one more time, my good king.
1: Yes, sir.
0: Ya mano, please, I got Kid Cudi da. Willing to trust. Kid Cudi, willing to trust.
1: All right, all
0: Blessings,
1: right,
0: my
1: all
0: king.
1: right, all right, all right, all right, all right, my good man. Yeah. That's one of those songs, man. I really like a song. Yeah, like that, you know. Yeah. What is that? Okay, let's do this.
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0: Hey, Debo, I hope
1: Yes,
0: you're
1: my good
0: doing good,
1: man.
0: brother. Ke daletse ka mona ka lesea.
1: What's up, Dallas?
0: Ke kopa go mpopa pina ya Brandy mono. Have you ever by Brandy? Ke nahana ka mamela pina eno hoseng tjena. E tla ba ke sentse ke fiefiela tsa letsatsi la kajeno. Jwalo ka ha e le ba ke itukisetso ya spanning, as usual. Shout out.
1: Shout out to my man. It's so lovely in the morning, and of course, man, previously we're listening to a super track I got from like one and only, Angel Stone, who just like died here. Is it like previous year? Yeah, due to accident. So now we got Brandy. Have you ever? From the album of the same name. Let me just tell you that, okay, on top of the hour, Agatha Motivating Picker is going to be coming up with the first news, the news bulletin, and to brace with yourself right away as you're going to like, you know, get what exactly is happening. So that you know what to do. Good morning.
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0: It's actually one of the beautiful songs, man, that needs to be played well. You know what I mean? Yeah, well, to the fullest. That's the way it is, man. 6 o'clock on the dot is our time. And if you haven't just like not kick off those duvets, yeah, definitely it's about time, because otherwise you're going to be late. And just like, you know, your boss is going to go basic. Probably send you home. Say, okay, you'll come when you want to come to work.
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2: The ultimate news bulletin at 600 hours by Agatha Mutibidi Mpeka. Good morning. The Minister of Gender, Youth and Social Development says it is the Prime Minister's vision to see young people secure employment and establish businesses, hence the creation of Sebabazo Program. Honorable Bitole Sawana made these remarks during the launch of an artificial intelligence program for young people who have completed the Sebabazo initiative, saying it provides an opportunity for participants to acquire skills that will enhance and grow their businesses. Chargé d'affaires at the American Embassy, Mr. Tom Hines, said the program will equip young entrepreneurs with skills in analyzing customer data, access markets, build and manage online stores, urging Lesotho to seize the opportunity to strengthen its economic development through technology and innovation. Meanwhile, on behalf of the Prime Minister's office, Mr. Thabelo Mabotse said the program forms part of the ongoing efforts to implement initiatives aimed at developing and strengthening emerging youth-owned businesses. He said the initiative will not only benefit young entrepreneurs, but also contribute to the country's development. The Minister of Local Government and Chieftainship, Honorable Nkhatwa Setsa, is urging the Sempetenyane community to remain calm, expressing confidence that rehabilitation of the road will begin as it is included in the government's road maintenance program. He made these remarks at Sempetenyane in Maseru yesterday, where residents staged a much demanding road maintenance, where he called on all stakeholders to stop shifting blame and work together to address the issue before public first

0: as it is included in the government's road maintenance program. He made these remarks at Sempedenyane in Maseru yesterday, where residents staged a march demanding roads maintenance, where he called on all stakeholders to stop shifting blame and work together to address the issue before public frustration escalates. A member of parliament for the Gozi constituency, Honorable Itumeleng Rantsho, said the road's poor condition has persisted for a long time and welcomed the minister's intervention, hoping it will bring a lasting solution. Meanwhile, Maseru City Mayor Mr. Relebohile Sechache dismissed claims that funds allocated for Sempedenyane Road had been misused, saying he engaged with relevant authorities so that, in the meantime, the road is gravelled. Meanwhile, Maseru Town Clerk Mr. Moya Makhage evidenced that work on the road will begin following the minister's visit. Public transport operator Mr. Boka Musue said business has been severely affected by the road's condition, noting that their vehicles require repairs every month, leaving operators with little or no profit. In an effort to ensure that producers meet market demands, the Ministry of Agriculture, Food Security and Nutrition has embarked on a series of buyer and seller meetings across the country. Botawote District Marketing Officer Mr. Ditakung Rakoti said it's essential for producers to be fully equipped with guidelines to follow when approaching market demands, noting through these meetings they equip producers on market demands, production standards and payment terms. Mr. Rakoti maintained they also discussed first-hand challenges, market requirements and progress reports, saying when producers are capacitated, consumers receive what they prefer. Meanwhile, Botabote will hold a buyer and seller meeting today at District Administrator's Ground. This concludes our news bulletin for this hour. Once again, I'm Agatha Mutibidi Mbeka. Catch the next bulletin coming up at 700 hours.
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0: Looking at our latest financial indicators, Rand is trading at 16 Malodi 31 cents against a dollar, at 21 Malodi 96 cents against a pound, and at 18 Malodi 98 cents against a euro.
1: It's time for the ultimate weather report.
0: Looking at our weather forecast this morning, it is partly cloudy, mainly with high-level clouds, and cool to cold this morning with frost at some places and light northwesterly wind. It is expected to be partly cloudy and mild, but cool to cold at some places in the highlands as the day progresses. Wind is expected to be light to moderate northwesterly, becoming strong at some places in the highlands. Looking at our maximum temperatures, Maseru, Mushashawan, as well as Bafeding are at 20 degrees Celsius. Mohalisuk is at 19, Kuting at 18, Kachasnek at 17, Mukhotlong is at 15, Oxbow at 10, Botabote at 18, Leriba is at 19, Beria at 20, while Tabazeka is at 16 degrees Celsius.
2: All right, Ash, we are into winter. Good morning.
0: Good morning.
2: Yeah, Kira, we are into winter now. Mm-hmm. Yeah, we can see the nippy mornings in the morning. It's not this like no baby type of, the chills that we experienced earlier. Now this one, we understand now we're getting into winter. It's no longer autumn.
0: I've actually figured out a better way to deal with it.
2: Oh, nice. Mm-hmm. All right.
0: Make sure that when you wake up, you have your warm water.
2: Oh, okay.
0: I bet you would not regret.
2: Oh, is it?
0: Yes.
2: I know, man. Ish. Warm water, what? I know, man.
0: Just two glasses.
2: Yeah, because like sometimes, you know, when you have warm water, I always feel like, okay, fine, after drinking that water, I get more colder because...
0: Really?
2: I get more colder if it happens like that. So
0: it also helps build, kick, you know, my metabolism.
2: Oh, okay.
0: So it actually works wonders for me.
2: All right. Okay. Mm-hmm. I know. We have different medicines, so it's okay. I drink warm water after I take a bath, after I'm done with everything. Now I can just like, you know.
0: You should take one before and then even after.
2: No. I got a meeting in the center talk. Anyway, but I'm always like, you know, if I want to drink water, now I'll have the sparkling water, you understand? Yes, I want that type. Anyway, it's all good, man. Yeah, Ash, man, it seems like, okay, there's a lot of like talking about this xenophobic attacks, man. Yeah, people cannot stop talking about them. It's in every day.

0: conversation every single day. So I don't know what's going to happen, and I don't know how they're going to keep this one out. That's a problem.
1: It's sad.
0: It is sad. Really, it is sad. All right, my love. Thank you. I'll see you at 7.
1: All right.
0: Yeah, 7 minutes going after the hour, 6 o'clock on the dot, man. Yes, man. Like we just like said, yeah, it seems like the anti-migrant protests are just like spreading across like your multiple cities, man. Large immigration or anti-immigration demonstrations have intensified in places including Johannesburg, Pretoria, Durban. Yeah, some protests have like reportedly escalated into what you call intimidation assaults and attacks targeting foreign nationals and migrant-owned businesses. And we know that, okay, we have seen even school children now are doing the same thing. So foreign nationals are leaving South Africa because of, like, safety fears, especially the Ghanaians in 5 days back have, like, already begun repatriating citizens from South Africa. So around 300 Ghanaians were flown home recently with hundreds more reportedly registering to leave due to, like, fears over rising hostility and violence. So Nigeria is also reportedly considering similar action. And also vigilante style, we found that, okay, groups advocating stronger immigration enforcement have organized marches and protests with, like, some campaigns demanding mass deportation of undocumented migrants. So rights groups warns that some of these activities have, like, evolved beyond protest into what you call intimidation and vigilante actions. And also, we checked out, okay, South African ministers responsible for security and justice recently held what you call a level meetings to discuss escalating tensions and protest. So authorities have, like, publicly condemned violence while also discussing immigration and enforcement measures. And we know that, okay, in 30 of June or at 30 of June shutdown, threat is increasing tension. So some anti-immigration groups have, like, announced plans for larger actions or shutdown around June 30th, which has, like, increased fears among migrant communities and neighboring countries. So yes, man, a lot of people are wondering, why is this happening? So it seems like, according to analysts and researchers, man, they say extremely high unemployment and economic pressure, public frustration over crime and service delivery, political rhetoric surrounding immigration, social media campaigns spreading anti-migrant messaging, long-standing historical patterns of, like, xenophobic violence dating back to previous, like, waves in 2008, 2015, and 2019. So yes, man, at this stage, reports indicate localized flare-ups, protest, intimidation, and of course attacks rather than full nationwide unrest. But multiple sources warn tensions are just, like, rising and could worsen if not contained. So authorities continue to state that, okay, violence and vigilantism are illegal and have called for calm. So we don't know how things are going to turn out, but several African countries or governments and rights organizations are actually increasingly treating the situation as a regional issue rather than only a domestic South African matter, with the discussion being raised as continental, that is, like, at continental level. So that's some of the things that we've seen. Actual Ultimate Radio, yes, these steps, what's up?
2: Well, I know, I cannot complain. Good morning to the world. Hey!
0: We're into winter now, man.
2: Yeah, into winter.
0: Yeah, now you can feel that.
2: Yeah, you can feel it, right?
0: Yeah.
2: Yeah, I can feel
0: it. I'm a June July.
2: Should get myself another pair of gloves. Eh?
0: Yeah, true that.
2: I don't know why I put my old gloves.
0: Yeah.
2: I don't think anyone stole them. They weren't that good. So, even if they did, you know.
0: They did you a favor.
2: Yeah, they actually did me a favor. Okay. I had to buy another one. Yeah. Honestly, I cannot survive with those. Hey, what's going on?
0: I know, man. Not much. No, it's just all about this prevalent news about, South Africa. And also, yes, man, the price of fuel. A lot of things have changed, and we were expecting some decrease, but it seems like, okay, everything has just, like, turned over since the day of yesterday, where we found that, okay, the petrol 93 will increase by 1.43 rand, and increase on, like, 95 will increase by 1.43 rand as well. And diesel will just actually be a decrease on, like, 3.25 rand, while diesel 0.005 will just, like, decrease by 265, if I'm not mistaken. But it seems like, okay, yeah, now, yeah, the fuel will, like, yes, increase by 143 each, that is 93 and 95, and diesel 0.005 will decrease by 325, while 0.005 diesel will decrease by 262, that is 2.62 cents, and illuminating paraffin will decrease

0: by 5 rand 96 cents. So that's the way things are just going on at this point in time.
1: I'm happy for my people, especially when it comes to illuminating paraffin.
0: Yeah.
1: Around this time, people need illuminating paraffin to heat up their homes. Mm. Apart from that, also, I realized that it's about cooking almost every day.
0: Mm.
1: And a lot of people rely on paraffin.
0: Yeah, true.
1: And the prices were just too high for them.
0: I'm happy that it has actually dropped by five bucks.
1: Yeah, nah.
0: Yeah, you know what I mean?
1: So it's just around like 15 that. Rand, eh?
0: Yeah, it's now
1: probably
0: it's going
1: to be around 15 bucks, eh?
0: It's going to be Muma 22. Yeah, because now it's like Muma 26, 20, you understand?
1: So a liter of paraffin is 26.
0: Yeah.
1: I know, Donald, you must go, man. I know.
0: All right, ladies and gentlemen, we're together right here on Mother Station for the people. Of course, man, yeah, today it's the 2nd of June. And when it's 2nd of June, we know there's a lot going on. But anyway, since we know that, okay, a lot of people need all these things in their lives at the moment. It's a Choose a Tuesday.
1: Yes.
0: Would you rather lose your phone for 1 month or lose access to money transfers with the e-wallets for a month?
1: Look, I don't care about money transfers. My phone is my life.
0: Okay.
1: That's one thing I realized.
0: Oh, okay.
1: I can spend the entire month on my phone without having to make any form of transactions. You get it? Because that's my workstation. Everything is there. My documents.
0: Yeah, because like, you know, like most
1: access
0: of the trading.
1: To information.
0: Most of the guys who are trading, they usually say, okay, fine, we give you 1 million.
1: Yeah.
0: Or we, and you live without a computer for, let's say, for instance, for 2 years. You understand?
1: Yeah.
0: But we give you 1 million.
1: Yeah.
0: They say, no, take your 1 million.
1: Take your 1 million and go.
0: Bring that computer here.
1: Yeah.
0: I'll make that 1 million.
1: Yeah, exactly. That's what I'm trying to say. Yeah. Keep your stuff, your transactions. Keep them away from me. In the meantime, I'm building something that's going to make more money after that month.
0: Yeah.
1: Okay. Yeah.
0: Yeah, I hear you what you're saying. Yes, sir. Yeah, that's the weirdest, man. 14 after 6. And on top, that's like 20 minutes. We're checking out what has happened on this day as we're checking out people. And, of course, like, some stories that really or events that changed the course of history. After that, you're there with the regular sporting updates.
1: Yeah.
0: So we got to do what we got to do. So remember that we don't have a big debate today. We have Vodacom Radio Show.
1: Yeah.
0: At 7:30.
1: Yeah, I'm gonna go in here. Yeah, Juve.
0: Yeah.
1: Juve now.
0: There, man.
1: Juve now.
0: Yeah, there, man. I'm there, man. There, you.
1: But ask, I cannot do you ask.
0: Ask him.
1: Hello, okay.
2: My rock, how?
0: Yeah, ask him.
1: Last game.
2: How is you? How is you?
1: I hope he's listening with that guy.
2: Me fine.
0: Yeah.
1: Hello, okay. Hello,
2: okay. My rock, how?
0: Let's listen to this one. Yes, sir.
2: How is you?
0: I'm good, my man. We are good. We are good, man. Masters at work are good in the morning.
1: Morning.
0: Yeah.
2: It's a Tuesday.
0: Yeah.
2: Today, it's a Tuesday.
0: Yeah, this guy is like talking.
2: I'm choosing life.
0: Yeah.
2: I want to say thank you to the Almighty God, you know.
0: Yeah. For what?
2: For giving me another chance of life.
0: Yeah.
2: You know?
0: Yeah.
2: Yeah, and I wanna say and thank you for the opportunity of giving of providing me with the most beautiful person, you know. she's like a sunshine to me. She's the most. You understand. Would you please play me a song by Squatter Camp?
0: Yeah.
2: Sunshine. It's all good in the morning. The master's a boy.
0: I'm pizza, right? Hey, but I'm always like the most beautiful person. And it's like. Hence, it's like always talking about the level of beverage. No, okay, the
1: beverages.
0: Yeah, beverages. The consumption of beverages or on the other. Yeah, because now he's always going out. He's always going out.
1: Start to imagine you focus on level for now. So baby, I love you so far. You know, I can take you out today.
0: Sunshine, Scott Camp in the morning, Ultimate Radio.

Ah, Hlompho Mfana, yeah, we understand, man. You got a sunshine. There's no sunshine without you. Squad Camp, Ultimate Radio. It's all good, man. Yeah, putting us to 21 minutes after the hour of ES6. So let's check out, man, what really happened on this very date as we're checking out today in history. So, ladies and gentlemen, let's progress and find out, courtesy of Mahlomola. We found that, okay, now, back in 1950, Drakensberg Air Service operated vital aviation links across the like rugged terrain of like Mokgotlong, bridging the gap for isolated mountain communities. So operating out of like Ladysmith, South Africa, the service led by pilot Peter Strong conducted a regular daily flights and twice a week postal service into like a remote eastern outpost of like Mokgotlong. So the single engine Piper Cub plans that is like okay. Piper Cub, yeah, planes where the space for one passenger were used by pilot Peter Strong, allowing him to like navigate deep canyons and land on rudimentary high altitude trips. So it marked the first operations of plane in Lesotho. Another one we find is that, okay, back in 1953, where we found that, okay, the coronation of Queen Elizabeth II at Westminster Abbey was the first time cameras were allowed inside Westminster Abbey to like capture the full service in real time, making Queen Elizabeth II's coronation to be the first coronation in the world

0: to be broadcast live on television. So the event was like watched live by over 27 million people in the UK alone, outnumbering the radio audience from the first time in history. So because the transatlantic live broadcast technology did not exist yet, recorded films of the ceremony were flown across the ocean by the Royal Air Force Canberra jet bombers, so they could be broadcast on the same day in Canada and the United States of America. And averting from that, we found that, okay, back in 1976, talking about Queens, today marks the birth of Queen Masenate Mohatosei. So the Queen Consort of Lesotho, who was born on this very day in 1976. She was born as Laikarabo Anamutsuning in Leribo. She met King Letsia III in 1996. After 4 years of courtship, they got married in 2000. They have three children, and we are saying happy birthday or happy 50th birthday for to you, Majesty. So that's how things are just going on. Yes, ladies and gentlemen, that's all we have for now. And remember, we still have more to just like diverge as we progress with the show. So remember that today is the 2nd of June. Ooh, 2nd of June. So yeah, when is 2nd of June? Some people will just like call it, I don't know, like a chicken day or like what? It's called rotisserie. Chicken day.
1: Oh, rotisserie.
0: Yeah.
1: I remember.
0: Yeah,
1: rotisserie. I see that.
0: Yeah.
1: Yeah, you know, so, that's another form of roasting, right?
0: Yeah.
1: So
0: welcome to 153rd day of, like, no, 365 days, man. There are only 212 days remaining in 2026. So yes, man, did you know that, okay, on this day in 2nd of June 1933, the White House opened its first door or indoor swimming pool, the first.
1: Oh, The White House.
0: Yeah.
1: I heard there's going to be a fight there.
0: Yeah,
1: true. UFC fight.
0: Yeah.
1: At the White House. And I'm like, ha,
0: man. And in 2022, and in 2022, Her Majesty Queen became the first British monarch to celebrate a platinum jubilee. Yeah, Queen Elizabeth II.
1: Oh, yeah.
0: Yeah.
1: Okay.
0: Just imagine, you know what I mean? Yeah, she was the first one to be, to be broadcast while coronating. She was the first one to have a platinum jubilee.
1: I think there's been a lot of special things about her.
0: Yeah, true.
1: Definitely one of the longest serving monarchs in the history of the English monarchy.
0: Yeah
1: The Elizabeth.
0: Do you know how much South African teachers get paid for?
1: Monthly?
0: Yeah.
1: What's the average salary?
0: Yeah, they all say that, okay, the lowest notch, you understand?
1: Mm-hmm.
0: That is like the lowest salary. Mm-hmm. Teachers of South Africa can yen. It was like 154,671 per annum. That is like, you know, breaking it down. And Ibinyuluwa, Iyaho 163. So that is 14,142. So according to the way things are going, man, the upper end of the range, the torch, that's like the notch 432, reflects the highest salary in the sector, totaling to like 1,209,229 in 2024. So right now, what I can tell you is that, okay, the lowest is yearning the lowest is yearning 273,723. I'm in 27. Yes, that is Okra Esele
1: Hudimuhagai. That's close to double.
0: Yeah.
1: Yeah.
0: And then some are yearning, Buma 600,000. So that is how our shape of Mono. Hey, these guys, man, they Emon Lemon Mono Jolo Tamakabu, Buma 32,000, Dekapo 70,000.
1: Yeah. At some point I want to switch to education.
0: Yeah. Because now,
1: especially when I get older.
0: Yeah.
1: I want to retire at the private school somewhere.
0: Yeah. Now South Africa is just like going to utilize what we call the retirement policy by just like saying most of the teachers or the learners, not the learners, but the teachers, the educators, are actually leaving South Africa. You understand? Some of them, they change careers, some of them, you understand? Yeah. Because of the load of work they have. So, they rather find a reason to, like, retire.

0: them, yeah. So yeah, who gets a mokota, yeah. You understand, yeah. And remember, they have allowances, they have like booty house allowances, there's a lot.
1: Some schools even provide housing. But also, I think the cost of living, depending on where you live, in Johannesburg, it's very expensive to actually maintain like your lifestyle outside. The rental is expensive, food is expensive, Uber's expensive. So, I don't know, maybe, just maybe, but I believe they're still able to benefit more out of that salary. That's a lot.
0: Yeah, man, there's a lot, man. Yeah. There's a lot going on. I mean, like, yeah, there's a lot.
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0: Alright, thank you so much, Debo. Good morning to the world. Ladies and gentlemen, now it's time for sports. The first edition of sports right here on the UBR. If you're just joining us now, good morning. Yeah, today's the 2nd of June. Yeah, it's officially winter, so you should get yourself a beanie, gloves, wear your boots, and your journey, man.
1: And underwear, and please.
0: Yeah, please.
1: Yeah, underwear.
0: I've never heard of that one. Ah, negative. You keep my chair on my feet. Now I get fucking
1: twitching out. You don't know, everything is fleece these days. You put some talk up on that.
0: Kadu musika ta. Ndi. Ta bela ku. No, that's a good thing. Yeah, that's a good way. Yeah, what a good thing. Eh, what's that? That's what I'm going to do. Lirigi motse ito. I'm going to motse ito. Hey, Shevan. Anyway, let's have a look at the latest that is coming out of sports. Lesotho is preparing to play against Kenya. It's a friendly match. Remember, as much as we're preparing for the FIFA World Cup in America, Canada, and Mexico, there's other friendly matches that still needs to be played by, especially countries that are not going to be in the World Cup. So, we are looking forward to a very interesting clash here. I heard that it's going to be on the 4th, yes, on the 4th as well as the 7th, if not the 6th. I'll confirm that date before this report. Yes, so we're looking forward to that interesting, clash between these two major teams. You know, I'm so much keen to see how Benni McCarthy is going to fare against our squad ever since he's been appointed as the head coach of the Harambee Stars out in Kenya. Yes, we've actually played against Kenya a couple of times. Yeah, we played against them in 2014. That was the AFCON qualifiers. Yes. AFCON qualifiers. We played to a 0-0 draw. And then we played another match. I believe this was the return leg of the very same tournament. Yes, this was the return leg of the very same tournament. And we were able to win that one by a goal to nil.

Yes, so we still, you know, hold a little bit of upper hand. But now, history sometimes can determine the future. But in this case, I mean, it's a little bit more difficult because this is a new coach, new football philosophy. Obviously, he was brought by the Kenyans to improve the quality of football in Kenya. Also played against them in 2013. That was a very long time ago, right? In the COSAFA Cup, it was a friendly match. And of course, we went on to draw that match. We played to a 2-2 draw against them in 2013. And I mean, from there, it was in 2000 as well as 1994. That was a very long time ago. A very, very long time ago. So we're going to be playing against them after all this long. And I have a very long list here of players that has actually been nominated to represent Dikwena in these matches. Remember, we have two-legged matches. One should play on the 4th. I told you that I need to confirm the date for the second leg, which should either be on the 6th or on the 7th. Yes. So we're going to start with the goalkeeping department. The goalkeepers, we have Liduma Mofoka. We also have Tabo Kuleile. And then we have the likes of Sekgwane Moerane. Yes, I had a video. I actually came across a video of him talking about how they're going to help to guide some youngsters that are actually being introduced to the squad or the newcomers to the squad, and, you know, and try to make the environment much more, you know, comfortable for them, because that's what we need. The more comfortable they get in that role, whatever position that they're going to be playing, the more easier for us to win our matches. We have to win this one. Obviously, it's going to improve our rankings as well. Now, the back line, we have Mohlomi Magheta. At the back, we have the likes of Tabo Mafate. And then we have the likes of Tabo Makgele. I came across a post as well on social media congratulating Tabo Makgele for the appointment, of course, for that appointment at the national team. Yes, we also have the likes of Retabile Mokokwane. Well, he's not a newcomer. We have the likes of Katleho Kwayani. We have the likes of Totliso Mapola. We have the likes of Itumeleng Faleni. And then at the back, we have Libuseta Mofuke. Now let's move on to the middle of the park. Yeah, let's move on to the middle of the park and see how things are actually looking like. We have Senatla Munyani. And then we have the likes of Tepo Tolwane. Yes, there's a couple of newcomers, you can tell some of the names that you are not familiar with, but the likes of Tepo Tolwane has been you know, are representing us in our national team for a couple of times. We have the likes of Kananelo Rapuleng. We have the likes of Morena Moloi. The likes of Koketso. Yes, Koketso Kharantjane. And then we have Lehlonolo 41 Fortwani. Yes, we all know Fortwani, man. One of our best goal scorers as well, even though he's playing in the middle of the park. Now, the strikers, we have Teboho Letsema. Yes, we're going to be attacking with the likes of Teboho Letsema. Neo Mokgatjhane also is going to be part of our attacking team. Tolang Makuru also is going to be part of our attacking team. Jani Ntobani also is going to be there. I see here that we also have Lemohang Dinta. Pretty much looking forward to seeing, you know, some sort of a goal from him. We have Sira, definitely has been part of the squad for the longest time. Motebang. And then finally we have Mufiki Mabokwane. So this is our squad that's going to be representing us against the Harambe Stars. At the first leg, all these matches are set to play in South Africa. I don't know about the logistics, because I know other people, there's a lot of people out there who may want to go and watch these matches and support our local team. Remember, in our previous chat with the president of Lesotho Football Association, he said they are trying to, you know, to fast track the approval of Sithole Stadium so that we get to have our home games played at home, because that's exactly what we need. We need to have our home games played at home, take advantage of the home ground and the home supporters. That's very, very, very important. Anyway, let's move on to other news that has actually broke from Lesotho Football Association. Yes. So our ladies team, Mihaladito, has actually left to go and participate in Zambia in the Four Nations friendlies, of course. Yes, these are friendlies that are set to play between the 1st and the 9th of June. Yeah. So I've actually looked into a list of countries that are going to participate against our very own.

On ladies here, I see that Zambia, definitely the host. There's also Zimbabwe and Kenya. Well, we've actually played 5 times against the Copper Ladies of Zambia, but you know, man, this is a very tough team to beat. We lost all these 5 matches to them, unfortunately. We've actually played against Zimbabwe 4 times and we've lost all the matches against them. Ish, man. We have never played against Kenya. So we want to start on a fresh slate because we feel like it's important for us to start leveraging or trying to, you know, to improve our performance and taking advantage of some of these teams. The likes of Kenya, you can see that they are not as strong as the Copper Ladies. Yeah, so our team is going to be led by Coach Jamela Jamela. Remember, he's the one who took Dishweshwe, the under-17, to the COSAFA Under-17 Girls Championship. He actually took them all the way to the finals, if I remember very well. They brought home a silver. So he's the one who's going to be in charge. He's going to be the interim coach. Apparently, Lesotho Football Association is still looking for a permanent coach for Mihala Dito. We need that. Yes, we are very much happy with the progress, especially when it comes to the boys' side. Yeah, so far, so good. We are very happy also with the rotation of the players. And bringing in some new faces as well to the national team as well. We're really, really happy. People getting a second chance. I believe that is going to improve performance and participation at our national level. Now let's move on to South Africa. Yes, South Africa. Yesterday we talked about preparations for the World Cup and some delays that were caused by, of course, logistics. Because they were supposed to have prepared visas for some of the members of the team, in players as well as the technical team. But as it stands, the coach, Hugo Bruce, as well as the 26-man squad, has already left South Africa for Mexico. He may have wanted to have left South Africa a day ago, but it looks like it wasn't to be. Maybe they're going to touch down today just to acclimatize to the Mexican weather, because it's pretty much important. Most of the matches that they're going to play in the group stages are based in Mexico. So they really have to acclimatize to the local climate. Also, they're going to be preparing for a friendly match against Jamaica. Oh, don't worry, we'll get you details regarding that. It looks like we still have a couple of more individuals who are still left behind. Yes, a couple of more individuals who are still left behind in the South African squad. The technical team, including the team doctor, was actually left behind because of the delays in the approval of the visas. Yes, remember that their visas has to be like a 2-nation or 3-nation visa, because they have to go through the US straight into Mexico. So currently we're still not sure if the technical team will leave maybe in a couple of hours, maybe. I'm just saying, because obviously, SAFA hasn't really published any information, especially regarding their visas. So, pretty much, they're going to be left behind. I heard that the assistant coach also is left behind. Who else? The team coach, the team doctor, rather, also is actually left behind. So, who else? There's actually a list of them that has actually been left behind that still needs to be, you know, to join the main squad out in Mexico. Definitely is going to happen before maybe the end of the week. I saw that Minister McKenzie wasn't really happy. Yes, he wasn't really happy with the fact that SAFA, especially the department that was given a task to prepare the visas, has actually delayed a little bit. You know, he actually made some remarks on social media. I know for sure that some of you guys came across that. So I want to believe that they are trying to work tirelessly to ensure that they acquire the visas for these remaining members of the team, because they have to make it to America. They're an integral part of the team. They have to be there. Anyway, let's just wrap it up with the under-17 AFCON that is underway in Morocco. It's actually underway. Yesterday we saw a third place playoff. Yes, in the under-17 AFCON that is underway in Morocco. And Morocco, unfortunately, is not gonna finish on the podium. Let me just put it that way. It's not gonna finish on the podium this year. There was a lot of competition. They got, unfortunately, knocked out in the sense that they were unable to defend their honor, because I think they are the current title holders. They won it in 2025 as the host. Yes, they won it in 2025 as the host. It was won by Senegal in 2023. Algeria were the host.
Tanzania.

0: Yeah, were the host in 2019, but it was won by Ghana. And of course, Mali won it in 2017. Gabon were the host. So Morocco, they are out of the tournament. But that doesn't mean that they haven't qualified for the Under-17 World Cup that's going to be hosted by Qatar. Yes, so Senegal is going to be playing up against Tanzania. Tanzania has been playing really, really well, considering that it's their first time making it to the final. So we're going to be looking forward to an interesting final tonight between Senegal and Tanzania. Tanzania is doing incredibly well. There's absolutely no doubt about that. I talked about it, especially during the group stages of this tournament, because of the way they were, their demeanor, the way they were winning their matches. I could tell that there's a lot of football development that is going on in Tanzania. And now we have a 10 nations team that's going to represent Africa in the Under-17 World Cup in Qatar. One of them is Morocco, of course. Despite getting knocked out, they have actually qualified for the World Cup. Ivory Coast is there, Tanzania straight to the final, and Senegal straight to the final. Both have actually qualified for the World Cup. South Africa got knocked out in the early phase of the tournament. Egypt also is going to be moving on to the World Cup. We also have the likes of Cameroon, Mali, as well as Algeria. And then we had to, you know, we had to add it up or top it up with two more nations that had to play for the World Cup sports playoffs. That's Mozambique as well as Uganda. Yes, so we have a total of 10 teams that's going to be representing Africa. So tomorrow, definitely going to be here to give you the scoreline between Tanzania as well as Senegal. But I just want to give you my prediction. I believe Senegal is going to win it this season. They've actually won it in 2023. Yes, in Algeria. And I believe that even this year, they are going to win it. Yes, they are the best team. Tanzania, they had an incredible run. But remember, they are the newcomers. So I cannot really, really put my money on them. So Senegal are the favorite moving into this match. Anyway, that's all we had for you in this hour. Remember, we are back again 5 minutes after 7 o'clock to touch on the latest that is coming straight out of Africa. Chiefs has actually appointed a new manager. Well, it's interesting. I'm gonna share all this news with you guys. What's going on? Well, there's more that's gonna be coming up. Obviously, do not touch that dial. If you just woke up, good morning. We are the Masters at Work.
1: Most definitely, with our time putting us exactly at 15 minutes, that's like 15 minutes before the hour, 7 o'clock on the door, 10. Of course, man, it's about that time. We got to just like check out all those people who are celebrating their birthdays. And of course, man, yeah, those who just like marked the register. Also, as it's Tuesday today, we just wanted to find out, man, yeah, would you rather lose your phone for 1 month or lose access to money transfer, or e-wallets for 1 month? Yeah, what is your take on that? Yeah, some people, they were just like, hey, nanyo we.
0: But Crude Man, you see, my phone is my tools. This is my toolbox. Yeah. Everything is in here. You get it? Yeah, this is where I get information. This is how I communicate with people.
1: Yeah,
0: for money.
1: Yeah. Ultimate Radio, we are together, and let's start to check on who's birthday today.
2: Hello? Oh, you are still there. You are still ringing. Yeah. Ladies and gentlemen, so we just like trying smooth, nice and easy. Wake up everybody, no more sleeping in bed. Gaga. Hello, hello, my sister, how are you?
3: I'm good.
2: Yeah, is KK Maisaka? All right, my Maisaka or Aus Maisaka. Yeah, I'm old enough to call you Aus Maisaka. All right. good morning. And seems like, okay, today it's your day, my sister. How are you?
3: Good.
2: You're talking to Deboza and Steps on Ultimate Radio, wishing you a happy birthday.
3: Thank you very much.
0: You know, for a moment, she sounded a bit worried, eh?
3: No.
2: You're very happy. Thank you. So, you know, like, we got the message for you. It's like you know, please help me wish my long time friend Maisaka Mukhahlane

0: warm birthday. Kimurata and Kofi Hayata. Our family loves her so much. And that's Sis Lindy for you. Lindy was saying, Kaneti, happy birthday to you.
1: You're welcome, my friend.
0: lovely. Yes. But Kofi Hayata has also released his Lindy is coming up. Yeah, to just like, no, bless your day.
1: Thank you. Thank you for dealing.
0: All right, keep warm, my sister. Yeah.
1: Thank you.
0: Yeah. To everyone celebrating the birthday today as well, we just want to say,
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0: Yo!
1: Most definitely, that's the way things are going. So let's check out, man, who really wanted to, like, you know, take part in a conversation this very morning, where we just, like, wanted to find out, man. You know what I mean? We know that, okay, phones are quite important parts of, like, people these days. And money, still, another integral part of a person. Yeah. So now, yeah, would you rather live with your phone, lose your phone for a month, or lose access to, like, you know, money transfer, e-wallet for a month? What's your take? So Robin says, good morning in the radio, mm-hmm. and all the UBR listeners. Yeah, it's Tuesday, and I'm Shlanje. I choose love and peace. I would rather lose access to money transfer for a month, not my phone. Yeah, now you're riding with stable steps. Yeah. Still in bed, plans kitlo peha edihobe. Tamabele when I wake up. Yeah, Mafeteng is represented. Yeah. Mm. Yeah, we know Mafeteng, when it comes to like mabele, your koro, your weed. Yeah, it's actually where it can just like grow so much, yeah? Yeah. Not weed, man. This guy. Yeah, weed, man. No, weed.
2: I don't know what I'm going to do.
1: You know, Tuso Fabian says, good morning, UBR family. Good morning to you, man. Says, like, lose a phone for a month. I prepare myself for work. How would you summon? All right. Fine. All right, Precious Muloi says, like, good morning, family. Lose my phone for a month. Money is everything. Lose my phone for a month. Money is everything lately. Stunning. That is like a stunning in from like a Moshosho 2. This is Angie here. Angie! Yeah, this is Angie.
2: Good morning.
1: Yeah, one of the good people, man.
2: Good morning.
1: Yeah, we met in life. Yeah. It's lovely. It's lovely like that. So, ladies and gentlemen, we're together and just wanted to touch one of the beautiful songs, man. You know what I mean? Yeah, it's actually one of those songs that we say. It's actually a mixture of funk and R&B. You understand?
2: Yeah.
1: It's Faith Evans. It's talking a bit about La Vida Loca. That is like good life. Ooh.
2: Living in paradise.
1: Yeah, La Vida Loca.
2: Yes.
1: Yes. La good life. Yeah.

0: that, you know what I mean?
1: 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Under the Code of Conduct, we are committed to broadcast news that is fair, accurate and impartial. 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Ensure that our programming does not promote or glorify violence. Not to broadcast content which may disturb or be harmful to children before watershed period. 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Where we fail to reach amicable solution, listeners can lodge a complaint with the Broadcasting Dispute Resolution Panel located at the Lesotho Communications Authority, 30 Princess Margaret Road, Old Europa Maseru. 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Write to the Secretary of the Broadcasting Disputes Resolution Panel, 30 Princess Margaret Road, Old Europa Maseru, or call a customer-free number, 101, or send a WhatsApp message to 60222021, or send an email to complaints@lca.org.ls, or lodge a complaint through LCA website at www.lca.org.ls.
2: Hey, this is Mr. BWKA to the Y, otherwise known as Ndate Mohale, man. But I just want to take this opportunity to congratulate the Ultimate Family, man, for reaching this milestone. Ooh, I'm still part of the family. I'm still loving it here, man. I'm exceptionally proud of the Ultimate, man, for reaching this milestone. It wasn't easy, but it was worth it. Trust me, man. Yep.
3: Most definitely. Now, while some of you are just like choosing between a tea and a coffee this morning, yeah, Lesotho continues to make moves. Yeah, there's growing conversation around partnerships and, of course, development projects happening in the country with, like, international cooperation focusing on a green development and, of course, like, economic opportunities. So exciting conversation continue around education, renewable energy, and, of course, youth opportunities. So June is also, yeah, becoming one of those, like, exciting months where tourism starts waking up, man. You know, yeah, it's about that time. We've got to head to Afriski, from pony trekking adventures, yeah, winter tourism, yeah, cultural festivals, like people preparing for events happening later this month. So winter tourism

season is knocking, ladies and gentlemen. So meanwhile, we found out, okay, some of you are actually choosing whether today is a healthy breakfast day or even another day of surviving on just like knickknacks and, you know, like energy drink. So whatever you choose this morning, choose positivity, choose productivity, and choose, importantly, choose UBR. You know how it is. Ultimate Radio, we are together making sure that everything is already running smooth, nice and easy. This is one of the beautiful songs, man, we're getting before. We just like race to the news bulletin, the second one of this very beautiful day or beautiful morning. While you're still prepping yourself, some of you are already on the road, some of you are already boarding taxis, and some of you are alighting taxis now. Yeah, it's all good, man. Nice to see. Head up.

0: Trials and tribulations of life, you definitely got to keep your head up, because you are the one responsible for your head to be up above the water. That's the way things are going. Ultimate Radio, 7 o'clock on the dot. It's time for us to, like, you know, head on to the newsroom. We met up with Lagatha Mutibidimpenka. Yeah, just like, you know, to give us the latest upbringing of news.
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2: The Ultimate News Bulletin at 700 hours by Agatha Mutibidimpeka. Good morning. The Minister of Gender, Youth and Social Development says it is the Prime Minister's vision to see young people secure employment and establish businesses, hence the creation of Sababazo Program. Honorable Pizzo Lesawana made these remarks during the launch of an artificial intelligence program for young people who have completed the Sababazo initiative, saying it provides an opportunity for participants to acquire skills that will enhance and grow their businesses. Chasheda Fer at the American Embassy, Mr. Tom Hines, said the program will equip young entrepreneurs with skills in analyzing customer data, access markets, build and manage online stores, urging Lesotho to seize the opportunity to strengthen its economic development through technology and innovation. Meanwhile, on behalf of the Prime Minister's office, Mr. Thapelo Mabotse said the program forms part of the ongoing efforts to implement initiatives aimed at developing and strengthening emerging youth-owned businesses. He said the initiative will not only

They benefit young entrepreneurs, but also contribute to the country's development. The Minister of Local Government and Chieftainship, Honorable Nkgethwa Seetsa, is urging the Sempetenyane community to remain calm, expressing confidence that rehabilitation of the road will begin as it is included in the government's road maintenance program. He made these remarks at Sempetenyane in Maseru yesterday, where residents staged a march

0: a march demanding roads maintenance, where he called on all stakeholders to stop shifting blame and work together to address the issue before public frustration escalates. A member of parliament for the Kozi constituency, Honorable Itumele Ranso, said the road's poor condition had persisted for a long time and welcomed the minister's intervention, hoping it will bring a lasting solution. Meanwhile, Maseru City Mayor Mr. Relebohile Sechache dismissed claims that funds allocated for the Simpitingan road had been misused, saying he engaged with relevant authorities so that, in the meantime, the road is gravelled. Meanwhile, Maseru Town Clerk Mr. Moya Mahage apologised for the condition of this road, saying the damage was caused by a previous contractor who had been responsible for repairing it. He further indicated that efforts are underway to ensure that quarry material is laid on the road before the end of this week to improve accessibility. Village Chief Mr. Magwanyane Matsoso appealed to the community to be patient and avoid taking matters into their own hands, expressing confidence that work on the road will begin following the minister's visit. Public transport operator Mr. Bokam Musue said business has been severely affected by the road's condition, noting that their vehicles require repairs every month, leaving operators with little or no profit. In an effort to ensure that producers meet market needs, the Minister of Agriculture, Food Security and Nutrition has embarked on a series of buyer and seller meetings across the country. Botabote District Marketing Officer Mr. Ditakong Ragoti says it's essential for producers to be fully equipped with guidelines to follow when approaching market demands, noting through these meetings, they equip producers on market demands, production standards and payment terms. Mr. Rakoti maintained they also discuss first-hand challenges, market requirements and progress reports, saying when producers are capacitated, consumers receive what they prefer. Meanwhile, Botabote will hold buyer and seller meeting today at District Administrator's ground. This concludes our news bulletin for this hour. Once again, I'm Agatha Mutibidimpik. Catch the news highlights coming up at 900 hours.
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0: Crossing over to the money market, the rand is trading at 16 maloti 31 cents against a dollar, at 21 maloti 96 cents against a pound, and at 18 maloti 98 cents against a euro.
1: It's time for the ultimate weather report.
0: Looking at our weather updates this morning, it is partly cloudy, mainly with high-level clouds and cool to cold this morning with frost at some places and light northwesterly wind. It is expected to be partly cloudy and mild, but cool to cold at some places in the highlands as the day progresses. Wind is expected to be light to moderate northwesterly, becoming strong at some places in the highlands. Checking on our maximum temperatures, Maseru, Moshoshoan, as well as Mafeteng are at 20 degrees Celsius. Mohalisuke is at 19. Kuting at 18, Kachasnek at 17, Mokotong is at 15, Oxbow at 10, Botabote is at 18 degrees Celsius, Leribe at 19, Berea is at 20, while Tabazeka is at 16 degrees Celsius.
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right, thank you so much, Debo. A big shout out to you, Agatha, for the news at the top of the hour. Now we know what's happening in Lesotho and around the world. Now let's have a look at the latest that is coming out of sports. This is the second edition of sports. If you just woke up, good morning. Now, we're going to start first with the Comrades Marathon. There's a lot of drama going on surrounding the Comrades Marathon. Remember, this is a marathon that is often ran between Pietermaritzburg and Durban. Yeah, so usually it's interchangeably ran. You would start from Durban this year, finish at Pietermaritzburg, and obviously the following year is going to be the opposite. So this year they'll be running from Durban all the way to Pietermaritzburg. It's an uphill. Yeah, from Durban all the way to Pietermaritzburg. It's an ultra marathon. So obviously we as Basotho, we are known for these long

distance runs. We've had some representations in this marathon before. But before we jump into some, a couple of names that has actually been there representing Lesotho at the marathon, I would like to touch a little bit on the following. You know, it looks like there's a little bit of a misunderstanding and a power struggle, of course, within the administration of the Comrades Marathon, which has actually led to sponsors now threatening to pull off because they are not happy with how this whole situation has been handled. Yes, the situation went viral. That's the problem, because in fact, it went viral. It wasn't supposed to have gone viral. It was supposed to be treated as an internal matter. Apparently, it involves racism or racist utterances that has been made by some of the members of the executive board. Some are threatening to pull out. Some wants to be on top. You know, there's just been a lot of stories as well. And I remember that another one is... it's very interesting because it's a story surrounding fraud. Yes, it's a story surrounding fraud. But we'll definitely see if there's anything that will emerge out of this. Yes, anything positive that will definitely emerge out of this. But either way, the race still is going to continue on Sunday, the 14th of June 2026. Yes, that's in a couple of or definitely in a week's time. The race is still going to continue. Like I said, this time around is going to be running directly from Durban all the way to Pietermaritzburg. So they're expected to start early in the early hours of the morning. Apparently the first gun definitely is going to bang at around 5:30 in the morning. Yes, 5:30 in the morning is going to be the start. And I realized that at around 11 o'clock they'll be expecting the men to finish their first race. Yes, at around 11 o'clock, the women will be announced at around 11:25. That's if they make it to the finishing line at around that time. And definitely around 5:30 will be the final whistle. Of course, they'll be done with the event. So we're looking forward to who's going to be representing us this year. Like I said, we've heard some representation in this marathon before. And looking at it, I've realized that both men and women from Lesotho has been pretty much podium finishers for the past couple of years. The likes of Teboho Sello, 4 gold medals straight from the, you know, from the Comrades Marathon. It shows you that we are one of the best, especially when it comes to long distance running. One of them is Dikeledi Majara. Yes, Dikeledi Majara also finished on the podium. She has a gold medal from the Comrades Marathon. Among the pioneers here, I see that Vincent Rakabaele, you know, is actually among the pioneers, one of the first people to actually participate in that particular marathon. So we'll definitely keep an eye on some of the local athletes that are going to represent Lesotho out there in Durban. Anyway, let's cross over to other news that are making headlines across Africa and the rest of the world. We're going to move straight to the French Open, still underway. Right now, we're talking about the quarterfinals of this major tournament. We have seen a lot of top-seeded players getting knocked out of the tournament early. The likes of Yannick Sinner, the likes of, what's the name of this guy again? Coco Gauff. Coco Gauff. Remember, she has actually won it before, but seeing her getting knocked out of the tournament that early was actually quite a shocker. Yes, it was actually quite a shocker. And let me just move down to a couple of players, especially top seeded players that are still pretty much active. Naomi Osaka, Mira Kostic, yes, Elena Svitolina, Mira Andreeva, Arina Sabalenka. These are the players, especially in the ladies' side, that are still pretty much active. Felix Uga Aliassim for the boys, Jao Fonseca, pretty much, you know, active. Rafael Jorda are also pretty much active. Kasper Ruud, I think he could be among the winners, because I've actually watched him play, and also he's pretty much quite consistent. Alexander Zverev is also part of them. Now let's have a look at the fixture for today. We're going to see our first fixtures in the quarterfinals of the French Open. Mira Andreeva is going to be playing up against... what's the name of this... this lady, Sorena Cestea. Yes, Sorena Cestea. This is one of the matches that you should look forward to, especially
in the ladies' side. Yes, Elina.

0: Svitolina is going to be playing up against Marta Kostic. This is another, you know, clash, which honestly, I don't know what direction it's going to take. I don't want to lie. It's one of the best clashes that you should look out for. Now, in men, we see that Rafael Jordan is going to be playing up against Alexander Zverev. And obviously, my favorite here would be Alexander Zverev, judging by how he's been playing, of course, all along. Now, Jakub Mensik is going to be playing up against João Fonseca. And looking at it, Mensik is one of the developing future of tennis. And the fact that he's going to be playing against João also makes it difficult for me to pick who's going to be the winner. Because also, Mensik has been quite inconsistent in some of the matches that he has actually played before. Yeah, this season alone, from the Indian Wells all the way to Monaco to the Spanish Open, he hasn't been that active, you know, even if he was, but he hasn't been that consistent. Yeah, so I cannot really, really say that he can actually go on to win this match. We'll be moving on to the next phase of the quarterfinals definitely tomorrow. And we'll let you know how this was played because we still need to give you the latest information regarding this. So Kaizer Chiefs, we'll wrap it up with Kaizer Chiefs now. Has actually appointed a new coach for the longest time. We have been waiting. There's been too many rumors, man. Too many rumors surrounding Kaizer Chiefs. At some point, it was, what's the name of this guy? Peter Musimani, which I've been disagreeing with for the longest time. For a reason, I don't think Peter would agree to the terms of Kaizer Chiefs. The way the Kaizer Chiefs is being managed, as opposed to how, you know, Peter Musimani handles his business. Total opposite. Total opposite. I think he manages the team like the likes of Pep Guardiola, which is the reason why I believe Guardiola is leaving Manchester City. It's because of the change in power. Now, Fernando de Cruz is actually a French coach. Yes, French tactician. He holds a UEFA A license. Now we see what Kaizer Chiefs is trying to do. He's trying to match up the standard of football that has been brought by Mamelodi Sundowns. We have seen also how Orlando Pirates has been playing. And that could be the reason why they've actually brought him. Remember that he comes into the shoes, or in the shoes of Cedric Kaze, as well as Khalil Ben Youssef, who has actually put Kaizer Chiefs at the third position. And I still believe that was a terrible decision to let these guys go. I don't know why, but I know you do hold your opinion on this, but I believe that was a terrible decision. Nasreddin Nabi came before them, and then he left. He was actually part of them, but unfortunately, Kaizer Chiefs dismissed him early. And then we saw the likes of Calvin Johnson, another interim coach, which I believe tried to put, you know, Amakosi in the right track, but unfortunately wasn't given enough time. Willie Fintseki was there. We all know what happened to him. Another coach who I believe could have steered Kaizer Chiefs in the right direction. Still remember a match they have against Mamelodi Sundowns. The kind of tough time they've actually given Mamelodi Sundowns at that time. Arthur Zwane came before, and then we have the likes of Stewart Baxter, but we're going to just cap it at Arthur Zwane. Look how many coaches has actually come to Naturena. 1, 2, 3, 4, 5, 6, 7, and now we're standing at number, is it 8 coaches? So pretty much they are trying to build a team, but do they have like the proper template to build a proper team that's going to compete continentally? Well, we don't know. Anyway, that's what we have for you, ladies and gentlemen, this morning. Remember, there's more sports in the afternoon on Flight 326, 3:30, 4:30, as well as got up to 7. If you just woke up now, good morning. We are the masters at work.
1: It's time to get out of

Kim Mushreshwe, the founder of the Basutu Nation. Strategic thinking and inspirational leadership by Kim Mushreshwe I in the 19th century led to the formation of Lesotho. Emerging between Zulu Nation, the Boers and the British, Mushreshwe used his diplomatic skill to unite Basutu clans escaping the Zulu's conquering forces. He preserved his kingdom, either absorbing or overcoming rival tribes. Mushreshwe used the mountains to create a defendable capital, Tabawusiu, and used French missionary diplomacy and weaponry, defeating the British in 1851 but losing to the Boers in 1868. Mushreshwe appealed to Queen Victoria for help. She declared Basutoland a British protectorate. In 1966, Basutoland gained its independence from Britain, becoming the Kingdom of Lesotho. Never forget Kim Mushreshwe, the founder of the Basutu Nation.

0: Our time put us exactly at 20 minutes after, or 19 minutes after our 7 o'clock on the dot. And remember that, okay, we're checking out on our roads. Yeah, how things are just like rolling out, man, as you're just like prepping yourself to be out of your house. And some of you, I know that, okay, already you're on the road. So let's check out, man, what is happening on our roads. Len Sergeant Khaleboy, Dumela Ntate.
1: Ntate Dumela Morano.
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0: yes sir. It's all good, it's all happening. Let's go check out to the other side of town. Seems like okay. Kamanika, main, that is like main north one. Not going to be able to do it because, man, it seems like okay. Mr. Rukwete ka poro blokile or a blokile or something or a blokile. Yeah, we need to find out, my man.
2: Yeah.

0: What's that together, ladies and gentlemen? Remember, that's okay. We're running 23 minutes going after the hour, 7 o'clock on the dot. And remember, yeah, this is your ultimate breakfast reloaded with masters at work. Yeah. Say Rama TP.
1: Good morning, good morning, good morning.
0: Ndate. 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
0: 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And you know, Stable Steps, there's this thing of like saying, Omona tebisile, tebisile, tebe, magugu.
2: Yes.
0: Yeah. Yeah. It's like, you know, Tlem Tes, like, you know, South African fashion designer. Whose family actually originates from Mafeteng district of Lesotho. So, you know, like most of the people they want to, we understand if you're born from like, you know, Sotho families, mm-hmm. yeah, you were like, but now, are we saying that, you are Mosotho by birth, but you are South African by birth also? If you're born in the United States, Mosotho, just like Africans.
2: I know, you were born. If you were born in South Africa, yeah.
0: Okay.
2: But what
0: are? Yeah, what are?
2: You see why?
0: Yeah, I see why he.
2: Yeah, mona la lady relative.
0: Yeah. Because like most of the time you find that there's so many, you know, kids born in different countries but to a certain, you know what I mean, you know, nationals.
2: Interracial
0: like,
2: yeah, parents.
0: Yeah.
2: Yeah.
0: Kapolas is interracial that much. But what say okay, I know Mwakaulatamalintatuaga Salabatamaga 1970 and then they had kids there and they have everything there. Now okay, fine, it's okay. But are we saying that we cannot pride ourselves with Mushomo, let's say with your work?
2: Uh-huh.
0: Yes we can, but not that much.
2: Yeah.
0: That with your work, even hey, Masoud, do you understand?
2: Yeah.
0: Because we did not give you that education. We did not give you that stuff. We did not give. You understand what I'm saying?
2: Yeah, you're not part of this culture.
0: Yeah.
2: You are part of that culture, not this one.
0: Yeah, because
2: you are related to this culture, but you are not.
0: Yeah, through your parents, you know.
2: You are not.
0: Honestly,
2: hey, far.
0: Yeah.
2: Way far.

0: So now, like, no, I've just like seen some written documents here and there. Mamang, hey, proud Mosotho. You understand? So while he was born in Kimberley and is based in Johannesburg, he's heavily drawn like from like his like, you know, Sotho ancestry and the kingdom in the sky in his work. So yes, lately, I think what's about like lately, you know, like when you just like keep on doing music.
1: Yeah.
0: You keep on doing music. And when you keep on doing music and by the time you want to, you know, throw in the towel.
1: Yeah.
0: Yeah, it's when you just like name every work Yahao. Like Yahao in terms of, look at Chris Brown. He names his like album Brown.
1: Oh yeah.
0: Look at Juvenile.
1: Now. Yeah.
0: He just named his album Mudibang.
1: Yeah.
0: You get what I mean?
1: Yeah, I get it.
0: You see what I mean? Yeah. So now, yes, I think yes, we are proud, but not that proud. Yeah, because now we have seen that okay, he released what he called the Mafeking capsule, you know what I mean?
1: Uh-huh.
0: You know, like in respect to the parents or where he's from.
1: Okay.
0: Like where the parents' ancestry from. Mm-hmm. So now, a deeply personal version collection drawing its entire identity from like the town of his ancestors, utilizing Sele words inspired by the tradition of the Basotho blankets. You understand what I'm saying? So now we found out that, okay, his work frequently referenced Lesotho's landscape, history, and whatnot, and he's been making waves. And of course, his designs often incorporate like the motifs like the symbolic mokorotlo, you know, conical head, and of course heritage textiles. So yes, and now we find a lot of you know, media, you know, telling you know, magugu, you understand what I'm saying? Yes, no, he's doing a great job. That one,
1: great.
0: Yes, that one, because even in 2019, Magugu announced as like a winner of International Fashion Showcase by British Fashion Council. He then became the first African to be awarded the 2019 LVMH like Young Fashion Designer Prize.
1: Okay.
0: Yeah, which earned him like
1: Yeah.
0: Yeah, he earned him like, you know, something like 300,000 euros. Mm-hmm. And, you know, this dude, man. Yeah, yeah, but Dionne Warwick. Yeah, I have just like, you know, he trusts like, you know, both Dionne Warwick, both Solange Knowles. You remember like Solange Knowles?
1: Yeah.
0: Yeah, with, you know, like on a, I don't know what you call this, like a song, Passage. You know, she actually won the designs from this great man.
1: Oh,
0: you understand what I'm saying?
1: Yeah.
0: Yes, man. Yeah, with Stefano Tsitsipas, you know,
1: Stefano Tsitsipas is the Greek tennis player.
0: Yeah, he partnered with like, you know, that German apparel like Adidas. He designed tennis collection which could be worn by like Dana, like Stefano, like Felixi, like Jessica Pengula.
1: And Jessica Pengula. Likes of Felix Uga Aliassime.
0: Yeah.
1: These are the top ranked players in tennis.
0: During that time of like 2022 US Open, they were wearing those.
1: Oh, that's beautiful. You know,
0: and he also...
1: one has money.
0: Yeah, I know. He also like worked with Bo Vogue, Umfutu, you know, like Vogue magazine. Oh, man.
1: Because when it comes to tennis, there's a lot of money there. I mean, especially with these players that have actually mentioned there. There's a lot of money.
0: And
1: there.
0: I remember the other one, like, you know, he also, like, worked in the like, you know, your Dior, like, you know, for the new look. And also, Bochelet Styron, were there and all that stuff. So, yes. Are we saying we proud ourselves? No, not that we're proud ourselves. Are we saying...
1: Part of it.
0: Yeah, because now... Even standing in South Africa, now it's going to be acclaimed as like South African. You remember that? You understand? Like,
1: Obulatepotsole
0: is like, South African born in Lesotho. So, you know what I mean? When you get older and then you just like want to change a little bit of this, like, you know, Bojuvinae Lekere or Juvial Pimba will just like come with the album called Mudibang.
1: Yeah.
0: Chris Brown will come with like Brown now. And now you understand what I'm saying. So, yes. It's time for Vodacom radio show, Ultimate Radio.
2: Like, how's Mudibang? I'm missing the point. Like, because Mudibang is my real name.
0: I understand.
1: What's the name of your last album?
2: It's called Mudibang.
0: Okay, sure.
1: You see?
0: So that's what we're talking about.
2: I just walked in the conversation.
0: Yeah, true. Yeah, you walked in the conversation. So
1: funny album, Elgema.
2: Funny.
0: Not funny. No, we just play with you. So remember, because like even Chris Brown, I can't release the album called Brown.
1: Okay.
0: So we just like make an example of like when you get to the level of, you know,

0: your craft most of the
1: time. Shout out.
0: You do it. No, but later on, you just call it yours.
1: Yeah.
0: It's like my work. It's like, this is, you get what I mean?
1: I get it.
2: So, that's so,
1: well, the last time we spoke, I think. Why? so you really don't know how big I am, ne?
2: Ah, you are, I know.
1: So like Chris Breezy, like, nah, but like, you really, the last time we spoke, you know, when he was in South Africa. I was in South Africa. I was just, he wanted me to go there, but I, you know.
2: You didn't go. You didn't want to go. I just wanted to keep your job.
1: I just didn't feel it. So I'm like, nah, Chris.
2: Do your thing.
1: To be precise, ASCAP.
2: ASCAP.
1: During the, I think it was. Are you good there, Debo?
0: Yeah, I'm good.
1: Oh, okay.
0: Yeah,
1: let's go.
0: All right, ladies and gentlemen, let's do this.
3: Rao amohela lenanong la Vodacom Lesotho lenna Julie Dulafati. Amen.

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2: Dimo lang
3: we know what that means
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4: gets the people going
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9: 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I just arrived.

0: Ladies and gentlemen, good morning. How are you? How are you? Good morning. How do you do? Why do you always do this all the time? But my point is, Dibo, why do I always, after like I do my introductions there, and then you remember, I don't know. Anyway, are they working this time? Oh, shout out to the LMPS. They fixed their headsets. You guys are the best. The best. Someone deserves a raise, ladies and gentlemen.
1: It's a little fella, but I don't know. Try city guy.
0: Oh,
1: it's still
0: but at least they're working this time around. Ladies and gentlemen, good morning and welcome to this The Vodacom Show. Proudly brought to you by Vodacom Lesotho. I have a bone to pick with these gentlemen because I invited them to my event. They were never there, and I prepared a meal for them. I prepared a table for them. You know, everyone was there, and you know, and I was just like, no, guys, there's a seat. Please reserve a seat for three people because I said Stable Steph should come with his girlfriend, and Debo should come alone. It's okay. He was just a bumper. I'm a candle. You know, nonetheless, there was a special spot for you guys at Makonyane Square. I kid you guys not. And you guys didn't.
1: You're lying.
0: I kid you not. I told my people, like, I kid you guys not. Like, I kid you guys not.
2: What do you mean,
0: like, because at that day,
2: you're
0: like,
2: supposed to confirm.
0: What do you mean, confirm? Because we confirmed it on air. On that day, on that day when I was here on radio, my superiors were listening.
2: Yes.
0: And they were like, yeah, man, shout out to...
2: You serious?
0: To your people. Yeah.
2: No. Go ahead, I'm going to talk a lot of blame.
0: Why? Why are you blaming me?
2: You were supposed to confirm.
0: I was there.
2: Call that. You know what? I've confirmed with my superiors.
0: My man.
2: They were not in this studio.
0: What do you mean confirm? I confirmed it here. Live on radio. I'm like, yo,

0: I'm inviting you guys to Makwanyane Square. And I kid you guys not, you guys make me look like a fool.
1: But honestly, you're supposed to follow up, man.
0: How do I follow up when I...
1: You're supposed to follow up. Also,
0: now I invite you and I say, I have a wedding. Come on.
1: You're supposed to follow up. I'm actually heartbroken because I would have wanted to go.
0: And it was,
1: it's also
0: it was
1: closer
0: amazing.
1: To my place. Look,
0: and it was amazing.
1: I could potentially just walk to you.
0: Exactly. It is so chill. You killed me.
1: Yeah.
0: Because now... I invited this guy to Makwanyane Square in St. Gilliman, and I said, and listen, this is how generous my invite was. Yeah. I even said you can come with your hon.
1: Yeah,
0: I invited you and your hon. You understand? Not just you. I understand the fact that you know Sun's weekends are for lovers. So I'm like, come through.
1: Fun.
0: It's gonna be a chilled environment. It was so chilled, it was so beautiful. We saw, let me tell you, it's fine. Water under
1: but
0: the bridge.
1: You know what? I apologize, man.
0: Apologize to Vodacom, to the entire Vodacom family.
1: We'd like to apologize to the team at Vodacom. Really, we do apologize.
0: And you know what's the thing about it? Like, here's the thing.
1: I said this from the bottom of my heart because I feel like
0: Because you use Vodacom products, like, my Vodacom people have a soft spot for you. Like, they like you. There's a lady there who's always asking me about you. Well, not in that manner, but my Vodacom people like you.
1: The professional.
0: They're like, we like this guy, you know? So, should I die, you'll do this.
1: I don't know what to say, but we truly apologize. Because now I realize the magnitude and the weight of this. You understand?
0: Like, we gave away, like I'm saying. Listen, on Saturday. Chilling.
1: You know what's funny? On Saturday, I wasn't doing anything. I was just at home. And you know where I stay?
0: Yeah, right, I do where I stay, yeah. You could have just... I could have picked you up.
1: You could have picked me up. Or
0: you could have just walked or connected.
1: I could have just called you.
0: Come through.
1: How about Haufinyane? Come and pick
0: me. Haufinyane was my friend. Yeah. Anyway, let me tell you what happened because you were not there.
1: Yeah.
0: Two people won cars. There's a person who won like a big-ass truck. There's a lady who also won a car, so we were giving away two cars, and there's a lady who studies at Limkong Queen who won 30,000 so many more,
1: grand.
0: You know, 30 grand. And I had a conversation with her yesterday in the morning at the other radio station, and she was like, my man, God's timing is just so perfect because right now I'm about to complete as my final year and I was stuck. I didn't know what to do. Obviously, you know, in this day and age, to find a job, you know, immediately after graduating is very, very scarce. And, you know.
1: Preparations for the graduations too.
0: And she was like, I'm going to start something with this. With the 30,000.
1: 30,000,
0: I'm going to start something with it. And I said, I literally said, you know, we are going to pray on this and pray that this is actually the startup that you need, and this is going to change your life in a positive manner. So that's what happened. That's what you missed out on. And people just winning left, right, and center, man. Like, it was just like Vodacom is just making rain. Remember, we're still celebrating. We were still celebrating, obviously, the month. Yeah. We're in the new month now.
1: Yeah.
0: But we were still celebrating our 30th birthday. So we were making it rain left, right, and center. We were not holding back at all. Yeah. We took off our gloves and we said, this time around is personal, and we're gonna make sure. And indeed, man, it was personal.
1: You're so generous, eh?
0: Man.
1: You are giving away prizes.
0: My man, every single day.
1: Cars, money,
0: every
1: houses.
0: Every single day. We are about that life. And one other exciting thing I want to tell the people is the fact that I think this needs a drum roll. Let me wait for Debo and his peepee, because both you and I, our peepees are not sufficient. We need a big one now. We need a big peepee, man. I'm gonna wait for Debo to make this announcement when he comes in. I don't know. Okay, press there. Do something.
1: I don't even know where to press.
0: Exactly. That's what I'm saying. Now both you and I, we don't know how to operate the peepee. So we'll wait for him and he'll operate it, and then I can make that big announcement. Anyway, before we make that big announcement, we're still continuing. Remember, I know this is your favorite product, where you can get a device together with uncapped Wi-Fi.
1: Yeah.
0: So go to your nearest Vodacom shop and get a device together with uncapped Wi-Fi. It boils down to personal preference, which device you want to take. You can say, the one that I'm going for. Man, I don't know.
1: So there's like a list of devices.
0: Yeah, devices like
1: that
0: MacBook.
1: You can actually pair them up with the Wi-Fi.
0: Yeah, with the Wi-Fi. Okay. MacBook, whatever.
1: All right.
0: So, like, this is

0: I'm going for because my hand wants an iPhone 17, right?
1: Yeah.
0: And
1: obviously it's a banger, eh?
0: Yeah, so yeah, it's there. You can also get an iPhone plus uncapped Wi-Fi, right? So I'm trying to go for that, right?
1: Nice combination.
0: But I'm like, yeah. But I'm like, okay, so because iPhone 17 is quite a big deal.
1: Yeah,
0: you know, for a broke guy, like, so I need to, you know, because for other guys, it's just like, dude, I just buy my hand an iPhone, you know, 17. So I'm just like, so should things go south? What happens? Will I be on that Tekomodisa on South? Give me back my Kisa.
1: Yeah.
0: Like, an iPhone,
1: you might as well drop a single, bro.
0: So I'm just saying,
1: yeah,
0: I'm going for that device, right? Yeah. Where and I had a conversation with her.
1: Uh-huh.
0: The lady who's in charge of the product was like, I want an iPhone.
1: Yeah.
0: Together with uncapped Wi-Fi. I was like, I know, it's chill, man. Come through, sign the papers, blah blah blah blah blah. You get your iPhone the following day, uncapped your house in the Mnade. So, you know. So I'm just like, so what happens when I give her that iPhone, right? Because you know me, I'm not
1: generous,
0: into I'm not even into technology things.
1: Yeah.
0: You know what I'm saying? Like, ah, it's not my thing. So what happens when things go south and she has that iPhone?
1: Ah, it's fine. Let her keep it.
0: Ah.
1: Come on, you bought it with love from Vodacom.
0: Ah, my man.
1: Just let it,
0: Ah, my man.
1: She's fine.
0: iPhone 17.
1: iPhone 17.
0: And now
1: access
0: she's
1: to Wi-Fi.
0: And she's taking content now with her new man. iPhone
1: and
0: 17
1: with your Wi-Fi.
0: She won't be posting my Wi-Fi because I know she won't be at my house. Why would she be at my house? It's zone locked.
1: Like, obviously zone locked, but I'm just saying it's a package. It's a combo.
0: No, listen. I know. I don't go to matter that hard. The Wi-Fi you're not is at my house. I'm just giving her the device.
1: She only gets to connect when she's at your house.
0: At my house.
1: Yeah.
0: Yeah. Otherwise, no. Yeah. I don't go to matter that hard. No. You thought I'm gonna pay? I'm gonna take this contract and give everything to her.
1: 24 months.
0: No. Like, even if she does me kai fiti or no. We don't go to matter that hard. No.
1: Yeah,
0: no.
1: Sometimes you gotta be careful.
0: No.
1: Yeah.
0: The Wi-Fi is at my place.
1: Yeah.
0: I'm just saying the device.
1: Yeah.
0: That's the one that I'm thinking of. So, but I'm conflicted because I've always wanted a MacBook. You know, my laptop is a bit old school.
1: Yeah.
0: So I want a MacBook, man. So I'm just like, you MacBook, should... iPhone, yeah. I don't know. So much to choose from. So, ladies and gentlemen, you can go to your nearest Vodacom shop and get uncapped Wi-Fi that is coupled with a device of your choice. I have nice life problems because, like, I'm so spoiled for choice that I... You know, I'm just, my mind is just all over the show. Are you familiar with the product called My Muse?
1: My Muse?
0: Yeah.
1: I don't know. Just break it.
0: You're not familiar with it. So My Muse, ne?
1: Yeah.
0: It is an app that enables you to just listen to music, basically.
1: I think I may have heard about
0: it. Yeah, it's spelled My Muse as M-U-Z-E.
1: Yeah, I may have heard about it. Yes.
0: Yeah, it's My Muse.
1: Sounds familiar now.
0: Yeah. So you can get the app. On Google, where do you guys get your apps? Android guys?
1: No, it's actually on App Store, Google App Store.
0: Oh, Google App Store.
1: Yeah, that's
0: it's My Muse. Yeah. And the cool thing about this My Muse is that it has a lot of local content.
1: Oh, that's
0: beautiful. Gang loads of local music. You know, if you want like songs from Mepisili, Apollo. You can find it there. So I urge everyone, man, just to go out there, jump on My Muse. And if you listen to music, like how I do it, like for me, I jump on it, especially when I'm like taking long drives, you know?
1: Yeah.
0: Because I get tired, man, of listening to the same old music all the time.
1: Yeah. I think platforms like that allows
0: you. So My Muse, I also discover new music, you know? So obviously for me, I'm a lover of music. So whenever I take drives or whenever I'm in the house, I just put it on. And then it just plays music, you know? And download it. It's called My Muse. Yeah, done. Yeah.
1: How do you spell it? You said it's
0: My as in M-Y. Muse, M-U-Z-E.
1: And that's. Search it up.
0: Search it up and then download it. And then after downloading it, I'll give you data actually. So you can listen to music there on it. Now, I'm going to do it now.
1: Don't worry, man.
0: Yeah. So make sure that you've got access to. You have Wi-Fi at home, man. I forgot. Just download the app.
1: Not just an ordinary speed, bro. 34 megabits.
0: Come on, from Vodacom Lesotho. From Vodacom Lesotho, better recognize.
1: Time for buffer time.
0: Who has time for that?
1: Press one button and then
0: you understand. It's chai.
1: I remember trying to

0: tested.
1: Yeah.
0: You know, trying to see how far it can go, you know.
1: Yeah.
0: I went to Twitch. You know what Twitch is, right? It's a platform for gamers. It is very, very much...
1: Twitch, yeah.
0: Yeah, you see Twitch? Yeah. Yeah, it is very, very much data intensive. If you cannot log in with data, with normal data, it's very, very, very...
1: And we passed the test.
0: Bruh, I did. It never lagged.
1: On a Twitch.
0: Twitch. On my computer, not even on my phone, on my computer, running on a large screen. Hot man, running.
1: That's
0: why I always say, when it comes to speed and the fact that it's much more flexible, it's a plug and play. Right? You know what a plug and play is? Just plug and play.
1: Simple as that.
0: Press the play button and you're good.
1: Simple as that. A shout out. So download the app, brother, and then get to listen to gang loads of beautiful music there. Even for me, there are songs that my songs that are not on Spotify, on other platforms, let me not just advertise, that are actually on my Muse, you know, that are just like, oh, how come this not there? But it's on my Muse, you know, so my Muse, they know what they're doing. And do you still remember, guys, this is very important because I don't want you to be calling me in the middle of the night while I'm within the cuddles. You know, and then you call me like, yo, Juvi, why are you laughing?
0: I'm your old mate, so we're going to cut you. I'm not in that day life. I mean, you look at me, complexion, like,
1: well,
0: I said, come on, complexion.
1: I never said I'm going to buy it. I said, I'm thinking about it.
0: You're still thinking about it, right?
1: Because of Vodacom made it easy. No, because she's been like, I want an iPhone. And then I'm like, Vodacom obviously spoke about it. And,
0: You know, you put me under a lot of pressure.
1: Why?
0: Because now you've actually made me aware that I have to switch to a different phone, which is, it has to happen.
1: Yeah.
0: I have to buy a different phone, but it has to be an Android for me.
1: Because
0: of the platform.
1: And
0: access to my information.
1: We have gang loads of like dope Androids at Vodacom.
0: That's what I'm looking for. Maybe I should pass by and check what's
1: going on. Yeah, please do, man. Downtown. Please do. So I was saying, you call me and I cannot answer or I'm sleeping then, you know, because this cuddles example is just, you know. I'm sleeping. I'm sleeping.
0: June, man. Yes. Winter season, my God.
1: This guy. Well, listen, my brother. Focus.
0: Yeah.
1: And then you call me like, I just bought electricity. How do I redeem my electricity voucher, or how do I get that voucher? And then I'm like, I talk about it every single time. So there are certain things Vodacom Lesotho that I urge people to write down.
0: Yeah.
1: Because there are times where you'll be alone and you'll try to crack your head and nothing will happen.
0: Yeah.
1: So this is how you redeem your electricity voucher. So you bought electricity and you did not receive the voucher. SMS, right?
0: Yes.
1: Or you received it, but I don't know what happened. You know, you don't know
0: either.
1: It disappeared.
0: Yeah.
1: You understand? Into thin air. All you have to do, I repeat, it is dial *202#. You got it?
0: Mm-hmm.
1: Star what?
0: *202#.
1: *202#. Please, it's very important. It's *202#. And then you go to option 2, which is LEC, right? Mm-hmm. And then you just select the day in which you bought the electricity from. You just type that out. Mm-hmm. I bought the electricity on the 2nd of June, 2026. Mm-hmm. Or I bought it on the 3rd of June, 2025, or whatever the case, you know? Mm-hmm. And then after doing that, you insert your meter number. And then after doing that, you'll receive an SMS with the numbers, and then you just punch in your electricity box.
0: Meter number.
1: That thing is not called a meter number. It's called a meter number. It's the numbers that you get. So that thing is a meter
0: number. Not the meter number. You mean the numbers that you get from Vodacom after dialing 202.
1: What are those numbers? Obviously, those numbers are the meter numbers.
0: Obviously, should be reference numbers.
1: No, you get the proper numbers.
0: The token.
1: Yeah, the token.
0: Yeah, that's the token. These are the numbers that you're going to punch on the meter.
1: That's
0: box.
1: What I said.
0: Yes.
1: So I thought you confused the meter number with the meter box.
0: Oh, yeah. No, I didn't know what you're going to receive after
1: dying. You're going to receive the token.
0: The token.
1: Yes. That's okay. What you wanted. Like,
0: yeah, that's your electricity.

0: Today you're a bit slow. What's wrong, my boy?
1: Hey, man, I had a very, very, very tough night.
0: So that baby, laughter says it all.
1: Yay, we're not food.
0: Okay, that's chill, you know. Yeah. So yeah, start 203#. Write that down because I'm not gonna answer your phone in the middle of the night. You're like, how I do you with no more like if I'm just gonna be like, yo, I'm sleeping. I ain't got time to answer this. You know?
1: Yo, Juvi!
0: No, I'm serious. And hey. I'm not gonna throw in the card that I don't get paid enough because I do. But I'm just lazy. Yeah, that's what I mean. Like, I'm not gonna. Don't call me asking me for token. Yeah.
1: Dial *202#.
0: Yeah. I won't even go that far. I'll be like, yeah, you know. And I repeat, yeah. I will never say I don't get paid enough.
1: Yeah, that's true, man. Talking about the guavs, man. Life's good on your side, right?
0: You know, I'm
1: that laughter.
0: I'm border compaid, brother. Anyway, we're moving on, ladies and gentlemen, with the show. Next level Konaki. My card is not here. Pink Star, where you at?
1: Pink Star.
0: Man. Is she listening? Can we give her a call?
1: Let me check her.
0: Do you have her numbers?
1: I don't have her
0: numbers. I don't have her numbers either.
1: Ah, come on. You had the numbers.
0: I did?
1: Yeah, maybe you forgot, just like I did. I forgot to name them. That's the problem. So looking for them is going to be a very long process.
0: The problem with me is I have so many pinkies in my phone.
1: Usually we used to interact face to face. Face to face, because she would come to the studio and of course to our office, right? So I never had any need to call her. That's the reason why we have never really talked over the phone.
0: I get.
1: Yeah.
0: So I have so many pinkies in my... And the other pinky is a lady who does food at some, you know, some place. So when I imagine I call her, I'm like, yo, Pink Star. She's like, how does I pay my food? I'm like, yo, okay. Wrong pinky. Pinky, if you're listening in right now, pink girl, I have so much money to spend, you know, and I want to spend my money on you. I want to buy her next level Konaki bundles. Pinky, call in right now. I'm trying to buy you next level Konaki bundles. Provided you call the Ultimate Radio right now, baby girl, do the things.
1: Oh,
0: if you are listening in and you don't know what I'm talking about, if you're between the age of 16 and 25, you are eligible to participate in the Next Level. Next Level is a tailor-made product for the youth, people between the age of 16 and 25. So if you are eligible, you are between those ages, then you are right. You can register and jump on the Next Level and enjoy the amazing benefit. Next Level Konaki is basically a combo, right?
1: Mm-hmm.
0: In your case, you know, stable steps, let me explain it in a way that you'll understand.
1: Yes,
0: you know, in your case, a combo for like $300, like a wholesale, you get up with your papa.
1: Yes.
0: Yeah.
1: Nice. Yes.
0: And I don't know what else, you know.
1: So if it's a combo.
0: Give me that as a combo too, man.
1: I'm gonna go uptown and see stuff.
0: Shout out to all those wholesalers who make sure that our people are fed. So yeah, basically that's what. Yeah, to the people of my 90s, that's what a combo is.
1: That's a combo, bro.
0: I'm trying to explain. Now you understand what Next Level Konaki is. It is a combo. How you get your mayonnaise, your dissolvable, is it dissolvable? You don't drink it along as
1: well.
0: Your shabbat, that thing that you... Yeah, that thing. So, Vodacom, the suit has got like a combo for the youth. But this is, we're taking bundles. So like for $10, you get like 5 SMS. I'm just making like a young example. Mm-hmm. For like $5, you get like 5 SMSs. You'd get like 10 minutes. You'd get 800 and something megabytes for $10.
1: $10.
0: It's just like a combo of, so the youth jump on it and get your a combo, get your next level Konaki. I think, does it make sense?
1: Yeah.
0: Did I explain it in a way that even a person who did not know now knows?
1: Yeah, I think you have actually put it in a way that I understand. It's not, I don't see any need for you to not understand if I understand, Shaban. How?
0: Put it like that. So for the 90s and the 80s babies.
1: Yeah.
0: Got $10, man.
1: Yeah.
0: This Pinkster.
1: Oh,
0: how do I, are you sure?

0: Yeah, that's it.
1: You know how to pick it. I know you know.
0: I know. I don't know how to pick.
2: What do you mean?
0: I don't know what to press.
2: You want us to go live?
0: Yeah, let's go live. That's Pinkster. That's my girl,
2: you
0: man.
2: Tell me you don't know how to beat this.
0: Oh, well, man. Like, I don't know. I don't know.
2: She's live now.
0: Which button do I press? Hello?
3: Hello?
0: It's not Pinky. You are not Pinky.
3: I'm not Pinky. I'm a radio listener.
0: Hey, shout out to you, man. You are one Pinky. Okay, what up, brother? How are you doing? How may I help you? And where are you calling in from?
3: I'm calling from Kubedu.
0: You're calling in from?
3: Kubedu.
0: Kubedu. Where's Kubedu? I know Kubedu again.
1: I know, here in Masi. Yeah,
3: Abia.
0: Aye, shout out, man. So what's on your mind, brother?
3: No, Nikila Hala fella, just you know, I get to claim to another Mutama missing a gaff on a door chain and tell it to you, Jack.
0: Shout out, brother. Shout out, man.
1: Thank you so much.
0: We love and appreciate you, man. Are you on the next level?
3: Yes, my
0: brother. Shout out to you, man. Shout out to you. All and right. Are you enjoying next level?
3: Yes, I am definitely enjoying next level.
0: Man, shout out to you, brother. Thank you so much, man. And enjoy the rest of the day. Would you wanna like send a shout out to anyone, your girlfriend, your girlfriends, your anyone?
3: I wanna shout out to everybody. Let us know the moment.
0: Must be understanding.
4: Your girlfriend. Don't forget your job. Your girlfriend, man.
0: Hey, man, is sending a shout out to my Thomas Note. Yes, my brother. Continue. So they ask you again, the girlfriend thing, but I go to Kenya. So everyone who's listening in, but Thomas Noto, stand up. Thank you so much, my brother. Ne?
3: Yeah, I was free. I thought I was daily in both of you again.
0: Are you serious?
3: God bless.
0: How go panaga, Thomas Noto?
3: Last night, family to jail is a hangar, the Gori, but you have Havaka Bruno Highland. What up, dude?
0: Shout out, Bruno! Bruno!
5: Aware, Bruno. And actually, this one, the previous one that in Yamakoyano Square, it's the only Vodacom one that I ever missed.
1: Seriously? You've been attending most of them.
0: You still not gonna
1: get nothing. Should do something.
5: No.
0: No, like no, we're not gonna do anything for him because we invited him and I will prepare it. We prepared a seat and we prepared food.
5: Seat here.
0: No, and other no go to offer you. And let's say what
1: the couscous.
0: Yeah. Some fancy stuff.
5: Yeah, the prawns and the worms.
0: The prawns and the couscous. The fancy stuff. Ladies and gentlemen, it's been real. Let's do this thing again next week, Tuesday, for me, Juju Wale Pimpara, who's about to buy his girlfriend an iPhone 17, courtesy of Vodacom. So did I tell you that? Yeah, I'm gonna buy it.
5: I was listening.
0: Yeah. So shout out to me.
5: Okay, shout out to you.
0: Yeah, iPhone 17, Vodacom. Let's do this best network. I'm out.
5: Hey, 37,000.
0: Well, no. Mm. I can get it. For cheaper at Vodacom.
5: Oh.
0: Yeah, because now when you get there's a product where, like I'm saying,
5: yeah,
0: you get Wi-Fi plus a device, so you can pick any device you want.
5: Oh yeah.
0: So I'm gonna pick.
5: When is it? Do like a felony?
0: It's 24 months.
5: Oh okay.
0: Yeah. Love so it. Basically.
5: No. I'm just like saying I get it's like the deal.
0: Oh yeah, it's 24 months.
1: I'm not gonna deal in a fella. You know the deal.
0: The deal or the offer.
1: No, the deal or the offer.
0: Oh, no, it's everything. I think for a good 3 months, I think.
5: Okay.
0: Yeah. Oh, no, you got a deal between me and that lady.
5: Oh, no.
0: Yeah. But now, to things go bad, do I take my phone back?
1: Yeah. Not, that's a lot of money.
5: when he just like buy things out of love.
1: Yeah.
5: And definitely, I'm going to buy also go for that. I hear that's what you say. Exactly. Like, bring my appliances.
0: That's him catching.
5: Yeah, bring.
0: And I get easy.

0: don't know what you're going to
1: you
0: do.
1: You utilize my yeah. things to cheat on me. You are using my bro.
0: You understand?
1: You understand? I'm going to be very helpful. Disrespectful.
0: Because the guy's even calling her in my phone. On the phone.
2: That's why I'm saying, come on, if she should return the phone without having, you know, talking about into the party. Yeah, phone.
0: Exactly. Casper never said it. I'm on my dick.
2: He said, "Kisa kwa."
0: Give me back. Kisa kwa.
3: Strategic thinking and inspirational leadership by Kim Mushiru the First.

0: or overcoming rival tribes. Moshoeshoe used the mountains to create a defendable capital, Tawabusiyu, and used French missionary diplomacy and weaponry, defeating the British in 1851 but losing to the Boers in 1868. Moshoeshoe appealed to Queen Victoria for help. She declared Basutoland a British protectorate. In 1966, Basutoland gained its independence from Britain, becoming the Kingdom of Lesotho. Never forget King Moshoeshoe, the founder of the Basutu Nation.
1: Ladies and gentlemen, it's all about that time. Yeah, we got to check out, man. It seems like, okay, more than 40 people have been arrested in connection with the ongoing protest at Sempitinyane, Maseru, and Tani was there as well. So now we found that, okay, there's going to be another invitation to all the media houses. That is a press conference. Yeah, the agenda is like roads network rehabilitation within the Maseru city. So, yes, man, there'll be an inspection of the ongoing construction and, of course, proposed roadworks. Yeah, transport will just like be provided. So remember, media houses, you are all invited to go and check out what exactly is going on. So remember that, okay, we're celebrating Her Majesty Queen Masinati Muhado Seiso's 50th birthday.
2: Time has flown by. 50. Yeah.
1: So now we found that, okay, according to the way things are going, the Minister of Gender, Youth and Social Development, Honorable Peter Olusewana, together with the United States Embassy in Maseru and the American Corner, officially launched what you call artificial intelligence. As you remember that, okay, skills development program under Sebabatso, the Prime Minister's like Youth Empowerment Initiative. And in his opening remarks, Honorable Olusewana highlighted the importance of like embracing technology in a rapidly changing global environment. He noted that, okay, AI presents significant opportunities for the business and entrepreneurs. You're stressing the need for the Lesotho to keep pace in technological advancements. He encouraged participants to take full advantage of the program, stating that the skills and tools provided would just like, you know, help expand business markets and improve competitiveness. So that's how things just like been rolling out, ladies and gentlemen. So without wasting any kind of time, so yes, man, we are in a celebratory mood. And remember that as we're making things happen, yeah, this year, ish, my man, oh, there's a lot going on, man. You know, like, ish.
2: This year alone.
1: Yeah, no, this year alone, there's a lot going on, man.
2: Yeah.
1: Yeah. So we heard that, okay, according to the way things are going, man, the leadership, Yamatlama, led by President Moeketsi Kgojane, is set to hold a press conference as well. Yeah, mm-hmm. Today, issues like surrounding the use of Peter Crown. So the development comes amid growing tensions between Matlama and Maseru City Council, following the council's decision to dump soil at the grounds without consulting the club's leadership. Yeah. But that's Maspala's place.
2: That's their place.
1: Yeah, I mean, like, now...
2: That's their place. Well, I think it depends on the prior or previous arrangement that they had, you understand? Mm. Yeah. I don't know how they sort of agreed on the... Especially on the facility.
1: Mm.
2: If they agreed that maybe on paper that they'll be using it for foreseeable future, then I believe the municipality had to let them know that, you know what, this is what's going to be happening. You should find another place. And also looking at it, it's the end of the season. You know?
1: Mm.
2: I think they thought Matlama wouldn't be draining because the Vodacom Premier League has just ended. Obviously, we are waiting for the next window. Currently, we're looking at an international window. Some of the Matlama players are on the national team.
1: Mm.
2: And is going to play Kenya on the 4th. You get it? So, I don't know. I'm just saying. We'll definitely find out.
1: Yeah, but now we know that, okay, for sure, yes, that ground is actually Little Lebanon Ladi Pito, where we used to watch during the celebration of Moshoeshoe, when he used to be celebrated in a nicer way.
2: Yeah.
1: Yeah. And all those things.
2: Yeah.
1: So now if like, I'm not saying anything.
2: Yeah.
1: You understand?
2: Yeah.
1: I mean like, yes, like, you know, Matlama is my team. And also some of the things, if they need to be aligned well and be fixed well, yes, they have to be. I mean like, when you ask me, because now you don't know my plans as well.
2: Yeah.
1: You understand what I'm saying?
2: That's the thing, because I think they're trying to develop it. But at least the municipality was supposed to have warned the management or the administration at Matlama that this is what's going to happen.
1: Oh, yeah.
2: And I don't think it's going to affect them that much, like I said, because obviously it's the end of the season. You get it?
1: Mm.
2: Well, I think... could affect them because now they may have to find a different training ground in the meantime.

0: And meantime, we don't know how long it could be. But Sesotho Stadium is there. They can negotiate a deal. I don't know.
1: Mm.
0: Yeah, it's open now, right?
1: Mm.
0: Yeah, it's open now. Mm. That's the nearest place or the nearest football pitch to...
1: Yeah, for Matama to be...
0: Obviously.
1: So we know that some of the things that we had along the way is that, okay, the Petroleum Fund notified all the interest parties and general public that, okay, the expression of interest for the design, build, finance, and of course, operate and maintenance of the strategic fuel storage facility has been withdrawn until further notice. So the fund remains committed to, like, transparency and will communicate further developments through the official platforms. So this is, like, some of the things that are actually going on. So, you know, it's crazy how things are going. But anyway, ladies and gentlemen, that's all we have now. And all we need to do is just to make sure that, okay, we provide each and every one of us with the bit of this and that. Yeah, so the South African Department of Mineral and Petroleum Resources has announced that petrol will increase by 150 per liter, while diesel will just like decrease by 2.94 per liter. So new fuel prices come with effect on Wednesday. So we know that, okay, we're likely to just like fill the pinch as well.
0: Yeah, obviously. Yeah.
1: So now you're talking about, we are playing McAfee, ne?
0: Yeah. The Harambe Stars.
1: Yes, we are playing McAfee now, you understand?
0: I've actually played a couple of four or five times.
1: Yeah.
0: They have never won against us, but that was a very long time ago.
1: Yeah.
0: You have to be aware that now you're dealing with a coach.
1: Yeah.
0: Who's well known and qualified, played his football abroad for the likes of Porto, won a medal lower UEFA Champions League.
1: Damn.
0: He has played in the UEFA Champions League, played for Porto. In Portugal, I think he played for what's the name of the team, Burnley, or in the English Burnley. Premier League. Yeah. I don't know.
1: But it's been
0: at some point, he was a coach, a co-coach at Manchester United alongside it's the guy from what's the name of the guy from Netherlands, the guy who got fired.
1: Ronaldo
0: was there.
1: I remember.
0: Yeah,
1: I remember.
0: He was there. So he's one, coach that we. We know his football prowess, and we also know his coaching prowess as well. We've seen him take Cape Town City to the next height. After he left, look what happened to Cape Town City. Went straight to the National First Division. He also left AmaZulu FC. While he was still at AmaZulu, definitely he put it really, really high, if I remember. But shout out to Arthur Zwane. He's also able to maintain that high. So Benny is one coach who doesn't give up that easily. Yeah, that's one thing that I respect about him. But also now there's Coach Bob.
1: Nafuso.
0: There's Coach Bob. I've actually gone through all the players that has been nominated to go and represent us in the national team. You see, we still have veterans, but he has actually resorted to rotate the squad a little bit and bring in some new faces, which is a very good idea for development as well. Apart from that, it should be based on performance. Remember, we're looking at a 2025, 2026 performance. And if these boys get a chance to participate on that level, I mean, we're really happy, especially when it comes to football development. And also, we just want to leverage and take advantage of the break, the international break, because most of the nations, especially those that has qualified for the World Cup, will be heading in the direction of the USA. And here in Africa, a couple of friendlies, of course, that we still need to play. We're playing on the 4th. I think the another one is on the 7th. I'll confirm the other date. There's another date I remember. We have to play two games with the Harambe Stars all the way from Kenya.
1: Okay. All right, 12 minutes gone after our 8. That's the way things are going, man. We're just like talking this and that. As you know that, okay, we just like wanted to come down to the Idiom Challenge. It's Tuesday today. Idiom Challenge. We're coming down to it, man. Yeah, so, we're just going to do what we got to do. So, one thing that you know is that, okay, if you get it right, definitely, you start a chance to just do the shout-outs. And, of course, man, if you just, like, include it into what we call a sentence, now, we are talking, You stand to do a shout out, and of course you stand to choose the song of your choice. Idiom Challenge coming down Ultimate Radio. So brace yourself. We come in here right now.
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6: 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So yes, it's time for the Idiom Challenge. And remember, all you get is the shout out to the people you love. And of course, you choose the track of your choice at this morning time. So yes, you finish this one. A picture is worth 1,000. You just like, no, finish this one. A picture is 1,000. Is worth 1,000, you finish it up right here. Yeah, finish it up right away, man. Yeah, it's just like one of those beautiful idioms right away, man. A picture is worth 1,000, and you just like tell us, drop us a voice note or just like call us on 2121-9998. Drop us a voice note on 622-00998 or really call us straightforward right here on a 2121-9998. Yes, a picture is worth 1,000.
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8: King Mushweshwe, the founder of the Basotho Nation, strategic thinking and inspirational leadership by King Mushweshwe I in the 19th century led to the formation of Lesotho. Emerging between Zulu Nation, the Boers, and the British, Mushweshwe used his diplomatic skill to unite.

0: Night Basudu cleansed, escaping the Zulu's conquering forces. He preserved his kingdom, either absorbing or overcoming rival tribes. Moshoeshoe used the mountains to create a defendable capital, Tabawusiyu, and used the French missionary diplomacy and weaponry, defeating the British in 1851, but losing to the Boers in 1868. Moshoeshoe appealed to Queen Victoria for help. She declared Basutoland a British protectorate. In 1966, Basutoland gained its independence from Britain, becoming the Kingdom of Lesotho. Never forget King Moshoeshoe, the founder of the Basutu Nation.
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5: Yo, it's just like, you know, the final stretch before 8 a.m., like now, after 8 a.m. And if you're still in bed right now, man, even the blankets, man, are tired of like carrying you this very morning. So welcome to the Tuesday Friday. And of course, man, we're just making things happen. UBR Morning Drive with your people, DRBO. And of course, man, Stable Steps, man, Masters at Work. So yeah, man, it's starting to get cold. My server is freezing. But, you know, your problems are still warm, waiting for you at work. So June has actually, has officially reminded us, winter is not playing games this year.
6: Yeah. Definitely.
5: Layer up, because these temperatures are showing us like premium disrespect. Winter mornings across Lesotho are just like staying icy with like those near freezing starts. So now, while you're choosing your breakfast this morning, remember today is Choose a Tuesday, meaning choose wisely, peace over unnecessary drama, coffee over sleeping at work. Yeah. Replying, I'm on my way, only when you actually left home. Meanwhile, lots happening around in Lesotho. Big conversation around skills development, talking AI, we're talking this and that, showing the country's push towards digital opportunities, and of course, youth empowerment. Yeah, the fans, the Kwena supporters, get ready. Lesotho is preparing for upcoming international friendlies against Kenya this week, as like preparations continue to feature AFCON qualifiers. So now in education, we know that, okay, is also making headlines as Lesotho prepares to host the Regional Education Assessment Conference later this month, bringing Southern African education aspect together. And can we talk about winter behavior? Because why is everyone suddenly becoming professional weather reporter? Hey, Banna, today is cold. Silly on the start of conversation. Yes, we can see you. As we are heading closer to 8 a.m. And remember, everything, it's all good, it's all proper. So let's move stable. Let's do what we can while we can at the moment of time. So yeah, we gotta do this, because this is one of the beautiful songs.

0: The four horsemen, old kings, new kings, thy kingdom come. Ha! Ha! You thought we would've been here, man. Yeah.
1: Super Track, man, right here on the mother station for the people. It took a word, this song. Yes, man, Stoja T, Four Horsemen featuring Nasty C, Mags, and of course, Aries on this one. Yeah. Putting us to like 28 minutes after the hour 8. Hey, this is one of the top songs, my man. I'm telling you, yes. Yeah, rare hip hop. I ain't too sweet clarity.
2: Yeah, no.
1: Well, baby, hip-hop. Baby, yeah, no, man. Nah. No, man. Yeah, no.
2: It's beautiful music coming straight from South Africa.
1: And yeah, true.
2: Also, looking at the Four Horsemen.

0: it reminded me of
1: Four Horsemen, the movie.
0: Morgan Freeman.
1: Oh, Morgan Freeman, yes. Yeah, the Four Horsemen one. Yeah, man.
0: No, they had to take that title for sure.
1: All right, ladies and gentlemen. Yes, remember that's okay. Our today is like in our idiom. We just like have to finish it up, right?
0: Yeah.
1: And it's a Tuesday, remember. So, yeah. All we wanted to know is... all we wanted to know, Gorena, okay. A picture is worth 1,000...
0: Malud.
1: Oh, 1,000 Malud. Yeah, that's for you, my man. So you tell us, man. Yeah. Just like finish that one, man. Yes, man. Yeah. A picture is worth 1,000 watts. Malud. Yeah, that's the way it is. Of course, yes. We've got another answer right here. It says, like, morning, Debo and Stable Steps. A picture is worth 1,000 words. Kyokopa, I was born for this. WHPT guess. Yeah, ki easy Hamabote Ultimate Radio. Yes, he's right, ne?
0: Shout out Easy. Yeah.
1: Yeah, you no, you right. Know your story, yes, man. Yeah,
0: what a nice choice, man. I love the song.
1: Yeah, true.
0: Yeah, you awesome.
1: It's all good, it's all happening, yes, my man. You are right. A picture worth 1,000 words, man. That's the way things are going. There you go again. My guy.
0: Trying to hijack us, eh?
1: My good man.
0: Hijack stories.
1: Hello?
2: Hello.
1: Yes, sir.
2: Hey. Bruno.
1: Yes, my good man.
2: Bon, I read this about the Tongue Mamma's Nati, Your Majesty.
1: Get one?
2: Shout out to Tongue Mamma's Nati.
1: Oh, yes, yes, yes, yes, definitely.
2: Yeah.
1: Yeah, shout out to Mamma's Nati. What the hell to say so?
3: What the hell could we wait for saying a mau?
2: No, please.
3: What the hell?
0: Sure.
1: Yeah, man. Yes, we're in a celebratory mode. We're celebrating 20 years of existence. We're celebrating the 50th of, like, you know, our queen, or Her Majesty, Queen Masinati Mohato. Say so.
0: Yeah, you got it right. Yes, 50 years. That's why I'm saying time flies 50 by.
1: Jara, yeah.
0: I still remember when they got married.
1: Pingis. Yeah. No, it's
0: that wasn't even a long, long time ago.
1: No, it's not. It's not. All right, let's do this, man. Let's just, like, you know, play one of the beautiful songs, man. That was, like, one of the good ones. Mm-hmm. Yeah, asked today. I was born for this, of course.

I was born for this. Yes, man. That's one of the beautiful songs, man. Yeah, there's another one that I do like. I want to hit you with, my man. You know this song. Demeter Jeff.

0: Demeter Jackson, Ultimate Radio, from an album we call it Demeter Joe. Yeah, it's just like one of those beautiful songs, man, in the morning time. It's all good, it's all happening. Masters at work in the morning time. My man.
1: Yes.
0: Wagwan.
1: Look, I just came across another video here talking about AI. Microsoft. I still need to confirm this, okay? Microsoft apparently stopped using an AI tool they've actually helped build. They invested $5 billion on that AI tool, probably because of the bill that came in. Apparently, they have a total of 100 engineers that are working on board. And the bill, when it came, it was actually higher than the salaries. Same thing applies to Uber. They actually stopped using another form of AI that they also helped build. They also complained about the cost of using that AI because now they have to pay the bill. Obviously, they are not the ones who developed it. As much as they invested the money, you know, they still need to pay a little bit of fee for the use of that. Now,

0: I can only imagine if they haven't even contributed towards the building or the building of the two. That means the bill was gonna go even higher.
1: Yeah.
0: So they've decided, you know what, for now we have to stop it. There's no way AI is gonna make us pay more, because everyone out there, professionals, CEOs, we're saying AI is going to replace us. You get it? But now we seem to be paying more money on, or spending more money on AI. In fact, on salaries, like that's a bill. A bill comes out and it's actually way higher than your engineer's salaries combined, 100 of them. Can you imagine? So I'll confirm that information, but it's actually from a credible source. We'll talk about it maybe tomorrow. Yeah. Imagine.
1: Yeah.
0: Everyone thought, we are doomed. It's the end of the year. An end of the of life for us. I mean, we are cooked. That's the word I was looking for. We are cooked. But that could be the opposite. That's based on this information that we have right now. Could be the opposite, because some of these AI platforms, really, you have to pay to use them. Yeah. So they are not for free.
1: And to this other one, AI is dead. You understand? You know why they say that? AI is dead, but the era of irrational hype and pilot pejorative is over. So instead of massive flashy tech spectacles, the industry has actually transitioned into what you call the quiet deployment phase, where companies are actually focused on solving the real world business problems and optimizing infrastructure. So they've been saying that, okay, AI is dead, because now AI is just keep on collecting or hold that information and then bring it to your, because AI sources all over the media, you know what I mean?
0: So an entire internet library.
1: It fetches everything. And on that, at that time, by the time you still want that to be first, you're talking about right now, and then that means it's not as here, right now, at the moment. Yeah. You understand what I'm saying?
0: And
1: so that means we're still ahead of it.
0: We are. I told you, we are. Yeah. Human beings are the most complex beings I've ever studied in my life. And by far, we haven't even come close. I know people hype AI, the most intelligent. Look, the intelligence they're talking about is gathering information and processing it.
1: You
0: get it.
1: And the dead information.
0: Look.
1: Sometimes it's
0: this is the information that has been already available. It was published by who? By human beings.
1: Yeah.
0: You understand? When it comes to creativity, a lot of people would say AI is creative. You can test whatever AI platform that you want for creativity and try to match it up with human. Human beings are flexible, versatile. They can do a lot of things. They're very creative in that department. So it depends on the duty that you want to assign for that particular AI engine. And of course, we've been using this thing for years. A lot of people may not be aware.
1: Yeah.
0: Machine learning. How many times have you played chess against your computer?
1: How many times have you been beating it?
0: You understand?
1: Yeah.
0: That's AI, man.
1: So now they tell us the hype is actually dead. The use case is up. So initial excitement over the fully automated magic bullet solution have faded. So organizations are actually shifting focus from what you call experimental AI pilots to a seemingly integrated AI with enterprise system. And of course, built that is agentic workflows. So now, while the pure AI research roles have consolidated, demand for applied product and system engineering, that is integrating models into what you call existing software, has now soared. So the reasoning and the revolution, where we found that newer models continuously improve in complex multi-step areas like math, science, and of course coding by thinking, therefore generating an answer. So
0: processing
1: now
0: information.
1: You understand? So now the market is maturing. It's moving away from a simple chatbot towards deeper task specific integration.
0: They can do whatever they want. Thing I'm gonna tell you, they can come up with one of the most smartest chips in the world, but you can never overcome the intelligence of a human. We always learn to adapt. That's one thing that I've learned about human. They always find a way to adapt. You understand? Processing information, we cannot process it in that speed. The reason why we invented the calculator is because we couldn't process math at that speed. You understand? But that doesn't mean that the calculator is more intelligent than us.
1: No, man.
0: We created that. We can find other ways to improve it, or even choose to throw it away and find alternatives to it.
1: Yeah,
0: you understand?
1: That, true that.
0: So I think one thing that I've realized about AI that seems to be driving a lot of people crazy out here is that it's going to replace our jobs and all of that. Not everyone is going to fall under that bracket. And number two, regulations that are going to come into place, especially around intellectual property, all the books that has been authored by real authors. Because AI sources information from where?
1: All of those you understand? Books and magazines.
0: The paintings. I remember this other video I came across. They were trying to compare a painting that was created by AI. And they started seeing a host of similar portraits that were created by real human beings that were incorporated in one picture. So imagine, the owners wouldn't want that to happen, obviously. They may want money for that. So if we move towards the direction of copyright,
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0: It's written in the stars, so you can't ignore it. 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
1: Time to get out of bed, sleepyhead.
2: Kim Mushreshwe, the founder of the Basutu Nation. Strategic thinking and inspirational leadership by Kim Mushreshwe I in the 19th century led to the formation of Lesotho. Emerging between Zulu Nation, the Boers and the British, Mushreshwe used his diplomatic skill to unite Basutu clans escaping the Zulu's conquering forces. He preserved his kingdom, either absorbing or overcoming rival tribes. Mushreshwe used the mountains to create a defendable capital, Tabawusiu, and used French missionary diplomacy and weaponry, defeating the British in 1851, but losing to the Boers in 1868. Mushreshwe appealed to Queen Victoria for help. She declared Basutoland a British protectorate. In 1966, Basutoland gained its independence from Britain, becoming the Kingdom of Lesotho. Never forget Kim Mushreshwe, the founder of the Basutu Nation.
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0: Ladies and gentlemen, remember that's okay. It's about that time. We gotta shift off right now, yeah? Yeah, we gotta bounce out of here now. Yeah, it's only left with like, no, we only left with like 6 minutes. Yeah, before we just, we are saying bye-bye now. Not that we are left with any other minutes.
1: It's time up. It's time up. Thank you so much, ladies and gentlemen, for the support. Today's a Tuesday. Choose wisely. That's all I can say. Remember, there's more sports in the afternoon on Flight 326. 3:30, 4:30, as well as 6:45. We're done for today. We are back again tomorrow. Bye.
0: How about 12 team? Okay, fine. I think our minds are just like getting foggy, my man. You know what I mean?
1: Yeah, a little bit.
0: We've seen like number of like, no, what do you call this again? Morning drives and everything else. You see it on TV. Sometimes, you know, you have to have a little bit of a break.
1: Yeah.
0: You know what I mean?
1: Yeah. All the professional morning break, yeah. Morning shows that I know. Oh,
0: so this one is not professional.
1: Tell me, how come there's no way you can make someone to work continuously and call that professional? That's some blue collar, you know. Come on, don't make me say it. Is that professional? You can't work on the 25th of December, like the 1st of January.
0: And you're
1: the main host for the morning show, and you're still there. It doesn't work like that.
0: Of course, we're foggy.
1: We are the only people. Obviously, you're going to get foggy.
0: Yeah, sometimes you need that, I always envy body news departments and all that, man.
1: Yeah,
0: you know?
1: Because they get to break.
0: Yeah, they get to breathe.
1: And they get to breathe.
0: Yeah.
1: Yeah, and I wish we could travel as well, like other morning shows.
0: No, but seriously, my man, I mean, like, how about now?
1: I think they went to Europe.
0: What
1: happened
0: to Europe?
1: Like 366 or 65.
0: Yeah. Yo, just like that, another Tuesday Friday, man, has done. Yeah, what is that best, man? Waking up in the morning or waking up the nation, yeah, with no alarm or whatsoever. So from now, yeah, we just want to say, Ganete, remember that tomorrow we're still meeting up again. And ladies and gentlemen, we love you. Tomorrow's still another day. Yeah, man. Ish, yeah. That's how we're all already chill. Anyway, it's all good. It's all happening. Yeah. Afro Jazz. This is like Stacey Keys, Tiffany Jenkins. Yeah, let it blow. Have a lovely... lovely, lovely Tuesday. The link is coming next. Yeah. Snaze is already here, smelling all good. Woo! Are you on the hills, looking lovely as well?
1: Ready for the show?
0: Yeah, let it blow.

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4: The Ultimate News flashes at 900 hours by Agatha Mutibidimpeka. Good morning. The Ministry of Public Works and Transport have embarked on nationwide consultations on the review of Road Transport Act of 1981, which is considered outdated and no longer fully responsive to current transport needs. The consultations involving public and transport operators started in Thabazaka yesterday and will be rolled out to the remaining 9 districts. The Ministry of Environment and Forestry held a community meeting in Bisibitia, Beria, to prepare for the commemoration of International Year of Rangelands and Pastoralists and the UN Convention to Combat Desertification on June 17th. District Coordinator Mr. Dankisole Tshopa said the event is expected to create market opportunities for residents and provide soil testing services to improve agricultural productivity. Education and technology leaders from across Africa are gathered in Accra, Ghana for the 19th edition of E-Learning Africa, which officially opens tomorrow. The 3-day conference will focus on how digital technologies can transform education, training and skills development across the continent in an increasingly digital world. This concludes our news flashes for this hour. Stay tuned for more news coming up at 1100 hours.

Kim Mushreshwe, the founder of the Basutu Nation. Strategic thinking and inspirational leadership by Kim Mushreshwe I in the 19th century led to the formation of Lesotho. Emerging between Zulu Nation, the Boers and the British, Mushreshwe used his diplomatic skill to unite Basutu clans escaping the Zulu's conquering forces. He preserved his kingdom, either absorbing or overcoming rival tribes. Mushreshwe used the mountains to create a defendable capital, Tabawusiu, and used French missionary diplomacy and weaponry, defeating the British in 1851 but losing to the Boers in 1868. Mushreshwe appealed to Queen Victoria for help. She declared Basutoland a British protectorate. In 1966, Basutoland gained its independence from Britain, becoming the Kingdom of Lesotho. Never forget Kim Mushreshwe, the founder of the Basutu Nation.

0: 10 minutes after 9 o'clock, right here on the Ultimate Radio 99.8, the heartbeat of the kingdom. Beautiful song coming from Sia, Big Girls Cry, followed by Avril Lavigne, When You Are Gone. Good morning and welcome to The Link, a show that comes to you every weekday, Monday to Friday, from 9 to 12 noon. Big shout out to the UBR crew, Debo and Stable Steps, for doing an incredible job from 5 up until 9 o'clock. It is the second day of June on a Tuesday, a day of choice. I'm glad you made a choice to stick with the Ultimate Radio and decided to link in. I am Snezzy and I'm going to be with you from now up until 12 noon. Beautiful sounds, beautiful music. And you know how we do it right here on The Link. We are one big happy family. We are here to support each other. I mean, we are here to grow each and every morning. And I'm glad that you decided to spend your morning hours with us right here on the Ultimate Radio. Now, shout out to Kenneth Tamai, our producer for the show. He does an incredible job each and every day. And thank you so much for him. Otherwise, I mean, we wouldn't have anything to talk about, hey? He's the brains behind the show. And right now, we are diving straight into our Emotion Express. How are you feeling this morning? What is happening in your feelings this beautiful Tuesday morning? What is happening in your feelings? Are you okay? Are you sad maybe? Are you angry at something or somebody? Did you wake up grumpy? Are you anxious about something? Maybe you have a job interview and you're just there feeling all anxious. What is happening in your feelings? Just search within and tell me what is happening. 6220998 2121998. Let us get in touch and talk about our feelings this morning. 12 minutes now after 9 o'clock, we go back to more beautiful sounds. When I'm still waiting to hear from you, the Ultimate Radio listener, how are you feeling this morning? 6220998. Drop me a voice note or call me directly right now. 2121998. It is 2121998. Otherwise, coming right up, it is a beautiful sound. All right. Ultimate Radio, hi.
1: Hello.
0: Hi. Hi. How are you doing?
1: I'm good on myself.
0: I know. Kishap.
1: I'm back with
0: abilities. So you can figure your limits by trying new things. You have to try new things and see and understand what you can and what you cannot do by going too far and where the edge is, at least for the moment. In this lifetime, the Ultimate Radio listener, you have to try everything. You have to stretch yourself, put yourself out there, try everything and see what's for you and what's not for you. You're not going to be here, Ebe, you're just like, not public speaking is not for me. Have you ever tried? How do you know it's not for you? What if you actually try and find that, okay, I love this? How many people right now are still pursuing careers which are not really theirs? Okay, I know a person who didn't like to be a teacher, all right? But her parents forced her to be a teacher. You see, that's not her. That's not her. But she's there stretching herself. Right now, as we speak, she loves what she does. You see what stretching yourself means. She loves teaching. She loves the connections she gets from her and the kids. So if she didn't try, how else was she going to know for sure that teaching is not hers? So we have to try new things. Step out of your comfort zone, Hanyani, and see what the world has for you.

And if we look at it from other directions, how will you know that what your limits are if you never really test yourself? You know, the reason why we have exams in schools is because we have to understand what your limits are, what you can and what you cannot do. It is the same as at work and in professional societies, whereby we have pitches. You have to pitch your ideas. We have presentation. You know, you learn something and then take a test to see your new limits. Otherwise, you're never going to know yourself. And you have to push your limits and try again and again and again until you get better. And when you do that, you find new methods. You find new tactics. How to know you are skilled. You know, sometimes we don't need to go to school to be taught some things. You need to teach yourself some things. Ukaba fumana some new ways of doing this thing by your own self. And find out that you are the first person to come up with such a tactic. So please, let us step out of our comfort zone and just try new things. When I'm saying this, I'm not just saying to you, the Ultimate Radio listener. I'm also talking to myself because I understand Lina as a person. Sometimes, hey, trying new things can be tricky or can be scary. But we have to let go of our fears at some point. For us to get somewhere in life, we have to let go of our fears and just push and be brave and try new things, all right? The only option is for us to test ourselves and really push it to the limit, to the maximum limit. That is when you are going to know, okay, this is me, this is what I can do. And unfortunately, a lot of us don't really know our capabilities because we don't try. Khataba, you're scared. What if I fail? Failure is a learning curve. Just because you failed, it makes it better for you to get a clearer understanding of what abilities you have. You understand for sure, okay, I've tried that and I've failed multiple times. When you fail for the first time, don't just let it go. It was okay, I've given up, that's not for me. What if it was just because of lack of experience, and then the next time it's going to get better? So you have to give yourself that chance to understand, okay, I might have failed right now, but let me see what went wrong. And let me just go polish my skills and come back better. So the Ultimate Radio listener, this morning I want to say to you, stretch yourself. Step out of your comfort zone. You know, just step out of your comfort zone. And you might just find yourself living the best life you didn't even imagine you could. Where you are right now, if you feel like you're too comfortable, maybe it's time for you to shake things up. Test yourself, test your limits, and you never know what you might get on the other side, all right? It is 28 minutes now before we get to 10 o'clock, and we are done and dusted with our pep talk, food for thought for today. And I hope you top it, I really hope you got something from it, and we are going to change how we do things, myself included. Otherwise, let us take a beautiful sound from Rihanna, Skin. Enjoy.

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32 minutes before we get to 10 o'clock. That was a beautiful sound coming from Rihanna. Skin, a beautiful sound indeed. Right now it is time for us to get into our open mic, where you get to ask me any random question that you have on your mind. It is your time to shine now. Lead and I'll follow. And I'll try by all means to answer anything that you may ask. I mean, there's no question that is weird, okay? Any question that you have for me this morning, I'm ready for it. Sometimes you might be just confused. You have a situation that is quite troubling and you are seeking for an advice. Like I always say, we are one big happy family. We are here to support you. We listen and we don't judge you at all. So you are free to come right now and let us just talk about it. Let's see what we do with that problem. And maybe there's this question that has been bothering you. I mean, you have been trying to get it on your own. You've researched and you just cannot wrap your head around it. And this platform is for you. Remember, when we get to 5 minutes before we get to 10 o'clock, that is when we are done with open mic. So right now, it is your chance to come through on 6220998. It is 6220998. And remember that we only use our WhatsApp hotline for this segment, and we're not taking any calls. So that question that you have right now, or that situation that you want us to solve, or any advice that you may seek, we are here for that. So come through right now. 6220998. Anything. It could be about me. It could be about Ultimate Radio. It could be about the world at large. It could be about anything, really, any situation. This is the platform for that, all right? When I'm still waiting for those questions, let us take a beautiful sound right here from Ed Sheeran, Beautiful People, alongside Khalid. Enjoy.

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0: Owl City alongside Allo Black, Verge, and before that one, I gave you a beautiful one from Ed Sheeran, Beautiful People, and before that one, it was LMI, This Is. And right now, it is just 9 minutes before we get to 10 o'clock. We still have a chance to ask that question that is on your mind this morning. We still have, 4 minutes left. Otherwise, let us take these ones that we have right here.
1: Good morning, Snezi.
0: Good morning.
1: How do you, how do you unlove someone I'll ghost then I'll ghost her. But every time how mona or you just can't get over this person go umrata lo fit and wa bona o lena wa mogata mogatela go phone mahala kopana re life everything sharp. How do you get over until even or how do you unlove someone you love with all your heart go wa bona o mutena ha isha ya next marine o go tete ke mogata go ya pele. How do you do? Thank you.
0: No, this person, I know for sure that they love me a lot. Well, one thing I know, feelings don't have an on and off switch. You don't just wake up in the morning and decide, okay, I shade at this person. You cannot just switch them off. You have to give yourself time, but you have to be willing to let this person go. Because now, if he is aware that you love him a lot, but he keeps on doing things that don't make you happy, I think the love is one-sided and he's sure that you love him and he's pretty sure that you won't just let him go. But if you feel like you're hurting, I remember the question I asked earlier, if ever you've been in a situation where love hurts. If you feel like you love this person to a point that it hurts you and you want to unlove him, then I feel like you have to give yourself time and you have to be willing to let him go. When are we just, okay, I love this person, but it's not going to work. It doesn't work, so I have to let him go. And do give yourself time, and I think avoiding communication is going to help. It's not going to be easy, yes, but I feel like if you avoid communication, then that's going to make it easy. Because from where I'm standing, I don't think the person is going to

0: come back and go along with this relationship. Because if you are saying he is sure that you love him, but then I don't think that's a person for you. It's a toxic relationship. So you just have to give, firstly, cut the communication. Cut the communication. Uskaya kata, like just right now, be you no communication at all. Hanyani, hanyani. If you are used to sending a morning text, good morning, just one morning, just miss the morning text and don't text at all. You know, hanyani, hanyani, and you get there because it's not an easy thing at all. And you have to be nonchalant at some point and be selfish because, it's not going to end well for you. I don't think this is the relationship for you. All right? Anyway, let us move on to the next one.
1: Hey, Snezi.
0: Hi.
1: I'm hoping that guy, I can say, hey, I'm so hoping that guy, na, waneso, the cousin yak.
0: Oh.
1: So, na, nese li ex yak.
0: Bona, I remember vividly.
1: Jale, hey, how fin yana mo? 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
0: oh if Otella was a person. But in this situation, I feel like your man has to come through for you. I mean, if somebody is coming for his woman, I think he should be there for you. And amo benda unyahai. I don't understand the nerve for him to go to your boyfriend and talk to him like that about you. No. I feel like right now it is time for your man to show him what he's made of, you know, just to protect you and protect your dignity. Hebatron, amen. This one, that's very rude, man. Otherwise, let us move on to this one, which is the last one because, it is 3 minutes before we get to 10 o'clock right now. So let us listen to it.
2: Good morning, ladies. How are you, ladies?
0: Good, and you?
2: I'm good myself. It's a Tuesday.
0: Mm-hmm.
2: You have a question. You are left in an island for a month, and then after that you receive 10 million or you stay at home and be broke. Which one do you choose?
0: So you are left in an island and then you have 10 million or you stay at home and be broke. Why not just go to an island and have my 10 million and live peacefully? It's an island after all. So people still do live on islands. And what more if you have 10 meter? I know. Definitely the island. The island thing. I cannot stay at home and then be broke. I'd just stay peacefully on the island and sip on the margaritas and all that, you know. So the island, it is Lompo. I'm definitely taking the island. I have no chance. I cannot stay at home and then be broke when I still have that kind of luxury of just staying on an island and then be a super rich. Definitely. All right. It is 2 minutes before we get to 10 o'clock. And just like that, we are done with our open mic. Thank you so much to everybody who took part in this segment. Before we go any further, let us just do this.
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9: Yo, don't know, say, yo, this is Sean Paul, the girls. I'm over Rala. 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
10: Hey, hey, this is Lady Gaga.
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30: And it is 10 o'clock on the dot. No, it's not 10 minutes. But Mamudi Musekita Dil. Otherwise, it is time for us to get into our news making headlines around the world. And I just have one story for you this morning. It says Senegalese president names new 30-member cabinet. Ousted Prime Minister Ousmane Sonko says his Pastef party will not participate in the new government. Let us receive a full news report from the Africa News.
31: Senegal's President Bassirou Diomaye Faye has announced a new 30-member government that excludes the Pastef party led by his ousted Prime Minister. Faye's announcement came in a live television broadcast less than 2 weeks after he fired former ally Ousmane Sonko. The two men fell out amid mounting political and economic tensions, including Sonko's opposition to an IMF-backed debt restructuring plan. Lawmakers rebelled against Faye's decision by reinstating Sonko as a member of parliament and overwhelmingly backing him as speaker. Last week, Faye named senior economist Amadou Al-Aminou Mohamed Lowe as prime minister, saying he has the expertise to steer Senegal out of its crippling debt. A popular figure, Sonko announced on Monday that Pastef would not participate in the new government, deepening the country's political crisis. In a post on X, he said points of disagreement emerged in discussions with Faye on Monday about the future role of the party, which holds a large parliamentary majority.

Welcome back and welcome back to the second hour of The Link with Snazzy. And you just heard a beautiful song from Sam Smith, How Do You Sleep? How Do You Sleep at Night? And before that one, it was Sierra featuring Ludacris, Right. Now, I know this song carries a lot of memories for other people, people from my time. Anyway, it is 11 minutes now after 10 o'clock. It is time for us to get into our brain teaser segment. And now you know that all the time there is a hint as to what we are talking about. So listen carefully. Now, think about that one companion, the one that never misses a meeting. This companion never takes a day off. And there are no complaints from this companion. They are just there. And on sunny days, it is impossible to ignore. But on a dark night, this companion just disappears into thin air. And it copies everything that you do. Everything. Yet it has no mind of its own. It is strange, isn't it? Very strange. I think you got it. Now listen carefully to the brain teaser. Okay, just to give you more on this hint, you know, babies, or let me say young children, because they don't have an idea that they have this companion, they usually try to run away from the companion. But it is always there, whether you like it or not. There's no how you are going to be without this companion. It's there for life, and especially during the sunny days, it loves the sunny days. It is visible during the sunny days. All right. So now listen carefully to the brain teaser that says, "What's always found on the ground, but never gets dirty." What's always found on the ground but never gets dirty? That is our brain teaser for today. 6220098. It is 6220098. You know what to do? Drop your voice note. Tell me what you think I'm talking about. Also, request for your favorite song, the song that you want to me to play for you after 11 o'clock. And remember, first come, first served, because of time constraints. Sometimes we don't really have much time. And the sooner, the better. So come through right now, 6220098. Tell me what you think I'm talking about. And remember to request for your favorite song. Right now, let us take a beautiful song from Austin Mahone, Shadow. Enjoy.

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1: 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I'm Eminem.
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7: Yo, don't know, say, yo, this is Sean Party Girls. I'm over Rilla. Tell him, say, locking and stocking. 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

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And right now, it is time for us to get into All Things Considered segment, where we look at the weird wacky stories. It is a Tuesday, each and every Tuesday and Thursdays. This is where you get to hear the weirdest stories. Is the wackiest, and today we're talking about an interesting man here who went through a lot just to cover up for his mess of murder of a young woman, Lindsay Hawker. And we're talking about Tatsuya Ichihashi, a Japanese man who became infamous for the 2007 murder of Lindsay Hawker, a 22-year-old British English teacher living in Japan. So what happened is that Lindsay Hawker had recently moved to Japan to teach English. So she met Ichihashi through a language exchange arrangement where he was interested in improving his English. And on March 25th, 2007, Lindsay went to Ichihashi's apartment in Chiba for a lesson. When she failed to return home, then her friends reported her missing. And then the police visited Ichihashi's apartment. This is when he fled from the officers, sparking a nationwide manhunt. Inside his apartment, the investigators discovered Lindsay's body buried in a bathtub filled with sand on a balcony. Imagine. On a balcony. Now you can just imagine a bathtub sitting randomly on a balcony, and then he just decided to cover the body with sand. Now I wonder where what happened, like how did they reach to a point that he decided to kill the poor girl? I mean, I'm just wondering. But you cannot understand what goes on in this kind of people's minds. You just cannot. So he disappeared into Japan and stayed gone for 2 years and 7 months. And he knew his face was on every wanted poster in the country and every newspaper, every train station. So he needed a new face. This is where he started weirdest things. He started alone using a needle and a thread, where he stitched his nose cartilage into a narrower shape. Imagine the pain. And he took the scissors to his lower lip and cut away a portion of it. And then he stopped when the pain became too much, so he finished the job days later. Imagine the extreme cases you'd go to harm yourself just to cover up for the murder, and you are still going to be caught anyway. So after a few days, when he felt like the pain was much better, he took a box cutter to his cheek and dug out two moles that were prominent, identifying features on his wanted poster. Some people go for extreme measures just to cover up their mess. And these procedures he performed alone in public bathrooms and cheap guest houses. Now imagine this one. Covering the wounds with surgical masks that drew no attention during Japan's spring allergy season, when he had earned enough money from construction jobs under a false name. Now, criminal offense number two. Now, he first started killing somebody, and then he faked his identity. Now he worked under a construction job under a false name, faking his identity further. And he visited professional clinics. A surgeon raised the bridge of his nose. Another gave him double eyelids to make him look more Western. It was the clinics that ended everything. Staff at one of the surgeries noticed the scar tissue where his moles had been crudely removed. So they took photographs and then they contacted

contacted the police, and then he was spotted at a ferry terminal in Osaka on November 10th, 2009, and was arrested without any resistance. So from prison, he wrote a 238-page book about his time on the run, and it sold out within days, but he was sentenced to life in prison in 2011, where he remains there even today as we speak. Now, from all this, everything that he has done to cover up, what was the point? Because at the end of the day, he was jailed anyway, and he was jailed for life. I mean, some people just do the most ridiculous things, and you just wonder, is it a mental stuff? Is it a matter of mental problems? Or what was happening? Because I don't understand why he would just decide to kill that young lady and then be on the run for the whole 2 years. Hi, Batung. Anyway, that is all that I had for you in the Worky Stories, All Things Considered segment. Right now, it's 29 minutes before we get to 11 o'clock. Remember, when we get to 11 o'clock, it'll be time for news highlights from the newsroom department. Right now, let us take a beautiful sound from SZA. Good days. Enjoy.

Post Malone, a beautiful sound, bedtime. Right now, it is just 11 minutes before we get to All right, it is just 19 minutes before we get to 11 o'clock. All right, it is time for Environmental Index, where we look at our daily insights into the natural world. We look at our environment and we look at our magnificent creatures. And today we are looking at this interesting largest animal ever. And we're talking about the blue whale. Yep, the blue whale is the largest animal ever known to have lived on Earth. And get this, we're not talking about dinosaurs. Yeah, I was thinking that maybe they were the largest, but no. The blue whale is the largest animal ever known to have lived on Earth, even bigger than the largest dinosaurs. And this massive marine mammal grows up to 100 feet or 30 meters long and can weigh up to 200

tongues. And mind-blowing anatomy of this mammal is that the size of its heart is more like a size of a small car, approximately a Volkswagen Beetle. So if you know a beetle, you can just imagine how big this whale is. If its heart, just its heart, is big as the size of a car, so you can imagine the whole body. And its tongue alone can weigh as much as an adult elephant. You understand what how huge this is. All right. And then the major blood vessels are so large that a human baby could comfortably crawl or swim through them. And instead of teeth, they have stiff bristle-like balan or plates made of keratin in the upper jaw to filter tiny prey out of the ocean. And scientists can determine a blue whale's age by counting the waxy layers in its earplugs. And they are estimated to live between 80 to 90 years. So when it comes to diet and how they feed, despite their colossal size, blue whales feed almost exclusively on krill, which are tiny shrimp-like crustaceans. And during the feeding season, they can consume up to 4 to 8 tons of krill per day, requiring a daily intake of up to 12,000 pounds. And when they are hunting, they lunge into massive swarms of krill with their mouths wide open, inflating throat pleats to gulp both the prey and water. Then they push the water out with their tongue, trapping only the krill against the baleen. And you may wonder how they may be communicating. The blue whale's vocalization can reach up to 188 decibels, louder than a jet engine, which is about 140 decibels. And under perfect ocean conditions, these booming low frequency pulses and crows can travel over 1,000 miles, allowing them to communicate across vast distances. Now, when it comes to reproduction, the new calves are around 23 feet or 7 meters in length and can weigh up to 6,000 pounds. 6,000 whooping pounds. And we are just talking about their calves. Imagine that. These are enormous. Like, they are so huge. And it's about the size of an adult African elephant. You can just imagine. So, because they have this rapid growth, nursing calves drink up to 50 gallons of rich, high-fat mother's milk a day, gaining roughly up to 9 to 10 pounds each and every hour. Yeah, that is all that we had to know about a blue whale, the largest mammal ever found on Earth, or the largest animal to have ever lived on Earth. That's how big it is. That is just one something that we can say is different from other animals, all right? They are so huge, so huge. So if you ever find yourself on an ocean and you meet a blue whale, don't be surprised. Yeah, that's the size. That's the right size. Otherwise, it is 60 minutes before we get to 11 o'clock. When it gets to 11 o'clock, it will be time for our news highlights. Right now, let us take another song, a beautiful one coming from Usher, Crash. Enjoy.

0: Hi, yes, you, and you, and you, and you. My name is Shingi, aka Mr. Biggs. Do you know that the Ultimate Radio is turning 20 years in existence? If you didn't know, now you know. 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
2: 12 minutes before we get to 11 o'clock, if you didn't get the brain teaser for today, now is your chance to actually listen to it, and you still have time for you to participate in that segment. And our brain teaser today was, what's always found on the ground but never gets dirty? What's always found on the ground but never gets dirty? 6220098, 6220098. That is where you can drop your voice note and just give it a try. Give it a try. Now, I see that other people are sending texts. Now, it is very important for you to remember that we are only using voice notes. Voice notes for this one. You tell me what you think we are talking about, and you also request for a song of your choice that you'd want me to play after 11 o'clock. Of course, that is if you got the answer correct, all right? Otherwise, let us continue with more beautiful sounds. It is Natasha Bedingfield, These Words. Enjoy.

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1: 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Amazing.

0: Kim Mushweshwe, the founder of the Basutu Nation, strategic thinking and inspirational leadership by Kim Mushweshwe I in the 19th century led to the formation of Lesotho. Emerging between Zulu Nation, the Boers and the British, Mushweshwe used his diplomatic skill to unite Basutu clans escaping the Zulu's conquering forces. He preserved his kingdom, either absorbing or overcoming rival tribes. Mushweshwe used the mountains to create a defendable capital, Tababusiu, and used French missionary diplomacy and weaponry, defeating the British in 1851, but losing to the Boers in 1868. Mushweshwe appealed to Queen Victoria for help. She declared Basutoland a British protectorate. In 1966, Basutoland gained its independence from Britain, becoming the Kingdom of Lesotho. Never forget Kim Mushweshwe, the founder of the Basutu Nation.
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8: Yo, don't know, say, yo, this is Sean Paul, the girls. 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Tell him, say, locking and stocking. 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

The ultimate news flashes at 1100 hours by Agatha Motibedi-Mpeka. Good morning. The Ministry of Public Works and Transport have embarked on nationwide consultations on the review of the Road Transport Act of 1981, which is considered outdated and no longer fully responsive to current transport needs. The consultations involving the public and transport operators started in Thabazeka yesterday and will be rolled out to the remaining 9 districts. The Minister of Environment and Forestry held a community meeting in Sibidia Birria to prepare for the commemoration of International Year of Rangelands and Pastoralists and the UN Convention to Combat Desertification of June 17th. District Coordinator Mr. Danki Soletshopa said the event is expected to create market opportunities for residents and provide soil testing services to improve agricultural productivity. Education and technology leaders from across Africa are gathered in Accra, Ghana, for the 19th edition of E-Learning Africa, which officially opens tomorrow. The 3-day conference will focus on how digital technologies can transform education, training and skills development across the continent in an increasingly digital world. This concludes our news flashes for this hour. Stay tuned for the news bulletin coming up at 1300 hours.

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1: 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Do not miss this opportunity to learn, connect, showcase your talent, and celebrate youth innovation in Lesotho. For more information, tune in to Ultimate Radio and follow updates on the official DYIMD Facebook page. And it is 4 minutes after 11 o'clock. Thank you so much to Agatha with the news highlights. Right now, it is time for us to get into your voice notes. Listen to your voice notes. But before we do that, let us listen to what the brain teaser was. It says, what's always found on the ground but never gets dirty? What's always found on the ground but never gets dirty? Now, if you hear...

0: Yeah, clapping sounds effects, then you should know that you got it right. But if you hear a random jingle by the Ultimate Radio, ha batong, let us try again tomorrow. Tomorrow. We don't give up here. We don't give up. So don't give up. Let us try again tomorrow. All right. Now let us listen to this one right here.
1: Good morning, Snaze.
0: Good
1: Once
0: morning.
1: again, I think the answer for today's brain teaser is a shadow. And if I'm correct, please play me Sibaningi. Bye. Thank you.
2: Hey, Snazzy.
0: Hi.
2: I think the answer to today's brain teaser is a shadow. If I'm correct, could you please play me?

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1: I think the answer for today's brain teaser is a shade of shadow. And if I'm correct, please play me Sibaningi by Nimfundela and Costa. Thank you.
2: Hey, Snazzy.
0: Hi.
2: I think the answer to today's brain teaser is a shadow. If I'm correct, could you please play me Selena Gomez, Ari, To Lose You, To Love Me.
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0: Hi.
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1: After 11 o'clock, we continue listening to your voice notes and also playing for your requested songs. Now, remember that when you hear clapping hands sound effects, that you got it right. But if you hear random jingle, then that says better luck tomorrow. All right, let us listen to this one.
2: Morning.
1: Good morning.
2: I think the answer to today's brain teaser is a shadow. If I got the answer correct, can you please play me a song by Tamia? Who do you tell?
3: Hello, Snazzy.
1: Hi.
3: How are you?
1: I'm good, and you?
3: I think the answer for the brain teaser for today is a shadow. If I'm correct, can you please play me a song by Westlife? You raise me up. This is my energy.
4: Yes, Nazi.
1: Hi.
4: I think today's brain teaser answer. I think the answer is a shadow. If I'm correct, would you please play me a song by T.A.G.S. Another Chance?

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1: Another chance. If I had another chance, you know that is a sound of regret, and we don't want that for you. Otherwise, it is 29 minutes now after 11 o'clock, and we are pausing with the playlist just for now because we have to move on to our health matters. It is a Tuesday, and this is whereby we look at important health issues that affect our communities and provide information that can help us live healthier lives. So, in recognition of it is June, right? So we recognize men's education and health awareness. It is Men's Education and Health Awareness Month, and in recognition of this awareness month, we talk about prostate cancer today. One of the most cancers one of the most common cancers that's affecting men worldwide. Despite its prevalence, and many men are still unaware of the risk factors, the warning signs, the screening options, and the importance of early detections. So conversations around men's health are rather overlooked, and that makes it crucial to raise awareness and encourage timely medical checkups. So today we are looking at prostate cancer. Now, what is prostate cancer actually? This is

a type of cancer that develops in the prostate, which is a small walnut-shaped gland located below the bladder and in front of the rectum in males. So this tiny gland secretes fluids that mixes with semen, keeping sperm healthy for conception and pregnancy. Prostate cancer is a serious disease, and it is very common. For every 100 males, 13 will develop prostate cancer at some point in their lives. Fortunately, most people get diagnosed before it spreads beyond the prostate glands. And treatment at this stage often eliminates cancer. Still, approximately 35,770 people in some parts of the world die from prostate cancer each and every year. So if you are diagnosed with prostate cancer, it's most likely to be adenocarcinomas, which is whereby it starts in the cells of the glands that secretes the fluids like your prostate. And there are less common types of prostate cancers that includes small cells carcinomas, transitional cell carcinomas, as well as sarcomas. So if you feel like maybe you might have prostate cancer, what should you look out for? There are some early symptoms, early stage symptoms that you can actually look out for. And these include frequent or sometimes urgent need to pee, especially at night, and weak urine flow or flow that starts and stops, and pain or burning when you pee, or loss of bladder control, or loss of bowel control, painful ejaculation, blood in semen or pee, and also pain in your lower back, hip, or chest. So experts are not sure what causes the cells in your prostate to become cancer cells. As with cancer in general, prostate cancer forms when the cells divide faster than usual. While the normal cells eventually die, cancer cells don't. They don't die easily like that. Instead of dying, they'd rather multiply and grow into a lump called a tumor. And as the cells continue to multiply, parts of the tumor can break off and spread to other parts of your body. Luckily, prostate cancer usually grows slowly, and most tumors are diagnosed before the cancer has spread beyond your prostate. And prostate cancer is highly treatable at this stage. And by at this stage, we mean the earlier stage. This is why it is very important for you to go to the doctor and just have around checkups, and just to make sure that you're on the safe side. Because now, if it is found in the later stage, then it might just be hard for it to be treatable. The most common risk factors for prostate cancer may include age. Your risk increases as you get older. You're more likely to get diagnosed if you are over 50, and above 60% of prostate cancers occur in people older than 65. Now, when you hear this number, don't think you are out in the clear, all right? Just make sure that you go for regular checkups. Don't think, hey, batong, I'm still young. Hey, just be safe. Go to the doctor and do that checkup, and just to be sure that you're safe. And also, your risk is higher if you're black or of African ancestry, especially for aggressive cancers and those diagnosed before the age of 50. And sometimes it may be that 2 to 3 times more likely to get prostate cancer if a close family member has it. So from the family history, you may just get that cancer. There's also genetics. You are at greater risk if you have Lynch syndrome, or if you inherited mutated changed genes associated with breast cancer. So, matter of genetics, yeah,
you might just get this cancer, unfortunately. And what's fortunate about this is that your treatments depends on multiple factors, including your overall condition. If the cancer

0: SARS spread, and how fast it's spreading. And depending on your treatments, you may work with various healthcare providers. And we're talking about your urologists, your radiation oncologists, and medical oncologists. Most prostate cancers diagnosed in the early stages can be cured. Get that, can be cured with treatment. So the earlier, the better, the ultimate radio listener. Whenever you feel like you're not okay, please do not hesitate, but go to the doctor, get that body checked out so that you are sure. Otherwise, in extreme cases, you're going to have to go under surgery. You're going to have to go under surgery whereby the prostate gland will have to be removed. And it can often be successful when the cancer cells haven't spread. And your doctor can recommend the best removal method if they believe you'd benefit from this surgery. So you don't want to go under the knife. Please don't wait for you to go under the knife. Just make sure to go to the doctor before it gets to later stages. Otherwise, that is all that we had for you in our health matters. Make sure that you stay safe. Please, especially gentlemen, this is for you. This is for you. Make sure to stay safe. There's nothing wrong with you going for a checkup. Now, I know locally, when it comes to men, they are hesitant to go to the doctor. Please don't do yourself like that. Make sure to go to the doctor. Otherwise, we move on to play your voice notes as well as your requested sounds. But before we do that, let us just do this.
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8: Yo, don't know, say, yo, this is Sean Paul. 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
29: Good morning, Snazzy.
0: Good morning.
29: I think the answer to today's brain teaser is a shadow. If I'm correct, please play me Seek and Destroy by SZA. Good morning, Snazzy.
0: Good morning.
29: How are you?
0: I'm good, and
29: I'm fine.
0: Right.
29: I think the answer for today's brain teaser is a shadow. If I'm correct, please play me a song by Usher, Love in This Club. Thank you.
30: Good morning, Snazzy.
0: Good morning,
30: Snazzy. How are you? I think today's printers are as a shadow. Yeah, I think Kisaviti. So if I got it correct, could you please play me a song by Sean Madness? It's okay. Thank you so much.

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0: Kim Mushreshwe, the founder of the Basutu Nation, strategic thinking and inspirational leadership by Kim Mushreshwe I in the 19th century led to the formation of Lesotho. Emerging between Zulu Nation, the Boers and the British, Mushreshwe used his diplomatic skill to unite Basutu clans escaping the Zulu's conquering forces. He preserved his kingdom, either absorbing or overcoming rival tribes. Mushreshwe used the mountains to create a defendable capital, Tabawusiu, and used French missionary diplomacy and weaponry, defeating the British in 1851, but losing to the Boers in 1868. Mushreshwe appealed to Queen Victoria for help. She declared Basutoland a British protectorate. In 1966, Basutoland gained its independence from Britain, becoming the Kingdom of Lesotho. Never forget King Mushreshwe, the founder of the Basutu Nation.
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2: 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I'm Eminem.
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4: 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Double G.
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7: 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This is Kanye.
8: Yo, don't know, say, yo, this is Sean Paul, the girls. I'm over Rala. Tell him, said, locking and stocking. Take it away.
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12: 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I'm Beyonce.
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29: 3 minutes before we get to 12 o'clock, and Bonita is already in studio. Good morning, how you doing? Beautiful. If you could see Bonita right now, oh my word. How are you doing?
30: Thank you, my darling. I'm doing okay. I'm doing just great. And we have a very interesting topic today, right?
29: All right.
30: You know how sometimes you get into a fight with your partner, but there's never an apology. But
29: never.
30: You wait never. For an apology.
29: I wait for an apology. If there's no apology, there's no not going okay. forward.
30: What if you're the one that's wrong?
29: I apologize. Otherwise, I'm not going to be okay if I don't apologize. There'll always be that hovering thing over us.
30: Wow.
29: If there's no apology, then that says nothing's resolved.
30: Yeah.
29: You have to apologize. And by apologize, I'm not saying bring me flowers and then does that. No, say it.
30: Sit down. Let's have a conversation. Acknowledge your mistake.
29: Mm.
30: So we work through things.
29: And then there's this apology that a person will just say, pepi he. No. You're not going to say pepi he.
30: I know. You're definitely not the right person for the conversation we are having today. Because we are actually going to talk about some of those gestures that tell you hore motho sorry, but as I boo, even when you just accept, and it simply means that the two of you are now okay. Sometimes in some relationships, there is never an I'm sorry. People just start behaving a certain way, and that is quite telling to you as the other partner hore. Okay. So I'm asking that question today, like, how do you know that a fight between you and your partner is over? Besides you getting an apology, is it your partner cooking your favorite meal? Is it your partner just, perhaps in the days leading to the fight, there was something that you really liked and, you know, commented on it, oh, I like this thing. Is it your partner buying you that particular thing that you said you liked some time back? Is it your partner just deciding to do chores in the house? You know, they barely ever help. But all of a sudden, you see your partner doing chores, helping you out.
29: It just reminded me of something. Okay. Because, like I told you, if there's no utterance of I am sorry.
30: Yeah.
29: I'm sorry because I did this and I don't want just I'm sorry. For what?
30: Yeah.
29: You have to stipulate for this and that and that.
30: Yeah.
29: But before a

0: person actually says I'm sorry, you'll see them do that. My my partner, will be quiet. When I'm angry, I don't talk.
1: Yeah.
0: So that I avoid saying unnecessary things that I'm going to regret.
1: Mm.
0: So I keep quiet. He'll try to make a conversation, even nothing.
1: Mm.
0: And then when he sees, okay, this person is not going to talk,
1: yeah,
0: he starts helping me with...
1: Different house chores.
0: He'll ask me, he knows my favorite snack.
1: Yeah.
0: Should I bring you your favorite snack?
1: Yeah.
0: And I'm like, nope, I'm not having it. Until he says I'm sorry with his own words.
1: Are you saying you don't even accept those favors?
0: You bring my favorite snacks without asking. I take my snacks and then put them. If it's something that stays in the fridge, put it in the fridge. I'm quiet.
1: Hi,
0: We have to talk.
1: Hi, how could you say?
0: We have to talk. Don't come with gestures, please.
1: Yeah.
0: We have to talk. And I have to understand that when you are saying you're sorry, you understand what you are sorry for, what you did.
1: You acknowledge your mistakes and you are here to be reprimanded so that life goes on.
0: Yep.
1: Thing is, more often than not, we speak about how parents don't apologize for their mistakes. But one thing we don't realize is that sometimes in relationship, you don't get to hear the words, I'm sorry.
0: Yo,
1: you see your partner just behaving in a particular manner and thinking, I know, I was so baby will sharp by now.
0: It can never be me. I don't know you about you, the ultimate radio listener. What I know is that it is time for me to get out of this place. After all, it's 2 minutes after 12. And let us meet again tomorrow on a Wednesday. Have a lovely time with Bonita on the midday beat. Shekinah, different.

0: national leadership by King Mushiru I in the 19th century led to the formation of Lesotho. Emerging between Zulu Nation, the Boers and the British, Mushosho used his diplomatic skill to unite Basotho clans escaping the Zulu's conquering forces. He preserved his kingdom, either absorbing or overcoming rival tribes. Mushosho used the mountains to create a defendable capital, Tababusiu, and used French missionary diplomacy and weaponry, defeating the British in 1851, but losing to the Boers in 1868. Mushosho appealed to Queen Victoria for help. She declared Basotoland a British protectorate. In 1966, Basotoland gained its independence from Britain, becoming the Kingdom of Lesotho. Never forget King Mushoeshoe, the founder of the Basotho Nation.
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13: Yo, don't know, say, yo, this is Sean Paul, the girls. 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Tell him, say, locking and stocking. 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
1: Your favorite music.

That song is called Isi Bani. It is a lovely track by DJ Hlo, DJ Manzo, Siboniso. Oh yes, it is putting us at 21 minutes after 12 o'clock. We're just getting started right here on the Midday Beat with the

Tuesday edition of the show, the 2nd of June 2026. It's our date, coming to you live from Lorotodi Street, just opposite the Royal Palace, right at the heart of the LNBS premises. This is the ultimate radio, the heartbeat of the kingdom. And the show that's starting right now with me, Bonita, is the Midday Beat. It is always so amazing to get to be with you every single day right here on the show. The ultimate radio listener always say that you could literally choose any other radio station. You've got a myriad of choices, but here you are. You've decided to transition into your afternoon hours with me, Bonita, on the Midday Beat. Now that we're done with the morning hours. And speaking of the morning hours, let me thank every single person that took care of you. That is the Masters at Work team in the morning. That is Diwa and Stable Steps. And of course, Snezi, the lady on the link, took you from 9 to 12. They did an amazing job. And like I said, my name is Bonita. I'm here with you up until 3 o'clock. Also, just for not forgetting my producer, Eric Porto, Eric Foto. As I always say that I've got a whole team behind me, just making sure that I get to come to you with something tangible, something informative, something educative, and something entertaining. Sit back, relax. Thank you for choosing us on a Tuesday. You know, this is a day all about choices. And for us to have made a part of your choices, that is never taken for granted. Welcome aboard, my darling. Let us cruise nice and easy. Let's travel nice and easy up until the top of the 3 o'clock hour. And to every one of you who is tuning in right now, I do really appreciate you very, very much. Thank you very much for just being here. And if you are celebrating your birthday today, it is quite an important day, the 2nd of June 2026, and that is the day today. And if you are celebrating your message, here is today's important message that I want to share with you, dear Gemini.

just share with you that you are actually celebrating your birthday with Her Majesty Queen Masenate Mohato Seeiso. Yes, you are celebrating this special day with Her Majesty Queen Masenate Mohato Seeiso, celebrating her 50th birthday today. Happy birthday, Her Majesty, and to everybody else celebrating today. And checking out our horoscope today, it says that the moon's position in Sagittarius will make you feel happy and will keep you in good spirits. Astrologers predict that on the domestic front, peace and tranquility will prevail, and this will keep you in a good mood. Seems like it's going to be a beautiful day for you. Peace and tranquility at home. The domestic front, they say this will reflect on your work as well, making you super efficient today. Interesting indeed. It is interesting indeed. And Gemini Daily Horoscope advises you to make sure you invest in your romantic relationship, as this is a blooming time for you. You also need to find a balance between work and your love life. An important and interesting message. But more than anything, I love the fact that they're talking about peace and tranquility prevailing today, keeping you in a good mood, and this has been reflected in your work, making you super efficient today. How amazing is that? How amazing is that? Well, to every single person that is born on the 2nd of June, I wish you the very best. Happy birthday to you, my darling. I really do hope that it will be a fantastic celebration for you, because you deserve to be made to feel special. You deserve to be appreciated. Otherwise, we are just going to check out our holidays and observances right here on the Midday Beat and get to find out what is being commemorated globally on this day. And also looking forward to today's interaction, today's topic. It is

all about finding out from you, how do you know when a fight is over between you and your partner? Sometimes they don't even utter the words, I'm sorry. Eh? Sometimes you find that they are just very nice to you. They get to buy you things that they know you like. They are just extremely kind and just acts of service, and they never utter the words, I'm sorry. Because like I said earlier on, more often than not, we say parents don't apologize. But the truth of the matter is that sometimes we find ourselves in relationships with people that do not apologize. Instead, they would rather, you know, show you with gestures that, I'm sorry. But as for admitting the wrongs and literally uttering the words, I'm sorry for doing this and that, it's not everybody that is able to do that. Sometimes people will just be kind to you. People will start acting nice towards you. People will start just going out of their way for you. That's when you will know that, okay, it is time for me to make peace with my partner. Does that happen in your relationship? Or are you the type of person that is similar to Snezi and you actually wait for an actual apology? Or are you simply just able to say, ay, Bonita, you know what? As much as I'm mad at my partner, but once he starts doing this and that, or once she starts doing this and that, immediately I just become, softer, and I just decide to let things go. Let bygones be bygones. Is that the case? Or do you wait for an actual apology? That is what I would like for us to talk about right here on the Midday Beat. As you get in touch via our WhatsApp hotline, 622-00998. And of course, you will be able to call us on 212-1998. I also look forward to just you dropping your comments on on Ultimate Radio 99.8. Otherwise, let's take Alok John Legend, In My Mind.

0: 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Under the Code of Conduct, we are committed to broadcast news that is fair, accurate and impartial. 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

It's Wiz Khalifa, Thai dollar sign, something new. 23 minutes before 1 o'clock is our time. And now we are just about to check out our holidays and observances for today. As I always say that every single day, there is something special that we get to shine the spotlight on. And today, the 2nd of June, we are definitely commemorating something. It is International Sex Workers Day. And the sad reality is that sex workers around the world continue to face a wide range of barriers. And these include accessing justice and health services. And since sex work is widely criminalized, most sex workers are denied access to the benefits and rights that are afforded to other workers under labor laws. And they face the risk of criminalization, detention, as well as legal sanction. So a day like this is dedicated to remind us all that sex work is still work and it should be considered as such. Also another thing is that sex workers are one of the groups that are vulnerable to HIV because they have limited access to medical, legal and social services, information and prevention means. Also, they face violence from partners, clients, administrators, and sometimes even police officers. So June 2nd, every single year, this is an annual commemoration. This is a worldwide celebration, and it is International Sex Workers Day. It actually honors sex workers and recognizes their often exploited working conditions. So I just want us to take a moment right now and think about it, the ultimate radio listener. Are you one of those people that discriminate sex workers? Because if you are, it is a moment of introspection for you. That needs to change. You need to understand that sex work is still work, and there should not be any discrimination towards sex workers by any means. So if you happen to be one of those people that discriminate and marginalized sex workers, just know that you are doing something wrong. As we commemorate International Sex Workers Day, we need to remember that sex work is still work. Otherwise, today we are commemorating I Love My Dentist Day. When was the last time you actually went to a dentist? Well, I remember seeing a screenshot of a post earlier on today, and I laughed my lungs out because the person was just being humorous, but I want to believe that they were possibly in pain wherever they were. So the person had asked where and how much they would need to pay for tooth extraction, and the comment mentioned that would be around 400 or 300, and the person responded, the original poster responded and was like, I know, ngampaka galintsa ka stebile. I have to admit, I found that funny, but the reality is that should not be happening. We should be the type of people that understand the importance of dentists. We need to just make it a norm to visit a dentist, because some tooth problems can actually be prevented. They can be taken care of when they are detected in time, when they are found in time. But the problem is, more often than not, we usually go see dentists when the damage has already been done and it's extensive to a point where we are in excruciating pain. Our teeth are rotten. Our gums have been bleeding for a very long time and we haven't been doing anything about it. So to avoid all these problems, we need to make sure that we go and see dentists, my darling, because they are definitely essential.

essential to keeping a healthy smile. And this day, I Love My Dentist Day, is actually a fun way to show appreciation for these dedicated professionals. It puts a highlight on their hard work, their commitment, and essential role in maintaining our dental health. So remember that behind every calm cleaning and carefully placed filling, it is a team that blends science. They blend precision as well as people skills. So dentistry is part of healthcare, part engineering, and part reassurance, especially for anyone who has ever gripped the armrest of a chair while trying to relax their jaw. So truly, it is time to just express appreciation to dentists today. And it doesn't have to be extravagant. Sometimes it could be a simple message of appreciation. If you want, it can be a simple card as well that has some heartfelt words in it. And it's simply all about showing gratitude for their hard work and maintaining those pearly whites. And the truth is, we have people that can say, "Hey, bonita, there was a time that I was suffering, and my tooth, oh my God, painialino, and you had to go to a hospital, be attended to by a dentist, and then your life was definitely, everything was definitely just restored back to order, and that is something that made you happy. So truly, whether you're accessing private dentistry services or you get to see a dentist at a public hospital, just show them appreciation. Just show them appreciation. Otherwise, these are today's holidays and observances right here on the Midday Beat. As we continue, we're readying ourselves for today's topic. Here's Coldplay, In My Place.

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24: 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Ooh, I'm still part of the family. I'm still loving it here, man. I'm exceptionally proud of the Ultimate, man, for reaching this milestone. It wasn't easy, but it was worth it. Trust me, man. 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

0: it's Shasha right here. The song is called Mudari. And yeah, we're just about 3 minutes away from 1 o'clock. And we will certainly hear from the news department at the top of the hour. Now, today's topic is up on our Facebook page. We're talking about the fact that in some relationships, there's never an apology, but you see your partner acting a certain way, and that is quite telling that it is time to let go of the anger and the frustration. You know that, okay, the fight is over between us. We are no longer fighting. Is it when they start acting really nice, buying you your favorite snacks, helping you out with some chores in the house? Is it when they just get you presents, something that you've wanted for quite some time, you've spoken about, and you did mention the fact that, oh, I like this. How do you know when a fight is over between you and your partner? Because sometimes there is not going to be an utterance of the words, I'm sorry. Sometimes you see it with the actions. You see it with actions that, okay, now we are okay. And the fight that we were having is just over. Is it when they constantly check on you, calling, checking up on you throughout the day? When they are being extra nice, when they are just being kind to you, you find them, you get home, you are tired, you find that they've cooked your favorite meal? How do you know when a fight is over between you and your partner? You can certainly get in touch by dropping those voice notes on 622-00998 and just finding us on Facebook. We're Ultimate Radio 99.8. For calls, we will be taking your calls on the other side of 1 o'clock. That's on 2121-0998. But I do really want to know. Somebody dropped a message earlier on. Yo, bonita. That happened today. I'm so curious to know what actually happened. I'm so interested in hearing the story. What did your partner do that really told you that they were just done, you know, fighting? They didn't want to fight anymore, despite the fact that none of you apologized. But you found yourself just starting to be peaceful with each other. It is 622-00998 for voice notes, and on the other side of 1 o'clock, we will be taking your calls on 2121-0998. Let's just continue just interacting right here on the Midday Beat. On the other side, we'll delve deeper into the conversation. For now, it is 1 o'clock and time for the news bulletin.
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2: 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I am Hlompho Letsie. Good afternoon. The Minister of Public Works and Transport, Honorable Majatu Motiani, delivered Lesotho's intervention at the Korea-Africa Foreign Ministers meeting held in Seoul, Republic of Korea, under the theme Strengthening Economic Cooperation. In his remarks, Honorable Motiani reaffirmed Lesotho's commitment to strengthen cooperation with the Republic of Korea and African partners through increased trade, renewable energy, skills development and agricultural cooperation, emphasizing the importance of empowering youth and women. He further underscored the need for partnerships that deliver tangible outcomes through technology transfer, capacity building, while advancing Africa's development priorities under Agenda 2063. The Ministry of Home Affairs and Police is conducting house visits to elderly

0: people and persons with disabilities to assist them in obtaining national identity cards. The ministry's public relations officer, Mrs. Marile William-Utibedi, said the outreach program will ensure that no Mosotho is left behind in accessing essential government services, indicating that the ministry's teams are deployed to different communities to register applicants, capture biometric information, and process applications from beneficiaries' homes. Mrs. Mutibedi said the program was introduced to address challenges faced by vulnerable groups who are often unable to travel to service centers due to old age, illness, or disability. The program forms part of the government's broader efforts to improve service delivery and promote inclusivity by ensuring equal access to public services for all citizens. The Christian Council of Lesotho has raised concern over the anti-foreigner campaigns in South Africa. CCL chairperson Bishop Punahe Sekese said the council has requested a meeting with the government of Lesotho to discuss means to ensure Basotho safety and to come up with solutions to reigning problems. He continued that these two countries have solid relations in many areas, such as Lesotho Highlands water projects, among others, hence a need for these issues to be addressed. Bishop Sekese cautioned that if these chaotic campaigns continue, many families will be negatively affected. This concludes our news bulletin at this hour. Once again, I am from Politsia. Join us for another full news bulletin at 1400 hours.
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0: The loot against the US dollar is 16 maluti 20 disente. Against the British pound, the loot is 21 maluti 82 disente. Against the euro, the loot is 18 maluti 87 disente. And against Australian dollar, the loot is 11 maluti 64 disente.
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0: Kim Mushoeshoe, the founder of the Basotho Nation. Strategic thinking and inspirational leadership by Kim Mushoeshoe I in the 19th century led to the formation of Lesotho. Emerging between Zulu Nation, the Boers and the British, Mushoeshoe used his diplomatic skill to unite Basotho clans escaping the Zulu's conquering forces. He preserved his kingdom, either absorbing or overcoming rival tribes. Mushoeshoe used the mountains to create a defendable capital, Tawausiu, and used French missionary diplomacy and weaponry, defeating the British in 1851, but losing to the Boers in 1868. Mushoeshoe appealed to Queen Victoria for help. She declared Basotoland a British protectorate. In 1966, Basotoland gained its independence from Britain, becoming the Kingdom of Lesotho. Never forget Kim Mushoeshoe, the founder of the Basotho Nation.
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24: Life is beautiful. You were the light for me to find my truth. I just wanna say thank you.

in the ashtray, reminiscing on those past days. 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And I traveled around the world, think where you living at now. I heard you moved to Austin, got an apartment and settled down. And every once in a while, I start texting, write a paragraph, but then I delete the message. Think about you like a pastime. 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Used to

0: It's Rudimental, Justline, Macklemore, Dan Kaplan. The song is called These Days. And of course, we're back and now officially in the second hour of the Midday Beat on a beautiful Tuesday afternoon. It's warm. The sun is shining bright. It definitely is a beautiful day. And I still appreciate you choosing the Ultimate Radio on Tuesday, the 2nd of June 2026. I always say that you have a myriad of choices. You could choose any other radio station, but you being right here with us is never taken for granted. Thank you very much. And you're still with me, Bonita. This is the time where we delve deeper into today's conversation. This is where we check out your voice notes, your comments, and we're now also just opening up our lines to say it is time for you to call us. Do call us on 2121-9998 and have the conversation with me. Because I did say that sometimes you don't even get an apology, right? You don't necessarily get an apology from your partner after a fight, but eventually you get to a point where you know that when my partner does this and that, it means the fight is over. So today's question is quite simple. How do you know that a fight is over between you and your partner? Of course, besides getting that apology and your partner uttering the words, I'm sorry, and taking responsibility and acknowledging their mistakes, because sometimes it all comes down to them just being super nice, sometimes just complimenting you, sometimes it's about buying you your favorite thing, the thing you love, cooking you your favorite meal, but never uttering the words, "I am sorry." Yes, sometimes it is all about the acts of service for your partner to a point where they don't apologize at all. Instead, you see them acting a particular way, and that right there is a clear indication to you that, okay, the fight that we were having, it is over now. It is time for us to just work past it and let bygones be bygones. It is 2121-9998. Let us talk about it and give us a call and have the conversation with me. And you can also just find us on Facebook. We're Ultimate Radio 99.8. Drop your comment over there and just become a part of today's conversation. And on WhatsApp, you can send your voice note to 622-00998. And yeah, we do have a voice note. Let's listen to this one.
1: The beat. How are you?
0: Hello, Slumpo.
1: Myself, I'm good.
0: Fantastic.
1: Bonita. Here are the fumble, you know. But no, I don't apologize mostly. You just see me carry family call, family duties, like those ones that we classify as women stuff, like ohlatswa bodijana bo go fiela ka tlong go kopa ko hish o tse mo hla mona a ke di when I flopped, you know, ish, when I messed. You will see me. I make a spring cleaning.
0: Klompo, I hear you. I hear you. But I already also just am listening to you saying there are, you know, house chores you classify as women's work. But we listen, we don't judge. We listen, we do not judge. But I hear you saying, Bonita, those responsibilities, those house chores that are usually hers, they become mine. And that's my way of saying, I am sorry. Interesting indeed. Interesting indeed. I would also love to hear how she apologizes without uttering the words, I'm sorry. I would have loved to hear how she, on the other hand, just makes sure that you get past whatever feud there may have been in the house. How does she make sure that you forget? I really want to know from that perspective as well, because you're saying, Bonita, you see, for me, I start just taking upon how

0: chores and doing some spring cleaning. It's my way of saying I'm sorry without necessarily having to say the words out loud. It is 2121-9998. Let us talk right there and let me know, how do you know a fight is over between you and your partner? Like I said, more often than not, there's barely an actual apology. There is barely a time when they say, I am sorry. You actually hear the words out loud. Instead, sometimes it is the actions that tell you that, okay, it seems like we're done fighting with my partner. And, you know, I'm talking about simple relationship stuff. I'm not talking about physical fights. You see, that is something that I do not condone, something that I wouldn't want anybody to even try work past. That's one no. It's a definite no for me. Ultimate hello.
1: Bonita.
0: Hello, Shapojang.
1: A very good afternoon.
0: Good afternoon to you too, Kanda Kanda. Kanda Kanda. Okay, you were gone before you even told me what you've got to say regarding today's topic. Hopefully you will definitely get back to us on 2121-9998. Otherwise, we do have some comments as well on our Facebook page. Karabelo J. Makwala saying, ke tla bona ha text it's amaya le di emoji tsa bo love. Eh? Okay. And sometimes it does go like that, because when you are not in good terms, right, you're texting each other like siblings or people that are just friends. But then again, when the partner wants to fix things, the text messages now have some sweet words like bo babe, bo love, and you've now moved from texting each other ga di texts a simple fella without any affection, and now you find your partner adding some sweet words and some love emojis. Yo. That is very interesting indeed. That is very interesting indeed. I'm definitely enjoying this conversation. Keep on dropping your voice notes on 622-00998. And you can also just send your comments on Ultimate Radio 99.8. And let me know. How do you know when a fight is over between you and your partner? What do they do to make sure that you get past whatever argument that you may have been in or you may have had? How do they do that? Get in touch with me. We will certainly take another batch of your comments before we wrap up the hour. For now, it is time to take more beautiful sounds. Here's Neo, Stay Down featuring Yam Blue.

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0: Kim Mushreshwe, the founder of the Basutu Nation, strategic thinking and inspirational leadership by Kim Mushreshwe I in the 19th century led to the formation of Lesotho. Emerging between Zulu Nation, the Boers and the British, Mushreshwe used his diplomatic skill to unite Basutu clans escaping the Zulu's conquering forces. He preserved his kingdom, either absorbing or overcoming rival tribes. Mushreshwe used the mountains to create a defendable capital, Tabawusiu, and used French missionary diplomacy and weaponry, defeating the British in 1851 but losing to the Boers in 1868. Mushreshwe appealed to Queen Victoria for help. She declared Basutoland a British protectorate. In 1966, Basutoland gained its independence from Britain, becoming the Kingdom of Lesotho. Never forget King Mushreshwe, the founder of the Basutu Nation.
1: 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Hit us up on our WhatsApp hotline. It's 6220-0998. Let's chat.

It's Chris Brown, and the song is called Angel Numbers or 10 Toes. It's a lovely sound, and it's now just 14 minutes before we get to 2 o'clock, and we'll certainly hear from the news department at the top of the hour. But for now, let me just remind you that we do still have today's ongoing topic. It's up on our Facebook page, Ultimate Radio 99.8. You can definitely send your voice notes as well on 6220098. I'm asking you about how you get to know that a fight is over between you and your partner. And this is despite the fact that you never got the apology. How do they start acting to show that they are sorry and they want you to move past whatever happened? Because like I said, in most cases, an apology is never uttered. The words are never said out loud. The words "I'm sorry" are never said out loud. But you see with actions, you see somebody starting to be extra nice, just doing things that they know will make you happy. Put a smile on your face, acting like nothing happened. Ish. Yeah. But anyway, in the meantime, as you continue dropping those voice notes and comments, let's continue and get in the kitchen for this lovely Tuesday afternoon. You know what they say, right? You know that they say summer bodies are built in winter. Mm-hmm. And the truth is, sometimes people just go on a weight loss journey and you start losing the weight. But then again, you don't really know how to build muscle. Well, if that's a struggle for you, we're going to look at foods that are good for muscle building. Mm-hmm. Because we understand you may be there just working hard, losing all the weight. But then again, you may not like the way you look afterwards. And the next step would be building muscle. So here are some of the foods that you can include in your daily diet, along with just working out in a gym or at home, however you want to do it. But make sure that you include these foods if you're trying to build muscle. Eggs are definitely part of the list. They are one of the best muscle building foods because they contain high quality protein and all essential amino acids that are needed for muscle repair as well as growth. And we have some chicken breast, lean protein that is low in fat and high in protein, helping your muscles recover and grow without adding excess body fat. Also, do you have some salmon, some fish, the likes of salmon, tuna, sardines? These are rich in protein and omega-3 fats, which help reduce muscle inflammation and also just improve recovery after workouts. And we do also have beef. This time around, mainly looking at lean cuts. They provide protein, iron, and creatine, which support muscle strength, energy, and faster growth. We also do have milk. Both it contains both whey and casein proteins, and these help build muscle quickly and also support slow-lasting muscle recovery. And we do also have Greek yogurt, high in protein and antibiotics. Greek yogurt is high in protein as well as probiotics. It supports muscle repair and also improves digestion for better nutrient absorption. We do also have beans and lentils, plant-based protein sources that actually help muscle while also providing fiber as well as steady energy. And nuts also make part of the list. We're talking almonds, peanuts, cashews, and all of these provide healthy fats. They also provide protein and calories needed for muscle gain as well as overall body strength. And oats, they are said to be a great source of complex carbs that give you energy for workouts and help refill muscle glycogen after exercise. And we do also have some rice. It is said to help restore energy stores in muscles, and it also works well when combined with protein foods for muscle gain. Sweet potatoes, they're rich in complex carbs and vitamins that help fuel workouts and support muscle recovery. Peanut butter also is part of the list.
high in calories, protein, and healthy fats, useful for gaining muscle mass and maintaining energy. And lastly, we have a whey protein supplement, fast digesting protein that helps repair muscles quickly, especially after workouts, and also supports muscle growth. So these are definitely foods that you should be adding to your daily diet if your goal is to actually build muscle. If your goal is to build muscle, make sure that you include these foods in your diet, just to make sure that they play their role in terms of helping you build the muscle. Otherwise, this is what we had in the kitchen for you today, right here on The Midday Read. Getting back to more beautiful sounds. Of course, we'll take another last batch of comments as we wrap up the hour. But for now, here is Mary J. Blige and DJ Khaled. It's called Amazing.

0: Fresh.
1: 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This is Jolie Flocka here, otherwise known to you as Extreme, your girlfriend's favorite DJ, Mr. 123. OMG. 20 years. You heard me right? I can't believe this. Anyway, congratulations to you, Dynamite, Biscuit, Ginger, Ultimate Radio, on 20 amazing years. 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

0: Roland right here, Rose Color Classes, and it's just about a minute before we get to 2 o'clock. Let's wrap it up by just having the last look at your comments regarding today's topic. We've been talking about how, you know, if fight is over between you and your partner, what do they do that really tells you, oh, okay, we're supposed to actually move past this and just let bygones be bygones. On Facebook, we have Ngani Music saying the tone of that beautiful, melodic, angelic voice with a look of comforting eyes, sweet, loving, breathtaking smile, dancing to her heartbeat chorus. Yeah, no. Yeah, no. It sounds like I'm listening to a poem or I'm reading a poem as I'm reading that. So I think it's quite telling how you feel about that lady. Such a lucky person, and such a little toady thing. Resendela na di real. Hari kabani WhatsApp po kita wana notification ya Instagram asan sendezi a funny reel ibe siretseha. Okay. I appreciate you partaking in today's conversation, the ultimate radio listener. We're done and dusted. On the other side, we will get into Tuesday book review. But for now, let's get the 2 o'clock news bulletin.
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2: 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I'm Tlompho Letsie. Good afternoon. The Minister of Public Works and Transport, Honorable Majatu Motiane, delivered Lesotho's intervention at the Korea-Africa Foreign Ministers Meeting held in Seoul, Republic of Korea, under the theme Strengthening Economic Cooperation. In his remarks, Honorable Motiane reaffirmed Lesotho's commitment to strengthen cooperation with the Republic of Korea and African partners through increased trade, renewable energy, skills development, and agricultural cooperation, emphasizing the importance of empowering youth and women. He further underscored the need for partnerships that deliver tangible outcomes through technology transfer, capacity building, while advancing Africa's development priorities under Agenda 2063. The Ministry of Home Affairs and Police is conducting house visits to elderly people and persons with disabilities to assist them in obtaining national identity cards. The ministry's public relations officer, Mrs. Marile Wile-Mutibedi, said the outreach program will ensure that no Mosotho is left behind in accessing essential government services, indicative that the

0: indicating that the ministry teams are deployed to different communities to register applicants, capture biometric information, and process applications from beneficiaries' homes. Mrs. Mutibedi said the program was introduced to address challenges faced by vulnerable groups who are often unable to travel to service centers due to old age, illness, or disability. The program forms part of the government's broader efforts to improve service delivery and promote inclusivity by ensuring equal access to public services for all citizens. The Christian Council of Lesotho has raised concern over the anti-foreigner campaigns in South Africa. CCL chairperson Bishop Munaheng Sekese said the council has requested a meeting with the government of Lesotho to discuss means to ensure Basotho safety and to come up with solutions to the reigning problems. He continued that these two countries have solid relations in many areas such as Lesotho Highlands Water Project, among others, hence a need for these issues to be addressed. Bishop Sekese cautioned that if these chaotic campaigns continue, many families will be negatively affected. The head coach of the Lesotho national team, Tikwena, says the team is ready to face Kenya this Thursday in an international friendly game in preparation for the upcoming AFCON qualifiers in September. Mr. Bob Mafuso shared the idea for friendly games. Mr. Bob Mafuso said the idea for friendly games came when a COSAFA tournament was postponed in lieu of the World Cup, adding that they still need more international games to prepare for the upcoming AFCON games. Mr. Mafuso indicated that they chose the Kenya team because they have size advantage over Tikwena, which will force Tikwena to play first game to outrun Kenya. This concludes our news bulletin of this hour. Once again, I am from Polizia. Join us for another full news bulletin at 1800 hours.
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0: The loot against the US dollar is 16 maluti 20 disende. Against the British pound, the loot is 21 maluti 82 disende. Against the euro, the loot is 18 maluti 87 disende. And against the Australian dollar, the loot is 11 maluti 64 disende.
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0: It's Loyiso right here, and the song is called Scary. It is a beautiful sound, putting us at 12, 10 minutes rather, after 1 o'clock. Welcome back, my darlings. You do know that it is a beautiful Tuesday, and you know that right here on the Midday Beat, every single Tuesday, we dive into the pages of incredible storytelling. It is time for Book Review Tuesdays with me, Bonita, and today we are joined by a local author. You know, it's all about just showcasing local talent right here on the Midday Beat. And we are talking about somebody who started writing short stories back in the day, and somebody who has built a massive community of over 40,000 followers online. And it is all about just stepping into her professional authorship this year. And we're talking about somebody who has authored a book that is titled Letter to My Ex. Please, my darlings, let us welcome on air right now, joining us online, Mampo Moladunyane. Mampo, thank you so much for being here with us today, and welcome to the show.
1: Thank you for having me.
0: Oh man, it is absolutely amazing, and we do appreciate you borrowing us a few minutes of your time to have this interaction with us. Now, Mampo, you said that you have actually been writing since 2009 while still in primary, and you kept it up all through your high school days. And I just want to know, when you were just a young writer writing stories back then, did you know that one day you would publish a book? Is that where your love for writing stemmed from?
1: I've always been in love with writing.
0: Mm.
1: It started way back when my father used to come home with videos we could watch, films we could watch.
0: Mm.
1: My love started there. So my father gave me that dream.
0: Mm-hmm.
1: Yeah.
0: Hmm. So you would watch these videos, and what would happen next? Would you write stories afterwards, having seen what you've seen on the videos? Because I just want to establish, like, that moment.

0: moment of realization for you when you could tell that you do have the talent?
1: It did start after watching those films. You know, I found them really, really interesting. And my love for writing started there. Yes, it was really, that's how it all started. And I never stopped writing since then.
0: Now, Mampo, you have built an incredible community. I mean, 40,000 followers on your Facebook page. That is Queer Network. And you've been writing stories for the LGBTQ community. And I just want to know, looking at the fact that you have such a massive following and you've been writing stories, would you say that is what shaped your confidence to finally publish professionally this year?
1: Well, after getting those followers, I realized that a lot of people loved my work. So writing professionally, it's something that just came out of that, out of writing on Facebook. Yes, I thought from writing on Facebook to writing professionally would really get me to where I want to be as an author.
0: I want us to talk about this title, Mampo, Letter to My Ex. I mean, it sounds really intimate. And when I think about it, it's more like we'll be reading your personal diary, you know?
1: Yes.
0: And
1: that's
0: I just want to know, like, what made you choose writing about this specific story, particularly in a form of a letter?
1: Well, it's not actual letters I sent. It's everything I wish I said when I was in a relationship and everything I wish I knew before it all ended. So, yeah, it's about getting lost in a relationship, trying to make someone happy, then finding my way back through self-forgiveness. Yes.
0: One of the things that you do in the book, Mampo, is actually you just apologizing for your own mistakes in the relationship. I mean, today on the show earlier on, we were having a conversation about how sometimes partners never really say, I'm sorry, never apologize for anything. Sometimes you see them acting in a particular way and you know that, you know, I just have to follow suit. I'm not going to get an apology. I might as well let bygones be bygones. But we see you just deciding to just openly apologize for your own mistakes in the relationship. And just clarifying as well that you're not trying to win your partner back. I just want to talk about how difficult it is for somebody to admit their shortcomings, how maybe you didn't actually do that while still in the relationship.
1: I really wanted to just acknowledge my mistakes. You know, it's hard to look back and find out that you really messed up and try to ask for forgiveness. So I just wanted to let that person know that I know I messed up somehow. I know that I did things that I shouldn't have done, but I'm sorry. And but me being sorry doesn't mean that I want them back. I just need them to know that I'm sorry that I hurt them. I did things that I shouldn't have done.
0: The Ultimate Radio Listener, it is just 16 minutes after 2 o'clock and we're still continuing with our interaction with our author for today. Remember, it is Tuesday Book Review and on the line we're joined by Mampo Molatunyane, who happens to be our local author. The book is titled Letter to My Ex. If you want, you can become a part of the conversation by simply dropping a message on WhatsApp. Any questions, anything you want to add, you can do so on our WhatsApp hotline. And yeah, Mampo, as we continue with our interaction, I just want to say how relatable your book is, in a sense that it deals with matters pertaining to relationships. I mean, almost every adult has been in a relationship at one point, and that was followed by heartbreak in some cases. And there are some of those

0: things that we ignore. They call them red flags. Sometimes we ignore these, and it seems like that is something that your book touches on. So for anyone listening right now who might be in the middle of that confusion, how would you advise they navigate that sudden shift that you sometimes discover in someone you love?
1: We know when people are, we see red flags. We do see red flags in relationships, in people, but we choose to ignore them because we think we love them, or we think we know that we love them. And that's not the case. If you see red flags from the people you love, you have to address it as soon as possible, because it's dangerous to leave problems, to not say anything about them. You end up losing yourself because you're trying to make this person happy. You're trying to keep the relationship together. So the book also does advise people that it's okay to leave a relationship when it's toxic. When it's getting toxic, yes. You don't have to stay to keep the peace.
0: Now, I understand that Mampor, with the title Letter to My Ex, it is possibly your personal experience, but I'm also just curious and I want to find out, is the book solely based on your personal experience, or did you also, talk about other people's experiences? Did you include them in the book at all, or is this solely your personal story?
1: This is my personal story.
0: All right.
1: This is my personal story.
0: All right. Now, take us through the writing process. When you sat down, when you made that decision to write and publish a book professionally, who did you have in mind? Who was your target? Were you targeting a particular age group? Were you targeting a particular community? Because I do realize that for a very long time you've also been writing stories for the LGBTQ community.
1: The book is for everyone. Yes. But age from 17. Yes. From 17 years, people can read the book. Because 17 is when we start to develop a lot of things. We start being attracted to others, so the book will help those people in relationships.
0: Very interesting indeed. And you speak about in the book, you talk about how sometimes, a relationship starts as this beautiful thing. And in the book, you speak about how you met, the affection you felt for each other. And one would wonder, where did it all go wrong? Where did it all go wrong when it comes to that particular relationship, this one that you decided to write about? Because one might think, okay, this sounds like a very beautiful beginning. Where does it all go wrong?
1: To tell you the truth, yeah. I don't really know where it went wrong. You'll never really know what happened. You just see people changing. You just see somebody changing. There are no texts anymore, no more late night calls and all that. And that's how you know that, it's about to go down. Yeah, so you never really know how it started.
0: Yeah, ne? Sometimes you really can't tell, hey? You really can't tell.
1: Yes, you cannot.
0: Now, I just want to know, Mampo, would you say the lessons you learned in this particular relationship, one that even led to you writing an entire book about, would you say the lessons you learned from it have made you a better lover, or have they deterred you from getting into relationships entirely?
1: Well,

0: I've learned a lot, you know, about relationships.
1: Mm.
0: I've learned that it's okay to leave.
1: Mm.
0: I've learned that you have to love yourself first before you love somebody else.
1: Mm.
0: It's really important to love yourself before you can ever really try to love anybody else.
1: Mm.
0: Because if you don't love yourself, you're going to lose yourself in the process.
1: Hmm.
0: Because you're going to do everything to try and make that person happy. You're going to shrink yourself. You're going to shrink your feelings just so that somebody else can be happy.
1: Hmm. Yeah, very important lessons right there. Mampo, hold on a minute. We've received a voice note here. Let's hear what they've got to say.
2: I'm glad things finally doing. Like, I grew up watching her. Is a storyteller. And I'm glad Mudimu finally, Arabic. Thank you.
1: Did you hear that message?
0: I heard that. Oh my God.
1: It must be really amazing. I mean, the support that you're getting from family, I think it is quite beautiful because she says, Hi, Sally, ki bona, ki tsibori, ngwana lapeng ona le talenta ya ho ngola, and now finally she's done it.
0: Ebile se ke ngile nako e telele ke sa ngole ho ha. Right from now on, she is going to be ntho e tsalang hangata.
1: So this was definitely going to happen at any point in your life. Go ho latela hore na o qadile neng. Mampa, this is a beautiful story. And speaking of family support, I'm glad your sister decided to partake in the conversation. How important is it? Because, you know, sometimes our families are the reason why we don't pursue things that we're passionate about, because they don't see our vision. They have their own wishes and hopes in terms of what our lives should turn out like, and they are not so supportive. How important is it for somebody who is in the creative industry to have their family support?
0: All I can say is that having a supportive family is very important, because we end up being depressed because we are not doing something that we love. Having support means that I'm able to do whatever I can and someone has my back. A families have to understand that not everything is about a 9-to-5 work.
1: Yeah.
0: Like writing can put food on the table. Singing can put food on the table, and all the other creative segments.
1: Wonderful indeed. Now, you already have a community of 40,000 followers with the stories that you had been writing. And I just want to know, now that you have published a book professionally, how is the reception? How are people receiving it? Those that have had an opportunity to read the book, what are they saying about it?
0: Well, my followers have always wanted me to write something for them.
1: All right.
0: So, so they are really, really, really happy now that I have something for them. And they still want more. They want more.
1: And speaking of wanting more, what's in store for Mampo? What can we expect from here? I mean, you went from writing just for your social media community. You have now professionally published a book. What is next for Mampo?
0: Mampo is going to write a lot of books.
1: Mm.
0: A lot of books that you are all going to love.
1: Mm-hmm.
0: A lot of books that are going to go internationally.
1: Mm-hmm.
0: That's my target, internationally.
1: Oh, yes. Mm-hmm. Man, we are here just waiting in anticipation, looking forward to a time where you will come back and say, Bonita, I am now an international girl and I'm doing it, and I'm showing the world that I'm sharing my talent on global stages and all of that. I really do look forward to that.

0: that moment. We're about to part ways with you, Mampo, and I just want to know, there could be a young writer listening to us right now. They've got a story to tell, and they have the stories in their hearts, but are hesitant to publish them. What message do you have for such people?
1: I would say to them, they should publish now.
0: Mm.
1: They shouldn't wait when they are older or anything. They should start now.
0: Mm.
1: Finances, their families can help finance their books, because publishing is really it's really difficult when you're unemployed.
0: Mm.
1: You know, yeah. Mm. So they should start publishing now. Whatever they have, they should start saving it to publish their books.
0: For people that are interested to get their hands on the book, where do they find you? Social media? You can also even leave your number.
1: Yes, I can leave my number. 58 44 61 99.
0: Okay, and on social media?
1: Facebook, that would be Mampo Mlatunyane.
0: Mm-hmm. All right. I really do hope that our listeners will certainly get in touch with you to get their hands on this book, Letter to My Ex. Mampo, like I said, we wish you all the best with your future endeavors. Thank you for joining us today, and continue with your story writing, because it seems like this is something that you've done for a very long time and you are still motivated to continue. So that is definitely something that I need to applaud. So once again, thank you for joining us today.
1: Thank you for having me.
0: All right. That right there, the ultimate radio listener, was our guest today, right here on the ultimate radio. And we also have a message right here. Ntati Silitela simply saying, shout out to the author there. As simple as that. Shout out to the author there. I really do hope that Mampo got that message, because truly, it's always so amazing to get to interact with people that have got talent right here on the Midday Beat. And like I said earlier on, we were joined by Mampo Mlatunyane, and she is the author of a book titled Letter to My Ex. What an incredibly talented lady indeed. 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This is your platform as a creative, as a person that is all about the creative arts. This is your platform. Make use of it. You have to make use of it. And if you want a similar opportunity, you want to interact with me, Bonita, right here on the show, just simply get in touch with me by dropping your message on 622-00998. And that's us ripping today's edition of Tuesday Book Review. Let's continue. I definitely feel compelled to actually play this particular song right here, because the conversation is mostly about that. The conversation is definitely related to this song right here. And it is a song by Mduduzi Ncube, Dear Ex Yam. Because the book is Letter to My Ex, right? Oh, yes. Enjoy this one, as we're now finally in the last 30 minutes of the Midday Beat.

0: 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Yo, it's the Kid 50 Cent.
1: 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I'm Eminem.
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6: 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This is Kanye.
7: Yo, don't know, say, yo, this is Sean Party Girls. I'm over Rilla. Tell him, say, locking and stocking. 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

0: 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Do not miss this opportunity to learn, connect, showcase your talent, and celebrate youth innovation in Lesotho. 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
1: King Mushweshwe, the founder of the Basotho Nation. Strategic thinking and inspirational leadership by King Mushweshwe I in the 19th century led to the formation of Lesotho. Emerging between Zulu Nation, the Boers and the British, Mushweshwe used his diplomatic skill to unite Basotho clans escaping the Zulu's conquering forces. He preserved his kingdom, either absorbing or overcoming rival tribes. Mushweshwe used the mountains to create a defendable capital, Tababusiu, and used the French missionary diplomacy and weaponry, defeating the British in 1851, but losing to the Boers in 1868.

0: Moshoeshoe appealed to Queen Victoria for help. She declared Basutoland a British protectorate. In 1966, Basutoland gained its independence from Britain, becoming the Kingdom of Lesotho. Never forget King Moshoeshoe, the founder of the Basutu Nation.
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0: Motuwaka. It's Good Flavor Mahu Makhadzi. The song is called Motuwaka. And it is now time for me to love and leave you, the ultimate radio listener. It's been absolutely amazing being with you starting at 12 o'clock. And now I'm about to make way for Tiny and G on Flight 326. They will be taking you all the way to the top of the 6 o'clock hour. G, my G.
1: Hi, B. Good afternoon.
0: Hi, Hujang.
1: Hushabo, I'm good, man.
0: Hushabo. The heat outside is so suspicious. It tells you hore
1: ntwetlang. Something might happen, yeah? Yeah.
0: Yeah, there's actually been a warning that's been issued. I also saw a post from DMA as well. Hore, please,
1: yeah, they're for real.
0: Refrain taking any trips that lead you to the highlands of the country. So, skabaya hai.
1: No, I'm good, man. I did go home 2 weeks ago.
0: Yeah.
1: When I was on leave.
0: Yeah. So it must have been good. Nice, right?
1: Yeah, it's been
0: home
1: a while.
0: Is therapeutic. How ile ha ho na le ntotla ngo fodile yona. How na le tlo le mohlolo letsa halane? But just being around the people that love you, your family, and just being in your home.
1: You know, that moment healing. That moment of you just craving a chair, sitting outside, I mean, for a couple of minutes. Feels like home than here.
0: Yeah, it's was really beautiful, so amazing. Man. Well, when you have had an argument or you have disagreed with your partner and they never utter the words, I'm sorry. O bona jang hore dintho di se di lukile. O bona jang hore sa le sharp. Maga a sa apologize, right?
1: Oh, man. I'll know.
0: Okay.
1: I'll know.
0: Is she being kind to you? Being nicer?
1: Yeah.
0: Yeah?
1: Yeah.
0: The way she types messages is a chinchanyana, is a affectionate.
1: Yeah, and you know that she's sorry, but she's not going to say it.
0: Yeah.
1: She's sorry. Yeah, so it says, okay, I accept the apology that she
0: let's
1: never
0: bygones
1: really
0: be bygones.
1: Yeah, then we keep it moving.
0: Yeah, that happens in relationships, indeed. Yeah. Yeah, you just make peace with it and move on. All right, it's time for me to love and leave you. Here's the news highlights as we wrap up. Have a great listenership.
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3: The Ultimate News flashes at 1500 hours. I'm Tlompho Letsie. Good afternoon. The Minister of Public Works and Transport, Honorable Matshato Motiane, delivered Lesotho's intervention at the Korea-Africa Foreign Ministers' meeting held in Seoul, Republic of Korea, under the theme Strengthening Economic Cooperation. In his remarks, Honorable Motiane reaffirmed Lesotho's commitment to strengthen cooperation with the Republic of Korea and African partners. The Ministry of Home Affairs and Police is conducting house visits to elderly people and persons with disabilities to assist them in obtaining national identity cards. The Ministry's Public Relations Officer, Mrs. Marile Wile Motibedi, said the outreach program will ensure that no Mosotho is left behind in accessing essential government services, indicating that the ministry teams are deployed to different communities to register applicants, capture biometric information, and process applications from beneficiaries' homes. And the head coach of the Lesotho national team, Digwena, says the team is ready to face Kenya this Thursday in an international friendly game in preparation for the upcoming AFCON qualifiers in September. This concludes our news flash this hour. 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
0: King Mushweshwe, the founder of the Basutu Nation. Strategic thinking and inspirational leadership by King Mushweshwe I in the 19th century led to the formation of Lesotho. Emerging between Zulu Nation, the Boers and the British, Mushweshwe used his diplomatic skill to unite Basutu clans escaping the Zulu's conquering forces. He preserved his kingdom, either absorbing or overcoming rival tribes. Mushweshwe used the mountains to create a defendable capital, Tabawusiu, and used French missionary diplomacy and weaponry, defeating the British in 1851, but losing to the Boers in 1868. Mushweshwe appealed to Queen Victoria for help. She declared Basutoland a British protectorate. In 1966, Basutoland gained its independence from Britain, becoming the Kingdom of Lesotho. Never forget King Mushweshwe, the founder of the Basutu Nation.
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0: This is the music coming from Basta 929 alongside Tebuhle. This one is called Tingicolele. They're placing us at 21 minutes after 3 o'clock. The Tuesday, the 2nd of June 2026. Ladies and gentlemen, boys and girls, so welcome to the flight at 326. Welcome to the best in the motherland. Welcome to the Ultimate Video 99.8. This is Radio with Tiny NG, and we're going to be with you up until we get to 6 o'clock. Good afternoon.
1: Good afternoon, sir.
0: I couldn't wait to be here after what happened yesterday. What are you doing?
1: Hey, I can't believe you're trying to match up. I don't know. I'm Nike. Like some monkey, pull a No, man, but. But no, but yes, but no, but yes. You know,
0: move them in spirit.
1: Yeah, and I don't like people like that. You know those people that always text Bali by into Bajilili back into Bali. Hey, hello, it's Richie.
0: Yeah.
1: Hi, it's Richie. And the next thing, they're not there. No, right. Come through as well. Let's do this together. You know, we're not saying vandalize or now Celine Kilemunyeta since like another show. It's about to, you understand, taking stuff. And then you're thinking, hey, bo, we thought this thing in Elia Zilemfela.
0: Since I want to select, so why are we meeting now?
1: You know, there'll always be that one person, one particular person, isn't
0: that? Right?
1: What I want under that's happening in my truck. You mean
0: that? I can only knew.
1: But, dog, but yeah, it happened yesterday.
0: Yeah, man. Yesterday was a day full of events, man. It was a lot that was happening yesterday. I saw on Facebook accidents, this and that. And that, yeah, I'm like, what is happening, man? It's the 1st of June, and in

0: SA people have until the 30th of June to learn Zulu or leave, get out of the country, man. I also learned that there's a young man who was murdered. They actually thought he was a foreigner or whatever the case may be.
1: Alala.
0: He speaks Tsonga, I think.
1: Yeah.
0: So they mistaken that dude for somebody else. So he's dead now.
1: So now so people see, are going to why are you killing them? You understand?
0: Exactly.
1: Yeah.
0: You know?
1: So things are now going south.
0: Mm. Because it doesn't make it right. Mm. Let's say he was Nigerian or whatever.
1: Was it going to be okay?
0: Was it going to be okay? You know? So now people are going justice for Nhlamulo. Yes, Nhlamulo, he's just a boy, man. This is why a lot of people are saying, if you don't speak Zulu, then you have a problem, right? If you don't speak Zulu, somehow they believe that you are not from around here. Right?
1: Yeah.
0: But it is, man. It is what's happening in SA, man. It's really taking a different turn. But I just want to see what's going to happen come the 30th of June. I want to see exactly how this is going to unfold, how it's going to go. Because when you see them roaming around the streets, you see the law enforcement are there. But they are really doing their thing. And that dude who is in charge... they listen to him. He has a stick that when he puts that stick down, they sit down. When he picks it up, they stand up. I'm like, yeah.
1: Puppets, instead of going out there,
0: he's a leader like
1: looking for a job, you're out here being led by another man.
0: Right?
1: And then you're doing as he wants.
0: And
1: I mean,
0: somebody said that these two gentlemen are everywhere but at work.
1: Exactly. They're everywhere but at work. And to think that, ish, man, they are admitting that. At this point, we cannot afford to have those spouses, those people.
0: Have a plan.
1: Now, what we want is funding. Those people get
0: people
1: funding?
0: Didn't want funding, you know. I don't know. Maybe we don't understand how they feel, but. We do understand that there are people who come in SA with wrong intentions. Their priorities are not really set straight.
1: And we totally understand.
0: We totally understand that part. But there are people who are just there genuinely seeking a different lifestyle. So, but they're getting rid of everybody.
1: And I'm curious as to what Basotho are going to do, because there was a video on social media that has been making rounds. And so they're saying, so if we are gonna fight back,
0: and believe me, they will fight
1: and
0: back.
1: It's not gonna be nice.
0: Believe
1: so I really
0: me,
1: wonder how it's gonna unfold. I hope honestly I'm not saying baba nene ba me, it's okay.
0: Yeah.
1: No, I'm just hoping that in the meantime I can have they're not so big on Basotho.
0: Yeah. Yeah, they mad though. But if you have a family member that side, man, you have to keep checking on them, how they doing, man, because every single day different provinces they out there, man, saying get out of here, man. Somebody asked them a simple question: are you the police? And you that know? Was that, right?
1: Huh.
0: Are you the police?
1: Yeah, are you
0: said,
1: the police?
0: I'm not from
1: though.
0: Nigeria, from Malawi, speak English.
1: Alala.
0: I would tell I'm raw. Are you the police? No, I'm not.
1: Yo!
0: Yes, please. There's gonna be a beautiful show that we have at 4 o'clock. We have a guest coming in the studio, man. So please, we have giveaways. Yes?
1: Yeah,
0: so
1: we come bearing gifts
0: today. So make sure that you don't go anywhere, man. This is the flight 326, 27 minutes after 3 o'clock. This is Radio with Tiny and G. And you are listening to the Ultimate Video 99.8. Already played with some beautiful tunes. Kelvin Fowler with Everybody Wanna Be in Love. When you get to 30 minutes after 3 o'clock, we're gonna be getting into the first edition of Sports right here.

0: 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Welcome aboard Flight 26, flying alongside my people, G and Tiny. Vibes on autopilot, music on full throttle. Buckle up, turn it up, and let's cruise through smooth sounds and heavy moments all the way. Let's go.
1: Hey, what's up? 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
8: Yo, don't know, say, yo, this is Sean Party Girls. 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
29: Here goes Messi. They're backing off and backing off!
2: And so looking at our time at 29 minutes after 3 o'clock. This is the first edition of sports right here on the Flight 326. If you're just getting here now, welcome to it. And in other breaking news, Mamelodi Sundowns management have given Sundowns players the entire 110 million from the KF Champions League prize money to share among the players and the technical team. Speaking on behalf of the team, he did mention that it's been like that at Sundowns for a very long time, even in the league. And every cup we win, we share the money. This was said by veteran goalkeeper Dennis Oyango. So now, Mamelodi Sundowns players together with the technical team are going to be sharing 110 million that they won from the KF Champions League.

And after their champs against Mzamani FC, Kick for Life has announced that their senior men's team have been crowned Lesotho A Division champions after a 2-0 victory over Mzamani FC in the Nedbank Champ of Champions on Saturday the 30th of May 2026, sending big congratulations to the players and the coaching staff on this outstanding achievement and well-deserved milestone. And in all honesty, welcome to the Premier League to both Mzamani FC together with Kick

and making way for the upcoming Vodacom Premier League season. Matlama and Majanja are in race for Gaka Avela PS, their player for the upcoming season. And now, reports from the Lesotho soccer sector say that Matlama Football Club and Majanja FC have expressed interest in signing Dinare player and midfielder Khalale to Avela P, whose contract expired at the end of the season. Sources have confirmed that the highly skilled midfielder is expected to secure a new club after Dinare FC remained silent following the expiration of his contract. The situation at Avela P that is at his former club has attracted attention from several clubs, with Matlama and Majanja emerging as potential destinations for the talented midfielder, and we are yet to follow on this story.

And still raising the flag high, Lesotho International and African Stars FC defender Thabang Sniper Amalane has been voted the club supporters player of the season. The former Mashishina defender earned the recognition following a series of outstanding performances throughout the campaign, making him a fan favorite at his club. Congratulations to Amalane.

All right, and as you do know that the national team is going to be playing a couple of friendly games. That is on Thursday and Saturday. We have the list of the players that have selected that have been selected to represent Edikwena up against Kenya in the international friendly. And the kick starting with the goalkeepers, we have Leduma Mofoka. We also have Thabo Kulele together with Sekgwane Moera.

The defenders that have been selected Mohlomi Magetha, Thabo Mafatle, Thabo Magele, Rethabile Mokokwane, Katleho Kwaiyane, Tlotliso Mapola, Itumeleng Faleni, together with Lebusetsa Mofokeng. These are the defenders that are going to represent the Lesotho Senior Football Club against Kenya and the friendly games. And in the midfielders, we have Senatla Monyane, Tshepo Tolwane, Kananelo Rapuleng, and we also have Morena Moloi Koketso Khajane, and we also have Lehlohonolo Fothwane wrapping up the list in the midfield. And your strikers, Teboho Letsema, Neo Mokgatjhane, Tholang Makuru, Jane Ntobane, le Mohandi Ntsha, Motebang Sera, together with Mofihli Mabokwane. These are the players that are going to represent Dikwena on Thursday. Protein shake. You can't even get at me, my whole team great. Nobody ahead of me, make no mistake. You boys can never be legendary. Alright, and now that's a wrap as far as your sports are concerned, right here on the first edition of the Flight 326. 25 minutes before we get to 4 o'clock. If you're just getting here now, welcome to Radio. This is the Flight 326. This is Radio with Tiny and G.

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1: Gotta do what I gotta do.

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0: 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Welcome aboard Flight 326, flying alongside my people, G and Tiny. Vibes on autopilot, music on full throttle. Buckle up, turn it up, and let's cruise through smooth sounds and heavy moments all the way. Let's go.
1: I'm from Malawi, I'm a visitor here.
2: Yes. And do you have papers?
1: Yes, I got.
2: Where?
1: Are you a police?
2: I am.
1: Are you a police?
2: Oh, some general
1: show me
2: ID. I'm telling you right now that we are here in Johannesburg.
3: We are here in Johannesburg doing what? Yeah, I'm asking you. Are you a police? Are you a police?
4: The question still remains, are you the cops? Are you the popo or what?
3: Mm.
4: You know? Yeah, but I don't know, man. If there is one thing, look at what happened, Simpitinyani.

0: just yesterday, yeah?
1: Yeah.
0: When you really want it to happen, there are certain things that you have to do, right? And also it depends on how you do it. If you're not going to vandalize anything, you're not going to be destroying anybody's property, but this is what we want, this is what we were told is going to happen, or whatever the case may be, I still believe the approach is very much important, right? But also when you look at it, a lot of people, especially social media streets, give Facebook, right? They'll always tell you, we are different from people in SA. When they want something to happen, it will happen. And they will do whatever it takes for it to happen. So yes, with people like you, the police, you will meet your match, but they will get what they want. They will get what they want.
1: I like when he says, are you the police? And then after saying he realized that, no man, what did I just do?
0: I'm not.
1: What did I just do? So I think the police also should just, you know,
0: nah, I think they're on the same side. They're on the same side because they haven't stopped them or anything.
1: You're so right.
0: Yeah, but you cannot stop. There's a lot of them. There's a lot.
1: And but you can. You're a lawless country. You'd be saying you can't stop them.
0: No, it's more like I want to stop you, but I don't want to at the same time.
1: Oh, yeah.
0: You know?
1: Oh, yeah.
0: We share the same sentiments, but I'm wearing a uniform. So I'd rather you do it. I'll be around just to make sure that nobody gets hurt. Then you do whatever it is that you want to do. Because I still believe they want these people gone, right?
1: Yeah. Because the same thing that you're talking about, yesterday I was thinking with the police, I was like, I think any police that lives around this area would actually would really not know what to do in that instance. Like, what do I do?
0: Am I going to be an officer of the law? Or am I going to be a resident?
1: Or understand what these people are trying to do at this point? Because the time I'm saying, hey man,
0: because that's also another thing. Like, my guy, what's happening, right? Because when you do it as a unit, I saw them, I'm like, okay, they're doing it as a unit because there was arrests that were made yesterday. And I also saw the chief saying, no, we're going to get these people out. But it says they were fighting for something, you know. And they listened to some of the people saying,
1: Indeed.
0: So it's one of those things that you promised us this. What we hate is when the report comes out and stuff like that. So like, I feel you.
1: And the fact that now, they're not stopping anyone. They're not saying, no, you're not going to go anywhere. They're not stopping any cars from going anywhere.
0: Also, there was still movement.
1: No, there was still movement. Really, you were not going to be able to move. So basically,
0: And also, you wouldn't want to risk
1: it. But how about the goloi ka majo hore?
0: So why were people arrested?
1: I think how by right. There are certain things that you should, there are certain rules that you should follow. How we say, you write a letter, you procedures, you know, and my besa, my ing, those are not allowed. As much as it wasn't bad, honestly, but such things are not allowed. If you do the right thing, even though sometimes it might even take time, couple, you might even not be allowed to be how freedom was allowed. That's why sometimes they take matters into their own hands. Hence, the police will come in and say, you were instigating all of this. That's why
0: I always love the people in the background when we have situations like that.
1: And then you
0: say it louder. I say it louder, man. Yeah, but somehow I understand how these people feel, man. You cannot go that side. 4+1 on the way to remove.
1: Yo. So you can imagine, like, how hard is it for people to actually get home? Yeah, very hard for people to get
0: because
1: home.
0: Unless you tell, you convince that driver that they're four, they tell you,
1: and highly Sibu, it's not gonna happen.
0: No, ma'am.
1: In Kambaka, happy, then, which is the case, different happy,
0: right? I thought you were part of it.
1: But I am part of it.
0: Yeah, but you're here.
1: I was at work.
0: Victoria Monet and Davido. This one is called For Me. Also played to Wheezy, Drake, Hell Yeah, right? And Tibo also said, thank you very much for playing that, Wheezy, man. Anytime, my guy. 7 minutes before we get to 4 o'clock. When we get to 4 o'clock, we're going to be getting into our weather. Also, going to be looking at our financial indicators for today. And we're going to be looking at what's trending, what's happening in the world of entertainment, in the world of business. And we did mention that at 4 o'clock, we have a guest who come bearing gifts. So make sure that your phone is

0: is charged, make sure that you don't go anywhere. Stick with the flight, because you might actually win something. Might actually win something today, man. It's June, it's winter. And remember that it's going to be... what happened with the fuel prices? Up or down?
1: Up. The only thing that went down is Ibitswang, diesel. Diesel went down, if I'm not mistaken. But we have petrol 95. It's now 26 rand 20. And did it? Okay.
0: Yeah, I think prices were.
1: It's now 26 because now I've lost count. I don't know. Horina. How much is the normal price?
0: Yeah.
1: But now, 95 is 26 rand 20, and diesel 50 is 30 rand 5 cents, and while paraffin is 18 rand 60 cents, and then we have 93 with 25 rand 70 cents.
0: Oh, yeah, because diesel 50 down by 4 rand 70, yeah?
1: Yeah.
0: Yeah, not bad. Mm. Yeah, but the 30 bucks is still a lot for a liter, man. It's still a lot.
1: And when I was looking at this thing from South Africa yesterday, in South Africa it's about 27 rand easy thing. No, 95.
0: Oh yeah.
1: I remember that in SA hununzule biteringana, as far as petrol is concerned, but as of tomorrow it's about 27 rand something. So at least a biteringana garand. But like I was thinking, hana really. The normal price, and I keep going.
0: Yeah, petrol.
1: Hey,
0: normal before COVID, before everything.
1: Not COVID.
0: Because, oh yeah, because there was a time that around 13 bucks, boom, okay. And then 10 and 12.
1: Oh, okay.
0: And then from ever since COVID, it's just been going up like that.
1: Yeah, because I'm honestly distracted. Like I can't even tell you na hanaje dengari ichi pika po inze swana kapo irang.
0: What's happening exactly?
1: Yeah, because hanyulo akiri.
0: Yeah.
1: How kata hanyulo hatu? Hanyulo happy be hatu.
0: So I
1: don't even know na hana linshapuki thing at this point in time. So I didn't even react yesterday. I came out to 27 rand in South Africa, and now I'm looking at it. Mona Lesotho, 26 rand 20. I'm not sure how to feel. Yes. I'm not sure. Na inyulile kapoete wile, but I know it's 26 rand 20 at this point in life. So we are close to 30 rand, which is something that we should start embracing.
0: Oh yeah, man, it's a lot.
1: A whole lot, dog.
0: It's a whole lot, man, and you can bank on that. The music coming from Burna Boy, 4 minutes before we get to 4 o'clock. Bank on it.
2: 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We all strive mama. 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

0: what's up? Yo, it's the Kid 50 Cent.
1: What's up, everybody? I'm Eminem.
2: What's up, y'all? This Timbaland.
3: 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This is Snoop D-O Double G.
4: 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It's your man, Flo Rida.
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6: 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This is Kanye.
7: Yo, done also, yo, this is Sean Paul, the girls. I'm over Rida. Tell him, said, locking and stocking. Take it away.
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11: 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I'm Beyonce.
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0: 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Yo, it's the Kid 50 Cent.
1: 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I'm Eminem.
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6: 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This is Kanye.
7: Yo, done also, yo, this is Sean Paul, the girls. I'm over Rida. Tell him, said, locking and stocking. 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
10: 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It's Nicki Minaj.
11: 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I'm Beyonce.
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1: All right, 6 minutes after 4 o'clock, we're taking a look at our financial indicators at this hour. The Rand is trading at 16.22 against the American dollar, and against the British pound, the Rand is trading at 21.86, and against the euro, the Rand is trading at 18.90, and against the Australian dollar, the Rand is trading at 11.64, and against the Japanese yen, the Rand is trading at 10. We are also going to be taking a look at our weather for today.
0: It's time for the ultimate weather report.
2: All right, looking at our weather report for today, please be warned that there will be snowfall over some high-lying areas, and it can be expected from the night of a Wednesday, which is tomorrow, to Friday the 5th. Cold to very cold temperatures that can be therefore expected on Thursday and Friday. As for today, it is fine and mild, but cool to colder some places in the highlands. Wind is expected to be light and variable. It is also expected to be mainly fine and cold tonight with frost at some places. Wind is also expected to be light and variable. While tomorrow it is expected to be light, to be partly cloudy and mild, but cold to colder some places in the highlands, and wind is expected to be light southwesterly. Let's also look at our maximum temperatures for today. We have Maseru, Moshweshwe 1, and Mafeting with a high of 20 degrees Celsius. We have Mohalesuku with a high of 19, as well as Kuting, Kachasnek 18, and Mohotlong 16, Oxbow 10, Botabote 19, Leribe 20, Berea 20, Tabaseka 16, and lastly, we have a high of 14 degrees Celsius in Simongkong. Looking at our time right now, it is 8 minutes right after 4. If you just tuned in, welcome to Fly 326. We did say that.

0: come bearing gifts.
1: Yes, please.
0: Re nka di gift tse seng tsa rona re bana ka tsona. Oksalayo, we come bearing gifts. Ho ho bia ho lunda track.
1: And ladies and gentlemen, we did promise you that we're going to be having guests today, and this is going to be a very beautiful conversation. And like I did promise you that, don't go anywhere, because you might actually

0: without wasting any more time, in 9 minutes after 4 o'clock, bomme, good afternoon and welcome to Flight 326. Welcome to the ultimate video.
1: Thank you for having us.
0: How are you today?
2: We're good. How are you, Ndate?
0: We are awesome. I'm told that you come bearing gifts, right? And just like Ola Wata Metajura has come back with Dolu Gili Hampi. So, Lena, Hajiwa Dolu Dolu Doloka Hampi, please let our listeners know who you are and what we are going to be talking about today.
2: Okay, I go by the name Metak Ani Mudiko Malapo. They usually call me Metaki Musubiti, and I love that. I come from Lesotho Flour Mills. It's a big company manufacturing food and feed. Mm-hmm. So today we are here to talk about Her Majesty. By the way, happy birthday, Your Majesty. Nice.
1: Happy birthday to you.
3: How old are you now?
0: Right up there.
3: She's turning 50.
2: Oh, yeah. Jubilee years.
0: All right, and we do understand that given that it's Her Majesty's birthday, you have decided to actually do something for the people. Please let them know what it is and Lorna, ke di company di finse leng karolo Lorna, ke di ntho tse tlotla di tsamaya jwang.
2: Okay, thank you so much. Lesotho Flour Mills, we also wanted to take part in celebrating Her Majesty's birthday in a special way. Mm-hmm. We have a competition that will be running, a means of support to her, because when you buy our special 1 kg mm-hmm. cell raisin flour, you'll be taking part in the celebration. But then we're looking at a competition. You're going to choose any school of your choice. We're going to buy sanitary pads, by the way. And then we're going to give you an opportunity by her side when we give out those sanitary pads. And we are collaborating with Lesifalana and the Hlokomela Banana. It's a product by Her Majesty. Kinale me.
0: Alright, and before Batswana Pelekayona, you did mention how regularly 1 kg yourself raising at you.
2: Yes.
0: So Kyahola, one thing that people want to know go na hona le selected outlets moetla haji regile pofoteng ibe kihona wena rafole kapa kireka kai shopong fela go bitswana botshabela kapa di shopong tse dintse tse kgethuweng.
2: Okay. Jolo ka se ke mentioned we are collaborating with Sefalana, ne?
0: Yeah.
2: But we're going to take the selected those special salaries in debating in all the districts. So that khaskarare but ho meso go fela be bona ba benefit. So it's going to be in all the districts, and then we have our WhatsApp group where you'll be able to scan the slip when we just finished buying, then you send it to our WhatsApp group, and then there'll be a QR code also, like she mentioned before. So you send the QR code, and then that's when you'll be entered in the raffle.
0: Oh, nice.
2: Yes.
0: All right, and I don't know, man. I want to believe I'm speaking on behalf of everybody when I say, let's say I'm doing my grocery shopping. Beef stock or and everything else for me to be part of the competition. Gapa for me to be a part of the raffle. Gapa ngala sela slips in this nali item with the
2: cabbage.
0: Yeah.
2: We restrict our self-raising fella. When you're shopping, you can include any cruiser that you want, but then I get a little bona in our slip. This is the self-raising, yes.
0: Okay, now I want to believe that's very clear, right? And please give us more details.
1: Ooh. I think Metaki would look off. Chair, just to introduce myself, I'm better known as Mechami. I'm the project coordinator for Hlokomela Banana. So we are very excited, first and foremost, that it's Her Majesty's birthday. Mm-hmm. So once again, happy birthday, Mme. Mm-hmm. And we are very excited for collaboration in between Lesotho Flour Mills, Sefalan.

0: na and hlokomela banana. So the question was more information regarding this campaign.
1: Yes, please.
0: It's how the three brands have decided to come together to celebrate the impact that Her Majesty has had over the years, especially in regards to Basotho, Banaba, Basotho. So whether it is vulnerable children or orphans, or in our case, girls, and the issue of period poverty. She's a champion of all things related to the rights of the children, and we just want to celebrate that. And Kanete, Lesotho Flour Mills and Sefalana have come on board to celebrate Me Vaya Hlokomela Banana.
1: All right, and now do we already have the dates or rather full details of exactly what's going to happen? When do we start buying this 1 kg setup for the Gugu? And also selection ya the goal of my choice. Is it a high school? Is it primary? How does it go?
0: Okay. So in regards to the campaign, we launch it today. Bra, bra, bra, bra, bra.
1: I told you there was something in reception. Yes, because today is the day.
0: So starting today, if you buy your 1 kg little self-raising flour, specific 1 kg, so don't go for the 2.5, for the 12.5. We understand that, you know, people, and the like, but it has to be the 1 kg because that's the brand that we have selected for this particular campaign. And when, as Metaki has explained, you will throw your slip into the WhatsApp group to apply. So in the group, I think there's a form, yes, Metaki? And then you will put your name and you will nominate a school in Lesotho.
1: Yeah.
0: The way Hlokomela Banana operates is our focus is on high school learners. So you will have to nominate a high school. But you can also nominate combined schools. We do have some schools that have both a primary and a high school. So you can also nominate those. So we're not doing primary schools. We're not doing ECCD. We're not doing tertiary. It's just high schools for now.
1: All right, and we're launching that today, right? Right, and what's the day that we are expecting to say, all right, to come through now? I think we have collected enough data or whatever. Then we can say, Her Majesty is here. Let's see who has won. And also, how many people are we looking at? We can actually have 10 winners. Let's say each district. How does it go? I'm trying to win for the people here.
0: We see what you're about. We like to see what you're about.
1: Are you saying at least one school per district or just...
0: So it's June and it's Mes birthday month. So the campaign is for the month of June. At the end of June, that is when we stop with the sales and the raffle in particular. At the end of the month, we don't have a date as yet, but at the end of the month, we'll be holding a raffle. So given all the names that people have thrown in there, then we're going to choose one lucky person and one lucky school to receive the annual supply of sanitary towels that we wish to support their school with. Yes. So Mosotho will be able to choose, but there'll also be another school which Mel will be choosing. So actually, there are two schools that we aim to support with this initiative.
1: All right, and you did mention that for somebody to be a part of that raffle, they have to be in a WhatsApp group. How do people get full details? How do we become a part? Metaki, how do we become a part? The whole thing so that if I want to be a part of it.
2: Okay. We also have a Facebook page. So it's going to be on WhatsApp and Facebook page. And also, we're going to have the QR codes on in all Sefalana stores. So whenever you buy, even from Sefalana, you can just directly scan the code and then you'll be entering the competition. And then for Facebook, we have a Facebook page. So people can follow our Facebook page and then all the details will be there. So we can also, they can also enter via Facebook.
1: All right.
2: Yes.
1: All right. And the Facebook page, the name, how does it go? Is it Lesotho Flower Mills, or is it a name

0: specifically for the raffle and the competition?
1: No, it's just Lesotho flour mills, and then there'll be all the details of the competition will be there. And then we have the database for all the WhatsApp.
0: Oh, on the WhatsApp, we have
1: it's already there.
0: Am I allowed to buy as many as I can? 1 kg.
1: Yeah, to get your lucky.
0: Yeah.
1: To get your luck, yeah, you can. Buy as many as you can. You're trying your luck, right?
0: Yeah.
2: Mm-hmm.
0: Yeah.
2: Increase so your chances.
1: Of yeah, you yeah. increase your chances, then you buy as many as you want.
0: Yeah, because I'm thinking for some people, I've always wanted to give back to my school, yeah, but I don't have that chance. But I have a small spaza shop, nyana, and I do kistoka as falana, right?
1: Yeah. Mm.
0: So I'm like, well, you can talk at 1 kg to 20, let me just, you know.
1: Mm.
0: So
1: yeah.
0: It's possible.
1: Yes, it is.
0: All right,
1: it's possible.
0: Yeah, I think.
3: Yeah.
0: I think I'd pull.
3: Yeah,
0: yeah.
3: Yeah.
0: Yeah. No, man.
3: Yeah.
0: I think that's pretty much about it. I don't know, unless our listeners have any of the questions. I think it's crystal clear. It's starting today. It's gonna be running for the entire month of June, and then only one lucky winner, and then Her Majesty will also pick one school.
1: Mm-hmm.
0: This is a Hlokomela Banana, this is a Falana, this is Lesotho Flour Mills.
1: Yes.
0: Thank you very much, Bumme, for coming through. I don't think we have anything that's left, honestly.
1: That's our pleasure that we were glad to be here.
0: Really, receptioning.
1: No, it says we left Mikikiko, so it's up to her to answer when I eat Mikikiko.
0: Okay, should anything happen,
1: yes.
0: All right, well, thank you very much. And this is such a beautiful initiative, and we do appreciate you for coming through and sharing this information, ladies and gentlemen. Man, you do hear from Bomme who there's a competition. You buy your 1 kg ya letlotlo, yes, 1 kg self-raising ya letlotlo. Maybe then you join the raffle, ka WhatsApp waiting, or you can go onto Facebook, Lesotho Flour Mills, to be a part of this competition. If you get lucky, you select a school of your choice, horebe bona, batlotla ba winner competition ena. So good luck, the competition starts today. Thank you very much, Bomme, for your time. Please enjoy the rest of your day. All right, yes, ma'am, please.
4: Just quickly, we understand the significance of this competition, but people shouldn't be adverse to buying letlotlo. Hore na ke phofo ya papa, hore na ke self-raising flour, because there are added nutritional benefits to to our homemade produce, as opposed to some of the things we get out of the country. And I just really want to stress the nutritional element of this. Yes, we chose self-raising flour because we're celebrating meh, it's a birthday, so dukuku, humanade, and the like. But even the self-raising flour is fortified with iron, with zinc, with vitamins, as well as phofo ya pap. And these are essential for our good health. It's also essential for menstrual health. So nak sense ke nka moyetla wa re ke fane ka thupelo ho ba ke mosebetsi wa ka ona.
2: And while we edit, hona le ntwene ke ke ngone. Ka bo e jwa for breakfast.
4: Yes. There's an instant porridge. Yes.
2: Yeah, I've seen that, and I've always wondered how na ki hala. And I've always wondered how na he yeta kamezi kapo he yeta kale basic kapo how who to charge some sa in hot water.
4: Yeah.
2: So, how do I prepare that? By the way,
1: Metaki, you just do it. We prepare kamezi fela, either cold or warm or milk. It's your choice. And then rekufe a secret. You blend it. Ukusibo
2: hutla kona
1: ijwa.
2: Oh, nice.
1: Yes. No, just the packaging.
0: So we're gonna be making way to reception right now. But girls, it's your month, and happy birthday, Her Majesty. 23 minutes after 4 o'clock. This is Beyonce, Run the World.

0: All right, 3 minutes left before we get to 4:30. Do remember that half past four we'll be getting our sports reporter from the one and only our Mr. in the building. But in any case, we did say kanete hore rinale chocolate banana le Lesotho flour mills and of course sefalana in the building. Now we are just about to wrap it all up so that we don't leave anything else behind. Ebo me ka nnete ha re re phethelata batsa rona re di otla otla ha be di hararo.
1: Okay, just to wrap up, ne ke re me ngabe ula bua ka taba bohloko ya fortification in our products. So ne ke tla ho tabena, we all know that during the period of a girl highly on her menstruation, she's losing blood and that blood contains iron. So ha ja di jotsa ona tse fortified in tse it khutlisa iron ena antsa ela hlamile. And again, I just want to add just a little bit on chai instant porridge. Hore re se re fumana across the country, re fumana in our retailers ShopRite. We get it from Pick and Pay, Sefalana, and other wholesalers like Unimart and Jinling, Bodhi Tereke Mani, Galibo. And then just as a wrap up, I just want to say,

0: This winter, let us bake with love, nourish our families, and give dignity to our girls. Choose Lesotho Flour Mills this June. LFM in Sefalana Saruna nourishes the nation together for Hlokomela Banana and Her Majesty. Their freedom, our future.
1: Okay. 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I know. And you know how ile dabinzane tsa rona tsa bo me, you want bo nthonyana tse ka reng bo dikunyana. So bo mo gele ha ba beka mo no no bo madla le bona ba beka mo no ka nnete, it is a must buy indeed. Hey,
0: yes it is.
1: I ka nnete le bile ha holo bo me. Thank you so so much.
2: Thank you.
1: And a happy birthday to our majesty.
2: Thank you
1: for having us. Thank you. All right, so all right, now it is only a minute left, and let's take a breather. When we come back, we're going to be doing our sports report for today. Make sure that you do not go anywhere. And right after that, we'll be getting into our topic of discussion. We're talking about something that, or an advice that you've been given, how we follow it, and later you regret it. What is that advice? We'll be talking about it when we come back. Also, Mary Donna Nampanita, Flight 326, hashtag Radio with G and Tiny.

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1: Here goes Messi, they're backing off and backing off!
2: Alright, 25 minutes before we get to 5 o'clock. That was Chris Brown with 10-2. So this is the second edition of Sports right here on the flight, 3-2-6. And ahead of the 2026 FIFA World Cup, we do have a couple of friendly matches that have been played across the continent. And looking at some of the games that are going to be played today, there's a friendly match between Croatia and Belgium. There's another one between Wales and the Black Stars of Ghana. And the game between Croatia and Belgium is going to be at 6 o'clock this evening, and late 15 minutes before 9 o'clock, Wales up against Ghana. At 7 o'clock, there is a game between Georgia and Romania, and Morocco is going to be up against Madagascar. These are some of the friendly matches that have been played before the World Cup. What? Pay for what? Alright, and now moving on to the English football. Give you head, I said that's April. I said for that. After Liverpool parted ways with their coach Arne Slot, they have started talks with former Bournemouth head coach Andoni Areola. Now, Liverpool have begun talks with Andoni Areola over the vacant head coach role, and Areola has been earmarked as a potential replacement for Arne Slot after the Dutchman was sacked a year on from winning the Premier League. Now, the process is being led by sporting director Richard Hughes, who appointed Areola at Bournemouth in 2023 before he moved to Anfield at Liverpool the following year. Now, after Liverpool sacked Slot this past Saturday, Sky Sports News revealed that Areola is the front runner, and the formal talks were expected to start this week. And those talks are now underway, and Liverpool's main objective has been to identify and recruit the individual who best suits their preferred playing style. Although they want to make an appointment as soon as possible, they want to be the right appointment, and doing so, they want to follow a very, very proper process.

All right, and now moving on to Old Trafford. As there are a couple of other clubs who are interested in signing Marcus Rashford, who is still on loan at Barcelona. After Barcelona did say that they want to sign Anthony Gordon from Newcastle, a lot of our football pundits still believe it's disrespectful for Barcelona to want to sign Gordon and not sign Rashford with just 30 million rather, and they want to negotiate that decision. But the same player has been picked by Thomas Tuchel to represent England in the upcoming FIFA World Cup.

right, and just to pick on the first 11 that Thomas Tuchel has picked for England for the World Cup, Jordan Pickford as the number one goalkeeper, and Nico O'Reilly of Man City is also among the players who are picked for the left back. Mark Gahey, also Man City. John Stones also, and Ezri Konsa has been picked. Declan Rice, Arsenal, and there's also Elliot Anderson, Bukayo Saka, Jude Bellingham, Marcus Rashford, and the man himself, Harry Kane, leading the charges for Thomas Tuchel as far as the 2026 FIFA World Cup is concerned.

0: touched.
1: All right, and now as we wrap up the last edition of sports, and there's a news that Rodri is going to be headed to Spain, and he did mention that he's going to be deciding his Man City future after the World Cup, with clubs like Madrid on his radar. Former Ballon d'Or winner Rodri did mention that after the World Cup, he's going to decide if he wants to stay with Man City after Pep left the club, or he would rather go try something else. 20 minutes before we get to 5 o'clock, and that's a wrap as far as our sports is concerned right here on the Flight 326. If you're just getting here now, welcome to the best in the motherland. Welcome to Radio with Tiny and G, and we're going to be with you up until we get to 6 o'clock. And we do have a very interesting topic of discussion. What's that one thing? What's that one thing? Bafana must pull up and pull up his soggies.
2: Yeah, man, what's that one thing that advice that they've given you, but hey, how I ain't got, and you regret it later? We took it with all that. It's good to regret it. I'm gonna say, regret it. I'm going to go to the sanitary.
1: Even just one,
2: you might just get lucky. It's a good thing that you buying more will increase your chances of winning.
1: Yeah.
2: So yeah, what's the best advice you ignored and later regretted? Send us a voice note on 622-00998 or call us on 2121-998.
1: All right, please join the conversation and leave your comment on Facebook. 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What's that one advice that you ignored and later regretted? That very same advice that you ignored. Coming right up, the music coming from Mr. Easy and Major Lazer. This is the remix of Lake Over 18 before we get to 5.
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0: 10 minutes before we get to 5 o'clock. This one is called Ishing That Blunt, coming from Black together with Young Thug. Thug coming from the recently dropped album Love Is the New Gangster from Black. Such a beautiful project. That is also Chris Brown dropped the new album Brown. Drake dropped 3. I mean, there's a lot of music out there, man. There's just a lot. Maid of Honor, Iceman, and now there's an ongoing feud between Jay-Z and Drake.
1: Ish, man. Yeah. I don't know. I know somebody who loves Jay-Z with all his heart, yeah. And he always portrays Jay-Z as though he's that person who's never really entertaining beef. Kapo. Yeah. Beefing ho hang. Mm. So I always get shocked when I learn that. Oh, guy,
0: he's
1: can
0: you
1: what kapata? Liene, what kapata?
0: Yeah, what kapata? And he was at a festival. I think it's more like of a reply to Drake.
1: Mm-hmm.
0: There are certain people that Drake really took jab at on the new album. You are Jay-Z, you are J. Cole, a lot of people like DJ Khaled, a lot of people. So Jiga was there saying, no man, and niggas cannot compare themselves to me, man. Eesh. Saying this and that. Yeah. Eesh. He also took shots at Dame Dash. I say, no my guy, your teeth fell off during an interview, so you cannot talk to me, man. You can't
1: so
0: talk
1: please,
0: to
1: you're
0: me.
1: The last person, you're the last person to really be.
0: So it's I think for the hip-hop hits, it's beautiful, it's interesting, they love it.
1: It is, it has always been, man. That's why I like it when it happens here. I know some people really hate it.
0: When
1: but
0: it happens here, people start complaining. I'm like,
1: hey, what's it? Like, oh, like guys, no, relax, man.
0: No,
1: this is
0: man.
1: How it is.
0: No, man.
1: This is how no, it is. Man. From the inception. DJ and
0: it happens like this. I always say, when you talk about hey, Hana Mashaud Luhul, look at the beef between AKA and Casper.
1: Who did say Casper? Sorry,
0: look at what that
1: friend.
0: Did for Casper.
1: No, it
0: look
1: did a lot for Casper.
0: And also for the industry.
1: Mm.
0: Because back in the day, Casper would drop something, AKA would drop something,
1: yeah.
0: Friends of AKA, friends of Casper. And that's when we were like, okay, Casper is really out there like that, you know?
1: And now we're getting good music.
0: So remember when Stana was on the come up, Ili Mega Head, right?
1: Mm.
0: He was with. He had beef with GGF, a rifle,
1: yeah.
0: 3 shots, everybody. And he always say, all right, GZ is a good artist, a good rapper, but I'm going to take my chances, you know. So when people start beefing in studio, not on Facebook,
1: exactly.
0: I'm down for that.
1: And that's their way of competing. That's their competition.
0: It's
1: that's their way of pushing
0: sport.
1: The... Yeah. It's a competitive... And it's good competition, man. It's,
0: and also... The music that they drop when they're taking jabs at each other.
1: Exactly.
0: It's beautiful songs.
1: Exactly what we want.
0: Atalanta, Dino, Alemunka,
1: Kaka.
0: Right? You know. So I always say, as long as nobody gets hurt, they drop it, they drop the music, the numbers that they go to fill up the shows, they get paid, then it's fine.
1: Yeah.
0: I hate it when it's on Facebook, you know?
1: But if it's on Facebook and then it ends in the studio, then
0: yes.
1: Well and good.
0: Yes.
1: We're talking about advices, so my advice is embrace it when it happens. If you hear I'm a hip hop also too, my yo no man, let's embrace it. There's gonna be good music after that. So we're talking about an advice that you ignored. What's the best advice you ignored and later regretted? And we have Mpomolapo, or the best advice I ignored was to start saving money early. I thought I had plenty of time, but now I wish I had listened, because financial security doesn't happen overnight. And I shout out to you, Mpomolapo, because I'm exactly in that position right now. So you and I, you know.
0: But when they tell you to save earlier, do you have the money to save?

0: You know,
1: the little the that you have, Hona Elimo, the little that you have. If you have to rent, at least put 50 cents or 20 cents aside, something.
0: After I save it to rent, and then I see you on Facebook saying, you are about 12,000, 10,000. These people.
1: Oh, DCEO.
0: Right?
1: We also have Lerato Mukona Orem. Hey, Tiny NG. My mother always told me not to stay in a relationship where I wasn't valued. Mm-hmm. I ignored her advice for years and ended up wasting time and hurting myself. Oh. Wow. Hey, Tiny NG. This is Tabo Nteso Ori. I was advised to finish my studies before chasing quick money. I chose the shortcut, and today I regret not focusing on my education first. Masichaba Haketa Ore Hayfly 326, enjoying the show, enjoying the music. I was told to take care of my health while I was still young. I kept postponing exercise and healthy habits. Now I realize how important that advice was. And we also have Debo Ramate saying, hey guys, I'm enjoying the show as usual.
0: Thank you.
1: Yeah, man. Shout out to you, Steu. Ore, my uncle advised me to learn a skill in addition to my job. I ignored him. When I lost my job, I struggled because I had no backup plan.
0: Yeah, you don't know what to fall back on, man.
1: And Khotso Lepoto Ore, I was told to travel and see more of the world when I had the chance. I kept saying next year. Looking back, I regret missing those opportunities. And I always say, hore hela guys, how ntsore ing ing ga hola next year ga hola nining ga hola nining, because how qeta patala ing ing ha qeta patala ing ing re tla yetsa ha re qeta ho etsa ing ing re tla yetsa re re lukise koloi pele re re etseng next thing. Man, you are 50 mamang, and 50 mamang still, you know.
0: Yeah.
1: You are 70, you know.
0: Or you're unemployed, or you don't have the energy
1: exactly
0: to actually secure the money for this vacation.
1: Exactly.
0: I always say, if you have the money to do it, and you say, all right, this is what I want to go to Cape Town, let's say, right? And then Kului Yarobe, go to Cape Town.
1: Go to Cape Town.
0: Go to Cape Town. That was the plan.
1: Exactly.
0: Go to Cape Town.
1: 15 by 5.
0: Life is short, man. Go out there, have a good time. 4 minutes before we get to 5 o'clock. You can also join the conversation on our WhatsApp hotline 622-00998. Thompolis is going to be giving us the news highlights at 5 o'clock. But then we're going to be looking at the weather together with financial indicators. Move on. The music coming from Sinith. There's also Kaliba and MFK. This one is called Move On.

If you're rejected, accept it. 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
6: The Ultimate News flashes at 1700 hours. I'm Klompolitsie. Good afternoon. The Ministry of Public Works and Transport has embarked on a nationwide consultations on the review of the Road Transport Act of 1981, which is considered outdated and not fully responsive to the current transport needs. The consultations involving the public and transport operators started in Thabatseka yesterday and will be rolled out to the remaining 9 districts. The Christian Council of Lesotho has raised concern over the anti-foreigner campaigns in South Africa. CCL Chairperson Bishop Munahin Sekese said the council has requested a meeting with the government of Lesotho to discuss means to ensure Basotho safety and to come up with solutions to the reigning problems. And education and technology leaders from across Africa are gathering in Accra, Ghana for the 19th edition of the E-Learning Africa, which officially opens tomorrow. The 3-day conference will focus on how digital technologies can transform education, training and skills development across the continent in an increasingly digital world. This concludes our news flashes of this hour. Join us for a full news bulletin at 1800 hours.

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1: And taking a look at our financial indicators at this hour, the loti is trading at 16 maluti 22 cent against the American dollar. And against the British pound, the loti is trading at 21 maluti 86 cent. And against the euro, the loti is trading at 18 maluti 90 cent. And against the Australian dollar, the loti is trading at 11 maluti 64 cent. And against the Japanese yen, the loti is trading at 10 cent. Let's also take a look at the weather for today.
0: It's time for the ultimate weather report.
2: And please be warned that there will be snowfall over some high-lying areas and it can be expected from the night of Wednesday, which is tomorrow, to Friday, the 5th, and cold to very cold temperatures can be therefore expected on Thursday and Friday. So today it is partly cloudy and mild, but cold to cold in some places in the highlands. Wind is expected to be moderate and northwesterly, and there is, of course, a slim chance of 20% of isolated rain and thunder showers. And it is also expected to be mainly fine and cold to very cold tonight, with frost at some places in the highlands and light and northwesterly wind. While tomorrow it is expected to be partly cloudy, mainly with high level clouds, and mild to cool but cold at some places in the highlands, and wind is expected to be light to moderate northwesterly. There is also a chance of 30% of isolated rain later in the day, and there is also a slight possibility of snowfall over some highlands in the evening. Let's also look at our maximum temperatures for today. We have Maseru, Moshoeshoeane and Mafeting with a high of 20 degrees Celsius, while of course we have Qutting, or rather Mohalesuku with a high of 19 degrees Celsius, Qutting 18, Kgosasnek 17, Mokgotlong 15, Oxbow 10, Botabote 18, and Leribe 19. We have Berea with a high of 20 degrees Celsius, Thabaseka 16. Lastly, we have Simongkong with

high of 13 degrees Celsius. That's all we have on our weather report for today. 4 minutes after five, Ultimate Radio 99.8. We are still wrapping up our topic of discussion for today. 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We are also available on 2121-998 or a voice note on 622-00998. Best advice that you've been given, but you regretted later for not taking it.

All right, 7 minutes after five is the time out. Mary Dune and Anthony. I don't know if this is a call or somebody wanting to come through also and letting us know. I don't know what happened right there, but you can always come back. But also, preference is that when a song is not playing so that we all enjoy la good music. What a beautiful song you just listened to right there. Now, Skanyisele.

0: 22 minutes after 5 o'clock. This one is coming down from Ziggs Bantwine. This one is called Girl in the Mirror. After wrapping up the comments, I'm going to be getting into our traffic updates. Also going to be looking at what's been happening, man. I'm looking at the likes of Makati, who also said something about the ongoing thingy that's happening in SA after... a Tsonga speaking man was asked to produce an ID Jesus. By a Zulu speaking man. So people like Makazi also said, nah, man. No, man. No. So, yes, man, let's wrap up the comments as far as our topic of discussion is concerned. We did ask you, Hona, what's that best advice you ignored and later regretted? Somebody gave you an advice and you're like, nah, man, no, I'm not feeling this. And then later, you regretted that very same advice. What you get?
1: Ntabisen Solo, Tsulureda, says, my grandmother always said, spend more time with family because time is something you can never get back. I didn't fully appreciate that until I lost loved ones. Wow. Katlego Musia lastly says, I was told not to compare my journey to other people's success. I ignored that advice and spent years feeling unhappy. Life became much better when I focused on my own path. And all right. We have somebody here. Alright, le rato mofokeng ke na reng ke ile ka bolellwa hore ke sebedise menyetla ha e hlaha ke ile ka tshaba ho le ka mesebetsi e metjha ka jeno ke ikwahlaha menyetla eo ke ile ka ka ifosa.
0: Is it one of those batho ba tlang moments and situations like na man batho ba tlang? And when you look at a lot of success stories, they come from a very humble beginnings, and and when you look at it, it's more like by the time when this person started, I'm sure I would have been amongst the people who said, nah, this ain't gonna work out, you know. So if you're still battling that syndrome, listen to a lot of success stories, you will find out.

0: To be where I am today, man. 24 minutes after 5 o'clock. Thank you very much, man, for coming through. And we're going to be looking at exactly what we're talking about as far as what's happening in the world of entertainment, what's happening in SA, what's happening in the country. And a lot of people have exploded, or at least raised their voice and opinions after Makhazi stepped into the March and March shutdown drama. Yeah. Now, South African award-winning singer Makhazi has voiced concerns about the planned national shutdown organized by an anti-illegal immigration group March and March, prompting widespread debate on social media. Now, the musician took to X to share her worries about the protest action scheduled for June 30, particularly regarding the safety of Chifenda and Tsonga speaking South Africans. Makhazi explained that her concerns were sparked by videos circulating online, including one video showing a Zulu speaking man asking a Venda speaking man to produce identification. And she did go on to Twitter saying, "My lovely South Africans, I would like to clarify that I'm not a politician and I might not, and I might not state my mind in a good manner because of English." Oh, okay. Now I understand. Sometimes English is a problem to me, she said. "But I'm really sorry for those who were affected by my previous post." Yes, yeah, so the first post was, people are really mad. People are really mad, saying all of a sudden Makhazi has a voice. But, you know, it's a people like her. She has the influence. She has the voice. So it's people like her that people from Venda would say, speak for us, speak on our behalf, you know, because true. You are Makhazi and you have the following, you have the people behind
1: you.
0: You
1: have a voice, yeah.
0: Yeah, so please speak on our behalf. And the people on X, even Makhazi are saying something, you know. But, you know, as much as I just cannot wait until we get to the 1st of July, you know, because this thing should be over with, because every day there's new, there's something new, right?
1: Yeah.
0: Because now I'm thinking, when you talk about this thing, somebody from SA who doesn't speak Zulu is asked to provide an ID, right? There are people who speak Sesotho in South Africa who were born and raised in SA who have valid documentation.
1: Exactly.
0: So what does it say? Are there people who speak Xhosa and whatever? So exactly what's going on? People are supposed to speak only Zulu, or is the entitlement of the Great Shaka?
1: You know what I mean?
0: Yeah.
1: And I'm looking at it this way also. I'm like, if only those people, they could go on the streets and buy from hustlers, from people who are hustling. That would also be a great initiative, because we don't really see them saying, okay, fine, now let's empower this let's empower them, let's make an initiative and go out there and buy from these people, you know. I remember we have once had something like that here in Lesotho. But you know what? Ha ke re buleng ntho ka reng mogatlongena or whatever, or re tsang show hore we buy from street vendors.
0: Oh, yeah?
1: And how get our reka you show on Facebook or
0: that
1: whatever,
0: you
1: know. I believe that's a great initiative, and that's us saying we support you. So on that, and has about debates about it, they could do something great, you know, out of what they did. Okay, now that it's just us South Africans, let's show each other support. And we know we're not gonna see that. We're still gonna see them go to big shops, like Kenna, by Pushadi Trolley, by Fetela Pele. And what's gonna happen? Population is but anyway. That's one of those. I'm just thinking about that idea. It will also be a great idea if after whatever it is that they're gonna do, they go from vendor to vendor buying
0: something,
1: their products. Yeah.
0: Yeah, but also when you look at it, if really they really clean up like that, it's also a beautiful opportunity for young entrepreneurs in SA.
1: Yeah.
0: To come through, open your spaza shop, or come through, open your car wash. Because honestly, everywhere you go in certain areas, it's just Pakistan, whoever, right? So there are people who say, "I wish I could have did this, but how na space? I don't think they're gonna come for my products because Motiani is cheaper at the other far end of the street."
1: Yeah.
0: So it's also an opportunity for them to say, "All right, now it's an opportunity. Let's see. There's really nothing standing in the way." But I look forward to seeing what's gonna happen come June 30th and find out who now. If you go there and you don't speak Zulu,
1: oh

0: what's gonna happen to
1: I
0: you?
1: I feel like now, anybody who goes to South Africa should. But I don't know, Nigerians are so smart.
0: They are smart.
1: They are smart, and you'd think that by now they would have tried to learn how to speak Zulu in that. Because by now they really have. They would have tried to.
0: Yeah, but the accent would still tell.
1: That's why I'm saying. But it's funny how they're able to imitate.
0: Online.
1: Now they all of a sudden use accents and they're able to manipulate it until.
0: I think they never really thought it would come to this.
1: Oh, yeah.
0: You know, they never really thought it would come to this because these are very smart people, right? I still believe they are one of the smartest people, but it's their priorities that are not in the right place because everywhere you go, doctor, electrician, wherever, there's a Nigerian, right?
1: Yeah.
0: But when they come to SA, when they come to this country, they're not here to help us. No. They here to sell that thingy that you use ATM card to got out the thing. But yeah, man, please get them out because we know, man, wherever they are involved, we are not seeing how naba sharp, but the majority of them are really messing it up for everybody else.
1: True.
0: So please get them out of SA, man. 29 minutes before we get to 6 o'clock at the Ultimate Video 99.8. 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

0: All right, 26 before we get to 6 o'clock, let's get straight into Kofi Anane. Sergeant Ramatsepe, good afternoon, Tate. How are you?
1: Fine, how are you, Tate?
0: I can not say how we have holo high sister. I make you a meal. We have a garage. What do you say?
1: Yeah, and Tate.
0: I think it's like it's a rough.
1: I'm going to go to the hotel.
0: I'm going to go to the hospital.
2: I'm going to go to the hospital. Hola kalau Au fara mabilo emahlamini lapho Sefike thina sidlinge zizoseza Sekudlala iphingo silahlala ukho

0: Alright, and at this moment, let's rush it to May North. Sergeant Pegu, good afternoon, sir. How are you?
1: Oh, don't radio program. How's it?
0: Who you anger May North? Gamo, say, how's it? If you got Brianna, just pity pity, how's it? Palawa.
1: I'm going to say, you made this. 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
2: hola kalao.
1: Alright, so if you are making your way to the north side, there's an accident at Robotun Tamokuri Hayabo Lensers Gap. That might cause a little traffic nyana. So please be very patient. 20 minutes before we get to 6 o'clock. Besides that, it's traffic as usual.

0: Alright, and now let's do this. 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Ndade Sututsa, good afternoon, sir. How are you?
1: Una accident e tsa e teng ka e ka ka o di mo ka mana mo tshwenye se fate mme ke yone ba ka inconvenience a ke bua le wena tsena empa ya ona le polisa se se le go meletse mono go le tsene sebetsa le 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
0: O tla go tloa sekele mona yo.
2: Ai. Go wa utlwa, you have
0: to tell me how wa ugwa hore na what's happening.
2: You have

0: that picture when you're in your car or how to go officing okay. Exactly what we need.
1: Amen. Thank you very much, Sergeant, and thank you very much to LMPS. Very unfortunately, we could not get hold of the officers coming on Airport Road because area so we wanted to find out if but we do apologize for that. 15 minutes before we get to 6 o'clock, we're going to be getting into what we do all day, every day, and you are going to be letting us decide which song we're going to be wrapping up this show with.

All right, man, this is my song, As Good As Nice by Dimtunda. And it is, of course, a song number one. So which song are you going home with?

All right, 10 minutes before we get to 6 o'clock. This is song number one, and vote for this song at 212-998 or 622-0998. And I'm only realizing now that it's only the Mtuda, because even song number two is the Mtuda. This one is called Weekend See With. This is my song. This is song number two.

0: You know, I could be wrong, right? I could be wrong, but there is this vote that just came without even,
1: listening to
0: my song.
1: Choice. Yeah, I like
0: Let's
1: it.
0: Find out.
2: So darling, you should disallow me.
0: I told you. Son number one, you didn't even have to wait. Hona didn't sang a no man. It's good, it's nice. So son number one. Now this is song number two, them two that we can see where.

0: Alright, and now we have 9 minutes, right? And now this is the first song, and already is one vote up. Them two that are the musical chair for Emo and Sipho. This one is called "This Good Is Nice." Alright, and we have another one. Yeah, we're gonna be sweeping me today. It's gonna be a clean sweep. Today is going to be a clean sweep.
1: Clean.
0: Let's do this.
2: Hey guys.
0: Hi.
2: I'm voting for song number one.
0: Yeah. Told you that it's gonna be a clean sweep.
3: I know what I'm saying.
0: Can you vote for song number two?
3: No way. No way, man.
0: Let's stir some trouble in the household. Vote for song number two, man. As good as nice. All right. Yeah, this should be a consolation vote.
3: No way.
0: Out to my video. Hi.
4: Hello.
0: Hi.
4: I'll go with song number two.
0: Song number two. What, who's this you're talking to?
3: What's song number two, first of all?
0: Thank you.
3: Eh? Hi, babe. Eh? Hey, babe. Eh?
0: Oh, I could not catch that. But thank you very much, all right? Yeah, song number two.
3: Oh, we mamete so. Because we got to draw a scab. How
0: for number one?
3: Yeah, kapa how grahan.
0: Okay.
3: Awesome radio. Hi.
5: Hello.
3: Hi. How are you?
5: I'm good. Thanks. How are you?
3: I'm good. Who's this we're talking to?
5: Princess.
3: Okay, Princess. So, which song are you going for?
5: Good is nice.
3: I love you.
5: Love you more.
3: Yeah. Weekend
0: as easy. All right, and there's also something that came on the hotline, and if this goes for you, right?
3: Yeah.
0: Please close the show, yeah?
3: Oh, of course. I mean,
0: if this
3: where,
0: goes for you.
3: Why? Why are we still waiting? Because, of course, it's going to vote for me.
0: You never know.
6: What's your name? Jacob, son number one, Amos.
3: Another one, just to say, you know what? Rub it in. Hi.
7: Hello.
3: We're not truly
0: yes,
3: moon.
0: Sir.
3: Who is this we're talking to?
7: CJ, whatever can you have to do?
0: Ah, Bacania, so number two or so number one?
7: So number one.
0: All right,
3: that's

0: It's a beautiful song. No, we could do this again.
1: Yeah, you go.
0: And
1: I could have picked this on Friday, but it's not gonna work. So,
0: no,
1: it ain't working.
0: Mama, lots of hacking. I'm going to ring. I can't take it away. Watch the ones here. Thank you. Thank you so much, guys, for voting for my song. It is indeed a good song. And of course, man, it is as good as nice at this point in time. Thank you for tuning in. Thank you for choosing us as your number one radio station. Let's meet again tomorrow. Same time, same place. Na, Gidiangwane Tiny Tokwa. And of course, I am on social media as DN1A Tiny Tokwa. Please, let's click on the follow button and let's become one big happy family. I'm out of here. Let's see you tomorrow.

good man, Ellen, a shine, I'm stoky. 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How far am I with my mother, mini lab? Selfie, let in a sitting, as you say, sir. Sexually,

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1: The Ultimate News Bulletin at 1800 hours. I'm Tlom Politie. Good evening. Maseru Town Clerk Mr. Moyama Khage says a gravel road constructed by Maseru City Council at Hasai in Hatetsane has assisted in creating employment opportunities for over 100 young people from the area while contributing to improved public safety. Mr. Makhage made the remarks during a media briefing in Maseru today at the road inspection along with other four road rehabilitation developments undertaken across the city, which are expected to be paved in 6 months. Meanwhile, with regard to the village demonstration at Simpitinyane in Maseru yesterday, Maseru Mayor Mr. Lebule Sechache said a permanent road will eventually be constructed in the area with the next Meanwhile, with regard to village demonstration at Simpitinyane in Maseru yesterday, Maseru Mayor Mr. Lebule Sechache said a permanent road will eventually be constructed in the area within the next financial budget. He said the office plans to change the communication strategy with communities to avoid misunderstandings. On the other hand, the road engineer, Mr. Maponyane Tolong, said community expectations exceeded the financial resources allocated for the project. The Ministry of Health has received reports of clusters of influenza-like illness in Botabute, Beria, Maseru, Tabatseka, Mafiteng, Mohalisuku, and Kuting during the month of May. The Ministry's Public Relations Officer, Mrs. Madibo Mosebekwa, says the clusters have been identified in various settings, including schools and villages, highlighting that the district rapid teams have been deployed to the affected areas for further investigation, while medical teams are also providing medical care to those infected. She pointed out that the virus spreads from person to person through inhalation of infected respiratory droplets when people are sneezing, coughing, talking, and touching. Mrs. Mosebekwa further encouraged the public to continue following recommended prevention and control measures that include wearing masks and washing hands regularly. The Department of Livestock in the Ministry of Agriculture and Food Security and Nutrition has established wool and mohair depots in Mafeteng and Mohalisuk districts to disinfect and inspect wool and mohair before clearing for sale. Botabute District Livestock Department Marketing Officer Mr. Matie Dimu says the move is aimed at reducing the risk of disease transmission and cutting the time required for veterinary inspections as part of efforts to contain the spread of the foot and mouth disease. He said the depots will begin operating as soon as they receive licenses. However, until then, trading remains suspended within the country. Mr. Dimu further indicated that livestock movement is still prohibited to 10 kilometers, urging farmers to obtain veterinary clearance prior to selling and slaughtering. Meanwhile, the chairperson of Hosana Rotori Ram Breeders Association says Lesotho breeders should take advantage of banning of meat imports to produce match and quality rams for the country. This concludes our news bulletin at this hour. Once again, I am Tlom Politie. Join us for another full news bulletin at 1900 hours.
2: And now, your financial indicators.
1: The Luti against the US dollar is 16 Maluti 20 Decente. Against the British pound, the Luti is 21 Maluti.

0: maluti 82 disente. Against euro, the loot is 18 maluti 87 disente. And against Australian dollar, the loot is 11 maluti 64 disente.
1: Kim Mushweshwe, the founder of the Basutu Nation. Strategic thinking and inspirational leadership by Kim Mushweshwe I in the 19th century led to the formation of Lesotho. Emerging between Zulu Nation, the Boers and the British, Mushweshwe used his diplomatic skill to unite Basutu clans escaping the Zulu's conquering forces. He preserved his kingdom, either absorbing or overcoming rival tribes. Mushweshwe used the mountains to create a defendable capital, Tabawusiu, and used French missionary diplomacy and weaponry, defeating the British in 1851, but losing to the Boers in 1868. Mushweshwe appealed to Queen Victoria for help. She declared Basutoland a British protectorate. In 1966, Basutoland gained its independence from Britain, becoming the Kingdom of Lesotho. Never forget King Mushweshwe, the founder of the Basutu Nation.
2: After the dissolution of the parliament and the general election, it is not clear if and when a new government will take over and will focus on the national reform process.
3: Princess Sinate, your commitment, and indeed the commitment of the royal family, to fight for the rights of children, and in particular girls, is greatly appreciated and recognized as a critical step by the UN family.
4: I am 16 years old.
5: Bomme le bon tate.
4: To my fellow age mates, marriage is not meant for us as children. I therefore wish to appeal to you to give priority to education in order to achieve a fruitful and healthy adulthood.
2: And my fear comes from this, that after years of Basutu right across the country coming together, expressing their dreams, their visions, their expectations of the Lesotho that they want, these dreams and visions are now crystallized in this moment.
6: The arrest is made on the grounds of 2018 extradition request from the government of Lesotho, and it's made now in 2022, when on the other hand that Temetseng has been in Lesotho for almost 3 years.
7: There's been some people, the doubters, who have commented negatively for each donation of vaccine that we have received. They should know the context. We are a global, and we are in a global partnership. Countries help each other. Even we as tiny Lesotho, the little that we have, we share with others. We have our own brothers and sisters in Mozambique today, seeking and trying to secure peace for northern Mozambique. We share the little that we have. We should be proud to receive, and others are proud to receive from us as well.
8: Khala bola wa tshere bua Lesotho o ile a bolela hore no o ile a mogopela projeke ya metsi ka khone a re wena ra wa nas na motho wa dikhona a re tswele ka ntle ntwe le hore wa enyaka e be transparent batho ba bona hore no facilitator ya re e gopela projeke ya metsi ka le swiswi jwalo ke nyaka o tseba hore na ke nnete o fela o gopela di projeke ka mola Lesotho tsa metsi na.
9: The process of our engagement in Lesotho is based on principle. People that I work with feel honored that the leaders of the region have asked us to go and help the people of Lesotho find peace and stability.
10: Yes, the joint bilateral is to be signed sometime in mid-year, and those are some of the issues which will be touching on issues of the cross-border movement. So those were some of the issues that were to be discussed, were being discussed by the His Majesty and His Excellency President Ramaphosa.
11: Preservation and protection of our wetlands has become a critical exercise as the world experiences increasing shortages of clean and fresh water. Therefore, it has become an urgent imperative for our country to embark upon an integrated approach that in

Good evening and welcome to the News Hour. I am your host, Mama Rakemo Joji. And remember, this show is courtesy of the following people. On the production desk, we have Keletso Nyaredi. On the edit desk, we have Luswana Boloro Mwedi. Filling you in on the rundown of the show tonight, we have one local story where we will be checking Lesotho's youth webinar aimed at driving SRHR accountability in Lesotho. Moving on, we'll delve straight into international news, leading us to the sporting headlines, both local and international. And we'll end it with meeting up with Miss Litsiye, where she'll deliver the last bulletin for the evening, so stay put.

the ECSAHC Youth in the Country webinar 2026 will be held in Lesotho as a national follow-up to advanced sexual and reproductive health and rights and the demographic dividend agenda. Building on the ECSAHC Youth Summit in Eswatini and April's Interministerial Youth Dialogue themed Bridging the Gap from Youth Voices to Policy Action, the webinar will deliver feedback on stakeholder commitment. It aims to promote accountability while tackling teenage pregnancy, gender-based violence, youth unemployment, mental health, disability inclusion, and access to youth-friendly health services. The event convenes government ministries, development partners, civil society, youth networks, healthcare professionals, and young people from the country and the wider ECSA region. We will be linking telephonically with Mabakwena Mkhantso, who is Lesotho Youth Representative at the East Central and Southern Africa Health Community, to share more details on the upcoming Youth in Country webinar.

0: Namakhanso, welcome to the News Hour. May I kindly greet our audience before we continue.
1: Thank you so much for having me, Mayor. Greetings, Basotho ba batle. I am Mabako Namakhanso, Lesotho's youth rep in the East Central and Southern African Health Community. Thank you so much.
0: Welcome. And getting straight to the topic, which I mean to the subject for the evening, which stakeholder commitments should youth expect feedback on during this webinar?

0: Okay, so the young people should expect feedback on commitments made during the Eswatini Youth Summit that was held in Eswatini sometime in January this year, and also the Lesotho Interministerial Youth Dialogue that was held in April at the Mantaliseng Convention Center. This include strengthening youth-friendly SRA services, improving healthcare access for youth in the rural areas. In addition, expanding comprehensive sexuality education, enhancing disability inclusion, addressing gender-based violence in teenage pregnancy, while also ensuring meaningful youth participation in decision-making processes. So this is for the youth.
1: All right, Mem Khanso. So tell me this. Is teenage pregnancy, gender-based violence, unemployment or mental health the most urgent issues for Basotho youth right now?
0: Okay, so what the dialogue recognized was all of the issues you are mentioning are interconnected and all of them are urgent issues to be addressed. For instance, Lesotho's youth unemployment is estimated at 48.8%, and we all know that it was declared a national crisis. This is to say that it limits opportunities and economic empowerment, while teenage pregnancy, gender-based violence, and mental health challenges directly affect health, education, and well-being. So we need a holistic approach to address all of them together, not in isolation.
1: All right, May. So can you name one youth recommendation from the April dialogue that must become policy after this webinar?
0: Okay, so Batawa Basotho had a lot to recommend, but one key recommendation that I would point out was the need to strengthen adolescent and youth-friendly SRH services across health care facilities in the country. This is to say not only the urban facilities, but also the remote facilities. So young people are called for services, they call for services that are not only accessible, but inclusive, confidential, and responsive to their needs, including those of young people with disabilities and those living in the rural communities of Lesotho.
1: All right. Moving on, how do barriers in youth-friendly health services affect young people with disabilities in Lesotho?
0: That's a very good question. Young people with disabilities often face barriers such as inaccessible facilities. For instance, people with visual impairment have challenges specific to the impairment. This is to say limited disability inclusive information is also a challenge. There's also communication challenges. We can mention the scarcity of people who are able to interpret for those with hearing impairment. We do not have signs that really communicate to those with other visual, other impairments. There's also the issue of stigma. There's insufficiently trained healthcare providers. While they may have the contents we need for our health, some of them really are not well trained when it comes to disabilities. So these barriers can prevent them from accessing critical sexual and reproductive health information and services, making it really hard to live their lives.
1: All right. And in closure, how will this Lesotho webinar shape the wider ECSA region's demographic dividend agenda?
0: So a lot of youth, I would want to believe the terminology demographic dividend is still very new, or some still haven't heard it. So this webinar serves as a national follow-up to the regional commitments I mentioned earlier that were made during the Eswatini Youth Summit. So by sharing the

0: progress promoting accountability and identify implementation priorities, we as Lesotho can contribute to lessons and best practices that strengthen regional efforts to invest in our youth health, education, participation, and empowerment. And with this, we believe that we can unlock the demographic dividend, because without good health, chances are our youth cannot work. And without healthy youth working, we cannot really have or achieve our economic empowerment.
1: All right. So as we wrap up, Mem Khanso, now that we've given you this platform, what message would you love to drive across to the youth of the country and, of course, other stakeholders?
0: Okay, Kahola, mine is to just call out for Basotho ba ho hlekagana ha ho. This webinar is for everyone. It is open to everyone, and it's not just limited to youth. We can also have adolescents join in. We can also have adults join in. So it is their platform. As so we increase awareness amongst young people on any issues SRH and any issues demographic dividend oriented. So we are out to just have a conversation so that we clearly have an identification of the implementation to the activities we want to not just talk about, but to also put in action, drive the action.
1: All right. And if they are listening right now, I'm definite, and they want to be part of the webinar, can you give steps into how they can become part of it?
0: Okay, we have a WhatsApp group that's recently opened. It's for everyone. We are sharing the link on our social media platforms so they can get that. Let me just quickly run them through my profile so that they can get the link there, because we are quite a number of people sharing that. Mm-hmm. It's Kwena Diegetso Mkhanso on Facebook, so they can get the link there, and also in other WhatsApp groups. I'll also share it with your team. So what they do is register through a link that will take them to the webinar on Friday.
1: All right.
0: Yes.
1: And thank you very much, Ms. Mkhanso, and we're looking forward to getting feedback from you after the webinar is session is complete, and we wish you all the best.
0: Thank you so much, May. Have a good evening.
1: The same best wishes for you.
0: Thank you.
1: Welcome. And family, our time 24 minutes before we get to the, 24 minutes after the hour 6. Remember, coming up will be international news, and that will lead us to meeting up with Jordan with local and international sporting updates. Let's take a commercial breather. Upon return, continue with the show.
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0: D. This event gives young people a chance to show their business ideas, inventions, products, talents, and creative solutions that can help improve lives and develop Lesotho. If you're interested in technology, farming, fashion, business, digital services, green innovation, manufacturing, or creative work, this event is for you. There will also be important discussions on innovation, entrepreneurship, and intellectual property. Young innovators will learn how to protect their ideas, inventions, brands, and creative work. The event will not only focus on innovation and learning, but will also include entertainment, music, and exciting performances from Ultimate Radio presenters and local artists. The District Youth Innovation Media Tribe will visit the following districts: Leribe, 12 June 2026, Mafikeng, 26 June 2026, Berea, 24 July 2026, Maseru, 14 August 2026, Mohale's Hoek, 28 August 2026, Botabote, 9 October 2026, Tabatseka, 23 October 2026, Kuting, 6 November 2026, Gachasnek, 13 November 2026, Mokgotlong, 27 November 2026. Do not miss this opportunity to learn, connect, showcase your talent, and celebrate youth innovation in Lesotho. For more information, tune in to Ultimate Radio and follow updates on the official DYIMD Facebook page.
1: Kim Mushweshwe, the founder of the Basotho Nation, strategic thinking and inspirational leadership by Kim Mushweshwe I in the 19th century led to the formation of Lesotho. Emerging between Zulu Nation, the Boers and the British, Mushweshwe used his diplomatic skill to unite Basotho clans escaping the Zulu's conquering forces. He preserved his kingdom, either absorbing or overcoming rival tribes. Mushweshwe used the mountains to create a defendable capital, Tabawusiyu, and used French missionary diplomacy and weaponry, defeating the British in 1851, but losing to the Boers in 1868. Mushweshwe appealed to Queen Victoria for help. She declared Basotoland a British protectorate. In 1966, Basotoland gained its independence from Britain, becoming the Kingdom of Lesotho. Never forget King Mushweshwe, the founder of the Basotho Nation.
2: After the dissolution of the parliament and the general election, it is not clear if and when a new government will take over and will focus on the national reform process.
3: Princess Inate, your commitment, and indeed the commitment of the royal family, to fight for the rights of children, and in particular girls, is greatly appreciated and recognized as a critical step by the UN family.
4: I am 16 years old. Bomme le bontate. To my fellow age mates, marriage is not meant for us as children. I therefore wish to appeal to you to give priority to education in order to achieve a fruitful and healthy adulthood.
2: And my fear comes from this, that after years of Basotho right across the country coming together, expressing their dreams, their visions, their expectations of the Lesotho that they want, these dreams and visions are now crystallized in this moment.
5: The arrest is made on the grounds of 2018 extradition request from the government of Lesotho. And it's made now in 2022, when, on the other hand, that Metsing has been in Lesotho for almost 3 years.
6: There's been some people, the doubters, who have commented negatively for each donation of vaccine that we have received. They should know the context. We are a global, and we are in a global partnership. Countries help each other. Even we as tiny Lesotho, the little that we have, we share with others. We have our own brothers and sisters in Mozambique today, seeking and trying to secure peace for northern Mozambique. We share the little that we have. We should be proud to receive, and others are proud to receive from us as well.
7: Kala bola o ba tshe re bua Lesotho o ile a bolela gore no o ile a mo kgopela projeke ya metsi ka kgoneng a re wena ra oa nna a se nna motho wa dikgona a re tswele ka ntle ntw e le gore wa e nyaka e be transparent batho ba bone gore no facilitator ya re e kgopela projeke ya metsi ka leswiswing jalo ke nyaka o tseba gore na ke nnete o fela o kgopela diprojeke ka mola lesotho tsa metsi na
8: the process of our engagement in Lesotho is based on principle. People that I work with feel honored that the leaders of the region have asked us to go and help the people of Lesotho find peace and stability.
9: Yes, the joint bilateral is to be signed sometime in mid-year, and those are some of the issues which will be touching on issues of the cross-border movement. So those were some of the issues that were to be discussed, were being discussed by His Majesty and His Excellency President Ramaphosa.
10: Preservation and protection of our wetlands has become a critical exercise as the world experiences increasing shortages of clean and fresh water. Therefore, it has become an urgent imperative for our country to embark upon an integrated approach that encompasses different stakeholders in the protection of our wetlands and related ecosystems.

0: We're back and our time has gone 28 minutes after, 28 minutes before we get to the hour 7, getting straight into international news. Let's meet in a short while.
1: Well, Warrant Officer Sander is back at the Bridget Mabandla Justice College. That's where we find our senior reporter, Kenny Mapanga, who joins us now live. And Kenny, I can see he's already, preparing his notes there behind you. And I imagine we'll continue getting a better sense of this delineation between the so-called good cops and the bad cops in the Hawks, because that really helps us understand why certain decisions were made when those drugs were found in KwaZulu-Natal.
2: Indeed. Good morning to you, Ayanda, and to the viewers at home. And it's also about finding out the critical value, if I could put it that way, about this Durban port for these alleged drug traffickers that seem to utilize this particular entryway in order to facilitate the drugs into South Africa, of course, necessarily with the help of alleged complicit customs and law enforcement officials. And at the tail end of yesterday's evidence, it was quite key to understanding how this port works. And from the exhibits that Sander has brought with him and his experience at working at that port, it seems that there's nothing but space and opportunity for those drug traffickers in order for them to facilitate the entry of those drugs into South Africa. I think the question that remains is whether or not this particular system is by design or it's something that needs reform in the country because of the manner in which it has been manipulated to serve these alleged drug traffickers. He's also quite critical, that is Sanders rather, and I'll ask my colleague to give you a visual of him shortly as he prepares for that particular testimony. He's quite critical because he gives you a dynamic into the Hawks, KZN Hawks office, let's put it that way, exactly, which we understand that he was there prior to a lot of the seniors that are implicated in this particular, operation or the missing drugs, if you could put it that way, from Port Shepston. And that is Major General Seja Sonona. And we are seeing that although he speaks in riddles at times, what is being implied by Sander's evidence is that he was so successful at the recovery of drugs or illicit drugs, if you could put it that way, that actually he is someone that had to be moved because he was just simply too good at his job. And he was threatening an existing network within that particular Durban port.

which I think Major General Lesedi Sonona is going to have to answer to quite extensively on Friday when he returns, because it seems that at the very least the same supplier that is with reference to the Aeroton drug bust as well as the Port Shepston missing drugs used that particular port to facilitate the entry of those drugs into South Africa. And I think the further interrogating of this particular incident in the context of this particular port will give you several other answers that remain in the Aeroton drug bust. And I think that is why this exercise is very important for the probe, because they need to not only understand the network, the extent to which the network operates, but also to understand why this particular port is so favorable to those alleged drug traffickers. I am hearing behind me that Jeremy's giving the signal for that hearing to commence. It's going to be quite a busy day with two witnesses to follow Sando after he gives that evidence and will be firmly planted on this Port Shepston drug bust.

Ukraine's capital Kyiv has come under a fresh wave of Russian missile attacks, with multiple explosions reported across the city. At least 18 people have been killed across Ukraine in the latest Russian onslaught.

According to Ukraine's Air Force, Russia fired 656 drones, 73 missiles in overnight barrage. Russia's defense ministry said it carried out a large-scale strike using hypersonic missiles and other high-precision weapons, targeting Ukraine's military industrial facilities. The attacks reportedly hit energy and transport infrastructure linked to Ukraine's military in Kyiv, as well as in regions of Zaporizhia, Kharkiv, Dnipropetrovsk,

Kiev authorities say the death toll from Russia's missile assault on the Ukrainian capital has risen to 4, with at least 58 people injured. These strikes also caused power outages in several districts. Emergency crews worked to contain fires that broke out in multiple areas of the city. Air defense systems were activated to intercept incoming missiles during the assault. As thick smoke billowed from central Kiev, residents were seen scrambling to underground metro stations currently serving as emergency bomb shelters, along with essential belongings and blankets.

On Tuesday morning, Kiev residents began cleaning up rubble and debris after Russian drones and missiles pounded Kiev and other cities. In eastern Ukraine, in the city of Dnipro, Russian strikes killed 7 people and wounded at least 35 others. In Kharkiv, 8 people were injured in the Slobodsky district. The latest assault on Kiev comes a week after Russia reportedly used its powerful hypersonic Oreshnik ballistic missile to target the Ukrainian capital, which resulted in 4 deaths and over 100 people injured. Russia has been targeting Kiev's infrastructure after President Putin blamed Ukraine for attacking a student dormitory in Luhansk that resulted in 21 deaths and over 40 injuries, including teenage students and teachers. He also blamed Ukraine striking Henichesk in Kherson, killing 1 child and injuring 11. Putin accused Kiev of committing crimes against children in Russian-held towns of Luhansk and Kherson. Putin has vowed

0: accountability and summoned top investigators to pursue those responsible.
1: All of them must receive the punishment they deserve, and it will be inevitable. It looks like it was done consciously, committing the most serious crimes against children and teenagers at the teachers' college in Starobilsk, and now in Henichesk. The Kyiv leadership has decided to open a new page in the series of their crimes, add a new attribute of the conflict itself. Well, it is their own choice.
0: Amid the ongoing attacks, Ukrainian President Volodymyr Zelensky claimed that Ukrainian forces have significantly disrupted Russia's energy infrastructure, striking 15 Russian oil refineries between January and May, knocking nearly 40% of Russia's refining capacity. According to a report in the Bloomberg, senior officials from Russia's finance ministry and central bank have cautioned President Vladimir Putin that the country's military expenditures in Ukraine are on an unsustainable trajectory. The head of Ukraine's presidential office said he believes reaching an agreement to end the war before winter remains a realistic objective.
2: First up, let's focus on what has been happening in the United States of America. Well, Donald Trump returned to the White House for a second time, promising results. But as his administration moves through the second term, many of his biggest promises remain unfulfilled so far. To start with, the biggest promise of...

0: evening, Jordan. What do you have for us from the spot desk?
1: Evening, Rakesh.
0: Evening, Jordan.
1: All right. Starting at soccer. Matlama Football Club and Majanja in race for Haga Velati. Matlama Football Club and Majanja FC have expressed their interest in signing Dinare Football Club midfielder Hakeletu Velati, whose contract expired at the end of the season. Sources have confirmed that the highly skilled midfielder is expected to secure a new club after Dinare FC remained silent following the expiration of their contract. Velati's situation has attracted attention from several clubs, with Matlam and Majanja engaging as potential destination for the talent midfielder. We are continuing to follow this developing story until we'll provide the full information. All right. In Kick for Life, our senior main team, Juventud, have been ground Lesotho's A Division Championship after 2-0 victory over Mzamani FC in the Nedbank Champ of Champs final. They're saying congratulations to the players and the coaching staff on this outstanding achievement and well-deserved milestone. Remember when you talked of Juventud, you were talking of Kick for Life. All right. Mamelodi Sundowns management have given Sundowns a platter in lieu of

0: 10 million CAF Championship League prize money to share. It's been like that in Sundowns for a very long time. Even in the league, every cup they win, they share them together. Malani Scoop supporters, players of the season. Lesotho International and African Stars FC defender Thabang sniper Malani have been voted the club supporters player of the season. The former Mashishina midfielder gained the recognition following a series of outstanding performance through the campaign, making him a fan favorite among African Stars supporters. In Dikwena captain Sekgwane Merani says the senior player are ready to help new members in the national team settle quick and performance at the best ahead of the international friendly match, which will be playing against Kenya in South Africa. Still in Dikwena camp, the Lesotho National Football Team coach Bob Mafuzo says uncertainty surrounding COSAFA senior challenge has forced the technical team to adjust the squad for different and together tougher assignment, speaking to the media today ahead of the team's departure to South Africa. Mavoso said the two international friendly against Kenya on the 4th and the 7th June 2026 will test the players a higher level. He said challenge ahead is stronger than they had initially prepared for, but remains confident the matches will help the team to grow, adapt. Dikwena leaves tomorrow for South Africa for the matches, which is going to be on the 4th and the 7th. Rage?
1: Yes, Jordan?
0: That's what we have for this night.
1: Thank you very much, Jordan. Let's meet again tomorrow, same time, same place.
0: Thank you.
1: Welcome.
2: 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The Ultimate Radio, the heartbeat of the kingdom. Kim Mushweshwe, the founder of the Basutu Nation. Strategic thinking and inspirational leadership by Kim Mushweshwe I in the 19th century led to the formation of Lesotho. Emerging between Zulu Nation, the Boers and the British, Mushweshwe used his diplomatic skill to unite Basutu clans escaping the Zulu's conquering forces. He preserved his kingdom, either absorbing or overcoming rival tribes. Mushweshwe used the mountains to create a defendable capital, Tabawusiu, and used French missionary diplomacy and weaponry

0: defeating the British in 1851 but losing to the Boers in 1868. Moshoeshoe appealed to Queen Victoria for help. She declared Basutoland a British protectorate. In 1966, Basutoland gained its independence from Britain, becoming the Kingdom of Lesotho. Never forget King Moshoeshoe, the founder of the Basutu Nation.
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2: 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Where we fail to reach amicable solution, listeners can lodge a complaint with the Broadcasting Dispute Resolution Panel located at the Lesotho Communications Authority, 30 Princess Margaret Road, Old Europa Maseru. 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
3: 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Do not miss this opportunity to learn, connect, showcase your talent and celebrate youth innovation in Lesotho. For more information, tune in to Ultimate Radio and follow updates on the official DYIMD Facebook page.

Family, with our time 5 minutes before we get to the hour seven, this is all we had for you tonight on the News Hour. And from the

0: After the dissolution of the parliament and the general election, it is not clear if and when a new government will take over and will focus on the national reform process.
1: Princess Inate, your commitment, and indeed the commitment of the royal family, to fight for the rights of children, and in particular girls, is greatly appreciated and recognized as a critical step by the UN family.
2: I am 16 years old.
3: Bomme le bontate. To my fellow age mates, marriage is not meant for us as children. I therefore wish to appeal to you to give priority to education in order to achieve a fruitful and healthy adulthood.
0: And my fear comes from this, that after years of Basotho right across the country coming together, expressing their dreams, their visions, their expectations of the Lesotho that they want, these dreams and visions are now crystallized in this moment.
4: The arrest is made on the grounds of 2018 extradition request from the government of Lesotho, and it's made now in 2022, when on the other hand that Temetseng has been in Lesotho for almost 3 years.
5: There's been some people, the doubters, who have commented negatively for each donation of vaccine that we have received. They should know the context. We are a global, and we are in a global partnership. Countries help each other. Even we as tiny Lesotho, the little that we have, we share with others. We have our own brothers and sisters in Mozambique today, seeking and trying to secure peace for northern Mozambique. We share the little that we have. We should be proud to receive, and others are proud to receive from us as well.
6: Khala bola wa tshwere bua lesotho ile a bolela hore no wile wa mogopela projeke ya metsi ka khone a re wena ra wa nas na motho wa dikhona a re tswele ka ntle ntwe le hore wa enyaka ebe transparent batho ba bona hore no facilitator ya re e gopela projeke ya metsi ka leswiswini jwalo ke nyaka o tseba hore na ke nnete o fela o gopela diprojeke ka mola lesotho tja metsi na.
7: The process of our engagement in Lesotho is based on principle. People that I work with feel honored that the leaders of the region have asked us to go and help the people of Lesotho find peace and stability.
8: Yes, the joint bilateral is to be signed sometime in mid-year, and those are some of the issues which will be touching on issues of the cross-border movement. So those were some of the issues that were to be discussed, were being discussed by the His Majesty and His Excellency President Ramaphosa.
9: Preservation and protection of our wetlands has become a critical exercise as the world experiences increasing shortages of clean and fresh water. Therefore, it has become an urgent imperative for our country to embark upon an integrated approach that encompasses different stakeholders in the protection of our wetlands and related ecosystems.
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11: The Ultimate News Bulletin at 1900 hours. I'm Shompoletsi. Good evening. Maseru Town Clerk, Mr. Moya Makha.

0: Mahe says a gravel road constructed by Maseru City Council at Hasai in Tawhatizani has assisted in creating employment opportunities for over 100 young people from the area while contributing to improved public safety. Mr. Mahage made the remarks during a media briefing in Maseru today at the road inspection, along with other road rehabilitation developments undertaken across the city, which are expected to be paved in 6 months. Meanwhile, with regard to the village demonstration at St. Petinyan in Maseru yesterday, Maseru Mayor Mr. Lewis Achache said a permanent road will eventually be constructed in the area with the next financial budget. He said the office plans to change the communication strategy with communities to avoid misunderstandings. On the other hand, the road engineer, Mr. Mapunyane Tolong, said community expectations exceeded the financial resources allocated for the project. The Ministry of Health has received reports of clusters of influenza-like illness in Botabute, Berea, Maseru, Tabatseka, Mafiteng, Mahalisuk, and Kuting during the month of May. The Ministry's Public Relations Officer, Mrs. Matubo Msebekwa, says the clusters have been identified in various settings, including schools and villages, highlighting that the district rapid teams have been deployed to the affected areas for further investigations, while medical teams are also providing medical care to those infected. She pointed out that the virus spreads from person to person through inhalation of infected respiratory droplets when people are sneezing, coughing, talking, and touching. Mrs. Musabegwa further encouraged the public to continue following recommended prevention and control measures that include wearing masks and washing hands regularly. The Department of Livestock in the Ministry of Agriculture, Food Security and Nutrition has established wool and mohair depots in Mafeteng and Mahalisuk districts to disinfect and inspect wool and mohair before clearing for sale. Botabute District Livestock Department Marketing Officer Mr. Matie Dimo says the move is aimed at reducing the risk of disease transmission and cutting the time required for veterinary inspections as part of efforts to contain the spread of foot and mouth disease. He said the depots will begin operating as soon as they receive licenses. However, until then, trading remains suspended within the country. Mr. Dimu further indicated that livestock movement is still prohibited to 10 kilometers, aiding farmers to obtain veterinary clearance prior to selling and slaughtering. Meanwhile, the chairperson of Hosana Rotori Ram Breeders Association says Lesotho breeders should take advantage of banning meat imports to produce a large quantity of rams for the country. Mr. Mpapa Mahali indicated that breeders embrace that the foot and mouth disease, which led to banning of importing animals into the country, highlighting that the association's wish for permanent ban. He acknowledged that at times there might be shortage, however, denotes that if farmers are supported, they can increase production, hence deviate from relying on South African rams. This concludes our news bulletin this hour. Once again, I am Klompolitsi. Join us for another full news bulletin tomorrow morning.
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0: The rand against the US dollar is 16 maluti 20 decent. Against the British pound, the rand is 21 maluti 82 decent. Against the euro, the rand is 18 maluti 87 decent. And against the Australian dollar, the rand is 11 maluti 64 decent.

The Ministry of Information, Communication, Science, Technology and Innovation through the Department of Science, Technology and Innovation, DSTI, together with Ultimate Radio, the Department of Information and the Department of Appropriate Technology Services, ATS, invites all young people to the District Youth Innovation Media Drive, DYIMD. This event gives young people a chance to show their business ideas, inventions, products, talents, and creative solutions that can help improve lives and develop Lesotho. If you are interested in technology, farming, fashion, business, digital services, green innovation, manufacturing, or creative work, this event is for you. There will also be important discussions on innovation, entrepreneurship, and intellectual property. Young innovators will learn how to protect their ideas, inventions, brands, and creative work. The event will not only focus on innovation and learning, but will also include entertainment, music, and exciting performances from Ultimate Radio presenters and local artists. The District Youth Innovation Media Drive will visit the following districts: Leribe, 12 June 2026, Mafikeng, 26 June 2026, Berea, 24th July 2026, Maseru, 14th August 2026, Mohale's Hoek, 28th August 2026, Botabote, 9th October 2026, Tabatseka, 23rd October 2026, Kuting, 6th November 2026, Gachasneck, 13th November 2026, Mokgotlong, 27th November 2026. Do not miss this opportunity.

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2: 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Under the Code of Conduct, we are committed to broadcast news that is fair, accurate and impartial. 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Report news and current affairs in a balanced manner. Exercise care and consideration in matters involving the dignity and person's privacy. Ensure that our programming does not promote or glorify violence. Not to broadcast content which may disturb or be harmful to children before watershed period. If the listeners believe that our programming does not comply with the code and or license conditions, they may submit their grievance to the radio station management. Where we fail to reach amicable solution, listeners can lodge a complaint with the Broadcasting Dispute Resolution Panel located at the Lesotho Communications Authority, 30 Princess Margaret Road, Old Europa Maseru. 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

Amaseru, or call a customer free number 101, or send a WhatsApp message to 60222021, or send an email to complaints@lca.org.ls, or lodge a complaint through LCA website at www.lca.org.ls.

When we talk about people of Beloro, you know what, they deserve some grace on this entertainment industry, man. The Cwabe twins, these guys, they are doing an amazing job. Like, getting to listen to this, getting to listen how they pitch the song, like, getting to the how the transition is happening, guys. There's something about the Cwabe twins that, you know what, always gives me goosebumps whenever I'm listening to them. By the way, that's how we're kickstarting things off today, right here on Ultimate Radio 99.8. Sounds coming from the Cwabe twins. This one is called Sobonana. India, man, this is not the only gem that we got to give you. We also got to give you the sounds, you know what, that came earlier on. This one, we gave you the sounds that came in from 50 Cent with Pimp. And before that one, we gave you Zalabantu by Azana. Meaning that we gave you a triple play right here on Ultimate Radio 99.8 is the manner in which we were kickstarting things over right here on Ultimate Radio 99.8, the show that is in the building at this particular moment. It's one of the most powerful, you know what, powerful shows that's at the Ultimate Radio 99.8. Powerful like this song, like this high pitch of the Cwabe twins on this song. And man, they are doing too much. By the way, I would like to say a very big shout out to each and every single one that came before me. I'm talking about who, if I'm not talking about Rake, man, she did a stellar job. News Hour. Yeah, she was here from the hour 6 until now, whereby she had to pave the way for me, Eric, to take you from this hour all the way to the hour 9 o'clock on the dot. With nothing but, you know what, the best in terms of music, in terms of girls, in terms of girls, everything, man, we got you covered right here on Ultimate Radio 99.8. And what you can expect on this first lap of the show, man, is to check some of the things that were happening today in terms of music industry. Like, we know that each and every day, there is something happening in music industry. And today, we are going to check some of the things that were happening today in terms of music. The 2nd of June. And yeah, man, many years ago. So yeah, man, that's what we are going to do at this particular moment. 25 minutes after the hour 7, that's where we are at. And yeah, man, for now, what I'd like us to do is to take a little bit of a breather, and then when we come back from this one, we'll continue with your show. This one is called Steal, Dr. Dre. Enjoy it.

0: This is your girl Tay, aka Tato, aka Tatoness, aka Tatolicious. 20 years already. Congratulations on 20 years of broadcasting excellence. I'm grateful to have been part of the ultimate journey because the time that I spent with the ultimate radio shaped me personally, professionally, and otherwise. Thank you for the memories, the music, the laughs, and the growth.
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Yeah, man, the name of this one is called Sabande. What a collaboration! We are talking about Samito alongside Sanere and DJ Zaka. They are the ones behind this amazing track. The name of this one is called Sabande, guys. Ntia Mena is one of the songs that I cannot wait to see Orna how it's going to perform once it starts to feel hot, once summer it creep in and stuff like that. And this one was following the sounds that came in from Dr. Trey with Steel. Ntia Mena, if you're in Riben Butabute, hi home girls and home boys. I know they're listening from 88.6. Kamuruka Hamakwini do me lang. Yeah, man. That's how I always rock my village where I'm coming from. Yeah, Kimshanya Hamakwini. So yeah, that's it. And yeah, man, Mukhatang is 90.3. I know they are listening at this particular moment. Kuting is 95.3. Hagat is 97.6. Masaruyas, of course, is 99.8. Katasnerk, they are listening from 100.5, and my fitting is 102.7. Kimagauta Tabateka is 106.6. Yeah, that's where you can get to catch us if you are still traveling and wondering, hey, but will I be able to listen to the hottest radio station in the Mountain Kingdom? Anaman, we got you. You can also get to listen to us online at www.gov.ls. www.gov.ls. That's where you can get to listen to us online. And I know they're from the other parts of South Africa. They are also listening. The likes of Tobabu Pepinar, Forestburg, Bethlehem, Lady Brent. We see you, Bloemfontein. Like, we see you guys. By the way,

And when the time is like this, it's that time whereby, you know what, we get to check some of the things that were happening in entertainment industry today. The 2nd of July, many, many years ago. And yeah, coming to check some of the things that, you know what, happened around 2008 is whereby the American guitarist and singer, we are talking about Bobby Bigley, you know what, he died of a heart failure at his home in Usher, and yeah, man, Florida at the age of 79. That's some of the news that happened today, many, many years ago. And yeah, man, this one is one of the legendary singer and the performer was known for his homemade square guitar and his shaver and a haircut to breathe a rhythm, which, you know what, influenced the artist from Buddy Holly, the likes of Bruce Springsteen, and the Rolling Stones, you know what, to be one of the people by Lori. They were now ushering into the music and getting to play some guitar.

And Tiamen, checking some of the news. Back in 2018, we got to see that the South Korean boy band BTS is one of, you know what, the bands in Korea, Southern Korea. And they became the first K-pop band to top the US album charts. You know what? With When Love Yourself. Like, you can imagine how popular we then by 2018. If they got to top, you know what, the US album charts, it really means a lot, eh?

In 2 minutes, the BTS, you know what, they became the 9th best selling album of 2018 in the United States. And yeah, man, the name of that album is called Love Yourself. Tia debuted at number 1 Billboard chart back in 2018.

Indeed, some of the things that happened today back in 2020. Yeah. We got to see the Blackout Tuesday. The Blackout Tuesday. I don't know if it still rings some bells to your ears, but you know what? This is one of the music industry whereby, you know what, they called recognizes the Blackout Tuesday in response to the killing of George Floyd by, you know what, many police officials right there. And yeah, man, there is one of those days that, you know what, they get to use hashtag the show must be posted. Many, you know what, record labels and artists, you know what, assisted some of the operation, and the broadcasters, streaming services, you know what, they got to change their programming into support of the efforts to trace some of the racism, and injustice on wide scale, and more especially to end police brutality against African Americans. And yeah, man, this one I still remember it. This one, George Floyd, whereby, you know what, he was gunned down. And I know people, they were on their feet, you know what,

fighting against police brutality against African Americans, because we know that in America, in fact, there are people below, you know what, they call themselves the black African Americans. Yeah, that's what they call.

And yeah, man, last but not least, we are talking about Morgan Wallen. But you know what? Was at number one on the US chart with his fourth studio album that is called I'm the Problem. And this news, man, this one, they are still recent because it was just last year, 2025, the 2nd June, whereby, you know what, he became the number one on the US chart with that album of his that is called I Am the Problem. In CMN, the album had debuted atop the US Billboard 200, and it got to remain the top spot for its first 8 weeks, thus making, you know what, Wallen's third consecutive number one album. Like, after 2 weeks, the absence from the top sub positions, you know what, it got to return to number one for an additional 4 consecutive weeks, accumulating a total, you know what, of 12 non-consecutive weeks atop of the charts.

into your vanishing of time. It's just about 17 minutes before we get to reach the hour 8. And so when the time is like this, I'd like us to take a little bit of a breather. And then when we come back from this one, you know what, we'll get to check some of the things lined up on this first lap of the show in terms of technology or the gadgets. Hold on now, what is it today? What's the latest on that one? By the way, Rihanna alongside Jay-Z, the name of this one is called Umbrella. Enjoy.

into Avena. That one is called Umbrella, right here on Ultimate Radio 99.8. And yeah, man, when the time is like this, it's time for us to check some of, you know what, latest in terms of the gadgets and stuff like that. And today, man, I'd like us to check, you know what, this one, the Oura Ring. I don't know if you are quite familiar with this one, but there's a thing that is called an Oura Ring. And this one, you can use it in different ways, man. As you know what, most of the people, they use the Oura Rings, you know what. Nowadays, it now advanced. It has utilized advanced technology and data, you know what, for over 50 health and wellness metrics to help you, you know what, to get to accurate or monitor or enhance your lifestyle or your health lifestyle. So yeah, man, those are the thing that our legacy, you know what, to get to check in terms of the gadgets today or now. What's trending? What's there? What's happening? What's popping? If you know what I mean. So yeah, man, that's what we are going to talk about. And it's one of the rings that you can see somebody wearing it, and you'll be like, maybe they are wearing this ring for the sake of wearing it. But nowadays, man, it has evolved with time, you know what I mean, whereby, you know what, now it is essentially the likes of AI integrated smart glasses, smartphone gadgets, and you know what, our portable audio and smart health rings. That's what you can find when we talk about the Oura rings for nowadays. And what are the use of these Oura rings, you know what. It's one of the things that you can, you know what, you can get to use for checking some of the things that you might encounter in terms of more healthier, how getting to see that you're keeping fit, you're sleeping in the right manner. Like it also get to sensor. It get this thing that is sensor technology. Like unlike the wristbands, kappa wearables, the finger yields, you know what, is a strong pulse signal. You can use it, you know what, to take some of the temperatures. It can sense some temperatures and get to capture the temperature for at least 24/7. Like, you don't have to get worried, or are you too hot, are you too cold, like what's happening. You can get, it can get to sensor your temperatures 24/7. You know what, as you know what, it got some green LEDs, you know what, the red LEDs and stuff like that. At the same time, it is one of the, you can get to personalize it instead of one size fits all metrics. You know what, it lends your body unique basing over time, alerting you when you stray from your normal activities. That's one of the use, or that's one of the features that you can get to find on

Now, Aura Rinse. And another thing is that when in terms of health and stress radar, you know what, it proactively monitors for potential illnesses. If you get to get sick, that ring that is called Aura Ring, it will get to tell you, or it will get to detect your icon. Eric today is not Eric. And it can get to detect the signs of cold even before the symptoms can get to appear. Because other people, they'll be like, hey, flu in puperize, but there were no signs and stuff like that. But with this kind of a ring, having it, putting it on your finger, it can get to detect the signs of cold before it can even get to hit. And another one, it can get to measure your daily stress level. Like each and every day, we normally have a certain stress. So with this kind of Aura Ring, it can get to manage, or it can get to alert you. Hey, today, Eric, it looks like you're way too stressed. Calm down a little bit, eh? Get to calm down. And yeah, man, it's also good for women's health. Especially in terms of it can to highly regarded for cycle tracking. So make sure that you get this ring if you are umutua me, and this one is highly regarded for your cycle tracking, fertile window predictions, and pregnancy insights. This is not just a ring, man.

0: And it's also one of the rings that one can get to use if you're somebody, you know what, you like to be active and you like to be fit. It automatically detects workouts like walking or running, or provides an estimate of your cardio capacity. Like, that's how important it is. It's not just a ring. And yeah, man, that's what you can get with this ring. And getting to take a time, it's just 7 minutes before we reach the hour. Before we reach the hour 8. And I would like us to quickly do this, and then we'll be right back.
1: Hey, yo, hey, yo, this is Mr. BWKA to the Y, otherwise known as Ndate Mohale, man. And I just want to take this opportunity to congratulate the Ultimate Family, man, for reaching this milestone. Ooh, I'm still part of the family. I'm still loving it here, man. I'm exceptionally proud of the Ultimate, man, for reaching this milestone. It wasn't easy, but it was worth it. Trust me, man, yeah?
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from Maseru straight to Tabatsebe. 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

Into a minute, it's putting us just 4 minutes after the hour 8. And we are on the third and final, on the second and final lap of You Zone with Eric. And yeah, guys, the name of this one is called Nyahamba Nawe. Sounds coming from Simi alongside Sinom Solo and yeah, man, Nelly with Just a Dream came earlier on, meaning that we gave you a double play right here on Ultimate Radio 99.8. If you have just tuned in, man, welcome to Rita. This is You Zone with Eric today. And yeah, man, on this third and final lap of the show, I want us to make it an interesting one. It should be all about you guys, wherever you're tuning in from at this particular moment, whereby you can get to request a song that you like Eric to play for you on this third and final lap of the show. You can do that by sending a voice note on the number 6220098 on 6220098, and also get in to tell us or now where are you tuning.

0: Yeah, man, you can tell us where you're tuning in from and get to request a song. Send that voice note on the number 6822-00998 on 6822-00998. Or what you can do, guys, you can get to call me on the number 2121-998. That's the number that we can catch up on. But for now, I would like us to quickly do this. And then when we come back from this one, we'll continue with some of the news making headlines around us. But for now, let's do this.
1: 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Do not miss this opportunity to learn, connect, showcase your talent, and celebrate youth innovation in Lesotho. For more information, tune into Ultimate Radio and follow updates on the official DYIMD Facebook page.

And Amanda, this one is putting us 13 minutes after the hour 8. Joe Legend is the one behind this amazing track with So High. And man, when the time is like this, it's time for us to get to tap on some of the things that, you know what, are on people's mouths. We are talking about the news that are making headlines around us. This past week, we got to see that there was a bill that was passed by Parliament of Ghana on Friday, whereby, you know what, they were proposing that, poses up to 3 years imprisonment for identifying as a lesbian, identifying as gay, bisexual, transgender, or even a queer. And you know what? It is a duty to report those prohibited acts to the police. Like, this are one of the news that were on people's mouths. I got to see it. It was shared on social media. People were talking about it. And it's today that we got to see that. The president of that country today, you know what, got to say something. We are talking about John Mahama, whereby, you know what, speaking during his visit to UK, you know what, he said that his legal counsel and attorney general is then that they will get to sit down about that bill that was passed on Friday, because, you know what, it was a private members of the parliament motion, not a government bill. Like, we'll see now how this one will unfold. Indeed, we'll see now how it unfolds as, you know what, this Ghana's new bill criminalizing LGBTQI plus communities. Like, so it was on people's mouths. So, and yeah, man, we'll see you. Or we'll look into it. Or we'll get to see you now how things get to unfold after the president got to sit down, you know what, with the parties that needs to be involved in all of this. Oh, now what is it that they will come up with? We'll see.

0: Anna, when we say, can you please play me that song?
1: Okay, all right. Thank you very much. You're talking about this one, right? Yeah, Mulindo the vocalist alongside Shasha Nyithanda Wena.

0: And Chairman, there's a voice note that came in that I would like us to quickly listen to, and then we'll continue with more of the news that are still on people's mouths. By the way, let's listen to this one.
1: Hey, Eric, I'm Chairman from Mazinot. Could you please play me a song by Mlindo, Wamuhle? I guess you're not a bit of Wamuhle, but...

in 20 minutes after the hour 8, right here on Ultimate Radio 99.8. And yeah, man, we're still playing, your request on this third and final lap of the U-Zone with Eric. And yeah, man, we are also getting to check some of the news making headlines. Another thing that we got to see today is this one, Sabrina Carpenter, whereby, you know what, she gets a restraining order against a man who showed up at her home. This one, I'm laughing because I feel like Sabrina is not the only one. Elore is dealing with this thing, but Elore, they get to show up at other people's places without getting to inform them that they'll be the visitors. It's always the case. I saw multiple cases whereby, you know what, even here, the influencers, aka

0: Africa, if you know what I mean. These social media influencers, nowadays, I got to see they were complaining about their fans rocking up at their places without informing them and invading their privacy. So yeah, man, this US pop star Sabrina Carpenter, you know what, has been granted a temporary restraining order against a man following a series of what she called deeply alarming incidents at her home. And yeah, man, in the document seen by, you know what, BBC US partner CBS, lawyers for the Carpenter, said that she was seeking a full court order against William Applegate, who she allegedly, alleged tried to force his way into her house in Los Angeles last month and get to return twice more. And man, the singer said that the incident had left her in a significant and ongoing fear for her personal safety. And yeah, man, she wrote and signed a declaration that his pattern of stalking, trespassing, and surveillance has, cost the singer a severe and ongoing emotional distress. And the Carpenter, who is 27, is one of the world's biggest pop stars, having scored a top 3 hits in both US and UK. Espresso, Please Please, Taste, and Man Child. And in her legal declaration, she claimed that the man appeared at her home uninvited on several occasions in recent weeks, tried to break in and refused to leave when, confronted by her security, claiming he knew the star and she had been expecting him. Wow. What a wow. These are some of the things that, popular people they get to encounter on a daily basis. Whereby, people they get to rock up at their spaces without being invited. And it's not always that. Even here on my workspace, I remember there was somebody, Ilori, once rocked in here. Uninvited. And claiming that they were the guest, and only to find out that it was more than that. By the way, we have another voice note that I would like us to listen to.
1: Hey, good evening, Eric.
0: Hi, my darling. Hi.
1: This is Gladys. Kamonaka Paulo.
0: Okay, Gladys.
1: Could you please play me a song by Big Zulu? Feature Casper Nyovest, Indugu Enhle. Thank you.
0: Okay, Indugu Enhle by Big Zulu, Casper Nyovest, and I hope you all enjoyed this one, my darling.

0: Hi, Ultimate Family. This is Jolie Flocka here, otherwise known to you as Extreme, your girlfriend's favorite DJ, Mr. 123. OMG. 20 years. You heard me right. I can't believe this. Anyway, congratulations to you, Dynamite, Biscuit, Ginger, Ultimate Radio, on 20 amazing years. 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
3: Hello, Eric. This is Angie from Shusha 2.
4: Hey, Angie.
3: Kiko pam papale allowance by Luan Lugolo. And have yourself a great evening. Thank you.
4: Thank you very much, Angie Kamoshosho too. And yeah, man, coming right up, Ashta Hila. The name of this one is called Allowance. On this one, Onale Luan Kinkulu. Enjoy.

0: Hello, hello, Ultimate. I just tuned in. Life is good. I would love to request a song tonight. I don't know the title. I mean, I don't know the owner of the song, but the title is "The Night Begins to Shine." Thank you very much. Let's rock and roll tonight. This is Katleo Madibeng in Lekopo MFT. OMG.
1: Oh my goodness, even which one do you want? Is it this one? I don't know which one do you want, really. I tried to

0: find each and every song that I can think of. Like, I don't know. The one that I can get is this one. So please request another one. I tried by all means. I'm so sorry. We have another voice note that I would like us to quickly listen to.
1: Hi. Hey. Please play me a song by Sammy K, A Gold. Thank you.
0: Guys, we are not playing on a piano at this time. Please, it's all R&B, hip-hop, Afro-soul. That's it. 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
0: Hi, how are you?
2: I'm good, how are you?
0: I am amazing. Who am I talking to?
2: Sophonia Eric Legata from Aputi.
0: Okay, Bizo, what can I play for you tonight?
2: Can you please play me the song of Keisha Cole by Take Me Away?
0: Take Me Away.
2: By Keisha Cole.
0: Okay, no problem, my brother. I got it for you.
2: All right.
0: Tango Bizo.
2: Tango.
0: And yeah, man. I love my baby. I love my. He's talking about this one. Take Me Away, Keisha K.

0: Okay, I requested Amapiano, so you said something about me playing Amapiano today. So, can you please play me Imizwa by Lwandle Nkulu and Tony Diamond?
1: Stallion.

Hello Erica, how are you? 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Thank you.

0: Ntumela Jikere time, it's just about 12 minutes before I bounce out of here. And I can see there are a couple of voice notes right here. And I'll try by all means to try to listen to all of them.
1: Hello, Eric.
0: Hi.
1: Makati Gashote.
0: Okay, Makati.
1: Kopam Papa Lip Naya Baby Girl by Casper New Vest.
0: Okay. Thank you very much, Makati. Casper New Vest, Baby Girl.

0: And man, this one is called Baby Girl, Kiss Brand New First. He's the one behind that one. And this voice note, and then when we come back from this one, we are closing things off.
1: Hello, hi. Hi. Please play me Untatile by Bulim Pofolo. This is Ntabele Mulifo from Habia. Thank you.
0: Thank you very much, Ntabele Nkamono ka Habia. I hope you'll enjoy this one, my darling. Bulim Pofolo, Untatile, alongside Semito.

Into a matter of our time, it's just 5 minutes before we reach the hour 9. Into a man, sounds that came from Pulian Pofola alongside Semido with Untatile. And yeah, guys, when the time is like this, it's now my time to love and leave you. It has been amazing. 3 hours, in fact, 2 hours of the show as I was here from the hour 7 until now, whereby I have to pave the way for Ivy. She's going to be with you until the hour 12. So, yeah, man. Until we meet again tomorrow, it has been amazing. It has been lovely. Thank you very much to each and every single person who tuned in.

in today and took part in whatever that was happening right here in studio. It really means a lot, and I do really appreciate you. So I'll be back again tomorrow, same time, same place, 7 o'clock on the dot. The show is the name of the show is The U Zone with Eric. And for people who want to follow me on social media platforms, I'm there on Facebook. It's Eric Photos. Eric Photos on Facebook. Eric, E-R-I-C. E-R-I-C. That's Eric. For surname, Photos, ki photo as hua. P-H-O-T-O-S. P-H-O-T-O-S. Eric Photos on Facebook. Yeah, man, we're closing things off with Pop Smoke with a word, you know, about love. And yeah, man, I know there are some of the requests that I was not able to play for today, guys. I'm so sorry, but I do hope that tomorrow I'll be able to play them all. Until then, adios.

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Factor family, and of course, welcome to the Chill Factor with Ivy. It is a beautiful, calm Tuesday night, just after 9. And wherever you are listening from tonight, thank you so much for inviting me into your space. A special thank you to Eric and all the amazing presenters who came down before me today. You are truly appreciated, my dear colleagues. And to you, of course, our wonderful loyal listeners, thank you so much for your continued support. Thank you so much for choosing to spend the night right here with me. Family, tonight I want to remind you that life isn't always about making huge leaps forward. Sometimes it's about the small victories. Getting through the day. Showing kindness. Staying hopeful. And continuing to move forward even when things feel uncertain. Family, take pride in the little wins. They matter more than you think. Now this is your space. This is your vibe. This is definitely your chill factor. Now remember, if you are in Leribe, you'll definitely be tuned in from 88.6, Mokgotlo 90.3, Kuti 95.3, Hakatse 97.6, Maseru 99.8, Katasnek 100.5, Mafete 102.7, and Tabatseka 106.6. 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And on call, it is 21-21-998, 21-21-998. Bona, family, I always say, The Great Ultimate Radio has its very own Facebook page. 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What you can do is simply like and follow the page for you to be updated on anything that is happening right here on your favorite radio station. Now, family, kickstarting this beautiful show gave you a beautiful song right here. Viva Tao. Lesejo. Africa Viva Tao. Together with Giselle Brothers. Just hope you enjoyed that beautiful song right there, family. Now tell me, Umamitse Ultimate Olehokai on this beautiful Tuesday evening. Umamitse Ultimate Olehokai. 622-00-998. It is definitely our WhatsApp hotline. Do catch us right there. 622-00-998. Let me know who now I'm ultimate logai. Now 15 minutes gone after the 9 o'clock hour. Family, let's quickly go for a musical break. And when we come back, we'll definitely be getting into the first segment of the night, that being behind closed doors. Now, let's take Ed Sheeran with a beautiful one, Dive. Do enjoy.

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4: It's okay, I'm glad to hear your voice. 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
5: All right.
4: Thank you so much for calling in, hey? It's okay, I understand.
5: Yeah, I had it like unintentionally, you know.
4: Yeah, hey, I understand. Alright, no problem.
5: Yes, same
4: here.
5: All right,
4: family. You see, I love family members like this. Ivy, although it's late, it's exciting. I'm still here, Ivy. I'm still here. Do not worry. Thank you so much for that one. Let's do this.
6: It's that time again. The lights dim low, the mood turns mellow, and Ivy brings the soul back to your night. 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
4: All right, now family, 30 minutes gone after the 9 o'clock hour, and it is definitely time for us to dim the lights. It's definitely time for us to dim the lights just a little. Hanyane fela, family. Welcome back to the Chill Factor with Ivy. Well, family, sometimes right here on the Chill Factor, you know the conversations get a little dangerous. But hey, we've warmed up the night with good music. Gave you a beautiful song by Ed Sheeran, A Dive, and it was followed by Brad Young with In Case You Didn't Know, together with Emily Sunday with Clown. Just hope you enjoyed those three beautiful songs right there. Now, family, it is time to open up the door that some people pretend doesn't exist. I know you, Galitzeva family, some of you pretend that this door does not exist. Yes, it is definitely time for Behind Closed Doors, family. Now tonight, I want us to talk about something interesting. We all have that one thing that, right? We all have that one thing, that one opinion, that one rule, or standard where no amount on convincing or sweet talking or arguing can change your mind. What's about that thing how lao ka ba hwatu la pula ka ba yana ka direction how na mohlanke to tshintsha maikutlo ya ka this one.

So family, that's where we are at today, tonight. Nothing can change your mind about this one. Nothing can change our minds about this one. They call it a hill to die on. A hill to die on. Whatsoever, however, never, nothing can ever change my mind about this thing. That is called a hill to die on. Now, family, in relationships, everybody has one. Some people say, never go to bed angry, while others stand on 10 toes down saying, privacy is important. Don't touch my phone. So tonight, I am asking, what is one relationship rule you will never change your mind about? What is that one relationship rule you will never change your mind about? Maybe your rule is simple. No cheating. No second chances. Maybe it's about communication. If you disappear for 2 days and come back saying I was busy, that's your final episode right there. Or maybe you believe couples should never keep secrets about money. Whatever your relationship rule is, tonight is your chance to defend it like your life depends on it. Tonight it is definitely your chance to defend it like your life depends on it. So tonight, family, let's hear them. What is your hill to die on? What is your hill to die on when it comes to relationships? Send those a beautiful voice notes, family. 622-00998 on our WhatsApp hotline. Or you can call in on 21-21-998. And the topic is also up on our Facebook page. 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Just tell us your thoughts. Just tell us. Just let us know. This is your space. This is your chill factor. So though, let's hear those beautiful comments. Of course, behind closed doors is officially open. So family, let's talk. Let's talk about these things. Let's just talk about these things for now. Let's quickly take a brand coming down from Ellie Goulding. Do enjoy this beautiful one right here.

0: Kim Mushreshwe, the founder of the Basutu Nation, strategic thinking and inspirational leadership by Kim Mushreshwe I in the 19th century led to the formation of Lesotho. Emerging between Zulu Nation, the Boers and the British, Mushreshwe used his diplomatic skill to unite Basutu clans escaping the Zulu's conquering forces. He preserved his kingdom, either absorbing or overcoming rival tribes. Mushreshwe used the mountains to create a defendable capital, Tabawusiu, and used French missionary diplomacy and weaponry, defeating the British in 1851, but losing to the Boers in 1868. Mushreshwe appealed to Queen Victoria for help. She declared Basutoland a British protectorate. In 1966, Basutoland gained its independence from Britain, becoming the Kingdom of Lesotho. Never forget King Mushreshwe, the founder of the Basutu Nation.
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4: 10 minutes of family. Before we get to the 10 o'clock hour, and now it is definitely time for us to move to another segment. But remember that we'll definitely be continuing with our closed doors, behind closed doors topic. So do not worry, we are still right there. But for now, let's quickly do something else.

Alright, family. Welcome back to the Chill Factor, where conversations get deeper as the night gets quieter. Now, family, it is definitely time for us to get into book club as it is a beautiful Tuesday. And today on a book plug, we are diving into two powerful books that speak to something many people silently wrestle with. We are talking about things that people wrestle with silently. Purpose and influence. Purpose and influence. You know, family, sometimes life looks fine on the outside. But inside, you feel lost. Sometimes you have ideas, leadership, and vision. But nobody seems to notice you because you're not the one in charge. In tonight's book plug,

Tonight's books speaks directly to those feelings. First up, we have the meaning of life. The meaning of your life, excuse me. The meaning of your life by author Brooks. Now, this book is for the person who feels like they're drifting through life, ticking boxes, chasing success, surviving each day, but still feeling empty inside. It explores how people can reach for deeper purpose in a world full of distractions, pressure. And honestly, this hits hard because we live in a time where people are achieving things but struggling privately. The book reminds us that fulfillment doesn't only come from money, status, and applause, but sometimes real meaning comes from connection, service, spirituality, love, and becoming fully present in your own life. And maybe tonight, somebody listening needs to hear this. It is possible to have everything people admire and still feel incomplete. It is possible to have everything people admire but still feel incomplete. Now, family, for the second book plug tonight, family, we look into a book called How to Lead When You're Not in Charge. How to Lead When You Are Not in Charge by Clay Scroggins. This one is very powerful, because so many people think leadership only belongs to managers, bosses, or people with titles. But this book says leadership is really about influence, character, consistency, and the way you show up. Even when nobody is watching, it teaches that you don't need permission to make an impact. You can lead through attitude, your discipline, your kindness, your reliability, your energy. And that's such an important reminder, because sometimes the people changing lives are quietly not they're not the loudest people in the room. The people changing the world sometimes are not the loudest in the room. So, family, question is, do you think people today are struggling more because with lack of purpose or lack of belief in themselves? Think about that one, family. Maybe tonight is the night somebody realizes they don't need to have life fully figured out to being walked in with purpose, to walk in with purpose. And they don't need a title to become influential. They do not need a title to become influential. Family, I just hope you will look into one of these books. Now, family, for anyone trying to

0: to find meaning, direction, or strength in this season of life. This next song is definitely for you. This next song is definitely for you. Stand By Me by Ben E. King. Now do enjoy, but before that, let's quickly do this.
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1: It's gonna be new. You're gonna have a new life. You're gonna be a new person.
2: Couldn't make you wait forever. For forever. 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

0: despacito.
1: Kim Mushoeshoe, the founder of the Basotho Nation. Strategic thinking and inspirational leadership by Kim Mushoeshoe I in the 19th century led to the formation of Lesotho. Emerging between Zulu Nation, the Boers and the British, Mushoeshoe used his diplomatic skill to unite Basotho clans escaping the Zulu's conquering forces. He preserved his kingdom, either absorbing or overcoming rival tribes. Mushoeshoe used the mountains to create a defendable capital, Tabawusiu, and used French missionary diplomacy and weaponry, defeating the British in 1851, but losing to the Boers in 1868. Mushoeshoe appealed to Queen Victoria for help. She declared Basotoland a British protectorate. In 1966, Basotoland gained its independence from Britain, becoming the Kingdom of Lesotho. Never forget Kim Mushoeshoe, the founder of the Basotho Nation.
2: Alright family, 14 minutes gone after the 10 o'clock. 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Alright. Family, 14 minutes gone after the 10 o'clock hour. 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All right, we have our first caller. Ultimate, hello.
3: Hello.
2: Hi.
3: Imperfection,
2: ka?
3: Pop Smoke.
2: All right, I'll do that for you. Thank you so much, Seiso, for calling in.
3: Thank you.
2: All right. All right, family. 21-21-9998. 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Hello.
4: Hello.
2: Hi.
4: Pinaya? Sorry. Yeah, K-pop Demon Hunters.
2: How good that's about?
4: Pinaya free. Yeah, K-pop Demon Hunters.
2: Demon Hunters.
4: Yeah.
2: All right, I'll do that for you. Who am I talking to?
4: Poka Museki.
2: Who?
4: Poka Museki.
2: Poka. All right. Thank you so much, Poka.
4: Thanks.
2: All right. Bye. All right, family. One last caller, family. All right. Here goes. Ultimate, hello.
5: Ivy.
2: Hi.
5: Where's
2: Ivy?
5: I'm trying to get the question. Can you silence the key? I'll take it.
2: Oh, really?
5: Yo, yes, Mon Hunters.
2: Hey.
5: I'm going to talk about it. Let me blow your mind.
2: Yeah, man?
5: Eve. Let me blow your mind.
2: All right. Okay, no problem. Let's not waste time. So get that deal right.
5: How?
2: Kiss the cat at that hole.
5: Hey, that's a pili.
2: Sharp candies.
5: Hey, Tadas.
2: All right, family. Oh, but Tumbamudimu. Okay. All right, let's just take this last one. Ultimate, hello?
6: Hello.
2: Hi.
6: How are you?
2: I'm good. How are you, sir?
6: I'm good.
2: All right.
6: Mr. Khalifa.

0: The name of the song is
1: Erase.
0: That's a hakupi.
1: Race.
0: All right, I'll try to take that one out. You said Wiz Khalifa, right?
1: Yeah.
0: All right, I'll try to take that one out. All right, family, we are done and dusted with that one. Now do allow me to play this requested songs. I just wish the last one, I'll definitely get it because really need some work behind. But then let's continue. Pop Smoke, so with Imperfection, this one, it is requested by Seeso. Enjoy.
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It's that time again. The lights dim low, the mood turns mellow, and Ivy brings the soul back to your night. 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
1: 25 minutes before we get to the 11 o'clock hour. How you doing, Chill Factor family? Here today, I can see you guys are so quiet. The Facebook streets are quiet. The WhatsApp streets are quiet. Where are you guys actually? Lile guy, on a Tuesday. Alright. Remember, family, we had asked, what is your heel to die on? What is one relationship rule you will never change your mind about? What is one relationship rule you will never change your mind about? And then we have C. Mohasisa. I don't forgive cheating because I strongly believe it is a choice, not a mistake. Cheating, it is a choice, it's not a mistake. So I'll never ever forgive cheating. And then we have Ntabise Mpumani. Our honesty, comfort. Honesty and comfort. I'll never budge on this one. I can handle awkward truths, messy timing. Even I messed up conversations. What I can't do is intentionally hiding or lying. Oh my goodness, I'm kind of lost here. But it is okay. Thank you so much, Ntabise, for

commenting. All right, we have another one right here. Dineo Peku. I don't forgive cheating. Cheating is not a mistake, but a decision, shame. So, I dimpami tsitseo. Dineo lena or utsitsitse when it comes to cheating. Hobane cheating, it's not a mistake at all. Cheating, it's not a mistake at all. So, family, you as well still have time. You can definitely leave your comment as well. The topic is up on our Facebook page. 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You can leave your comment right there as well. Or you can just leave your voice note on our WhatsApp hotline, 622-00998. And question is, what is your hill to die on? What is that one relationship rule you will never ever change your mind about? What is that one relationship rule you will never ever change your mind about? Let's talk about it. Let's just hear our opinions on this one, family. 622-00998. For now, let's quickly go for a musical break and take a beautiful song right here coming down from Jay Holiday with Bet, Do, Enjoy. Jay Holiday.

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1: The heartbeat of the kingdom, 11 on the dot family. And now, family, you know what? Some relationship rules are so serious that people carry them like they are written in law somewhere. So serious. How about the rule in their relationships? Then, so serious. They are written somewhere in the book. They are written somewhere. Now, family, let's listen to this voice note.
2: Hi, hello.
1: Hi, my love.
2: This is Dino Peko, all the way from Hamadan.
1: All right.
2: You know what? I don't tolerate cheating, man. No cheating. And it's so disgusting. Once again, lack of communication or being ignored, disrespected, being abused. No.
1: Yeah,
2: I won't tolerate a man who beat me up. No.
1: All right.
2: I don't go along with them.
1: Okay.
2: No matter how much you can convince me, once you did that, I just leave. I just set myself free. I just build myself more. I put myself first before I can put anyone else.
1: All right.
2: So please blame me. Dance Alone by Princeton Pablo. I love it so much, that song.
1: All right. I'll definitely do that for you, my love. I'll definitely do that for you. And yes, family, it is definitely time for you to lead while I follow. Right now, it is definitely time for you to lead while I follow. We are in the third and final lap of the Chill Factor, family. And now, it is the playlist is definitely on you, family. So let's do that. Let's send through those beautiful song requests on our WhatsApp hotline, 622-00998, or do call in. Ultimate, hello.
3: Hi.
1: Hi.
3: I just know the name of the song, but I don't know the artist, but I trust you. I know you can find it for me.
1: All right. What is the name of the song?
3: If Tomorrow Never Comes.
1: If Tomorrow Never Comes. If Tomorrow Never... Ay, from you keep it in that's
3: okay.

0: My sister, we don't depend now. A lady, you can't hit a lady in any way. And if ever moto alpha would hurt, just leave her. But we cannot allow one from that thing.
1: Okay, thank you so much. That's a beautiful advice, actually. All right, I'll definitely play you your song request. Hey,
0: have a lovely night.
1: Have a wonderful one. All right, now, family, that is a beautiful advice. Barbona, gents, never ever lay your hand on a woman. Never ever ever lay your hand on a woman. Rather just talk to her, then you guys go your separate ways. Ultimate, hello?
2: Hello.
1: Hi. Hello? Oh, what mba mudimu, hante kutwa hante. Kapa wena ono sangkutri. All right. Ultimate, hello?
3: Hi.
1: Hi.
3: Kipoka happy.
1: All right.
3: Nukumba pelek niya, try everything. Shakira.
1: Try everything?
3: Yeah.
1: Try everything by Shakira?
3: Yeah.
1: All right.
3: You got a request that Bina on your show.
1: Seriously?
3: Yeah.
1: Oh, request me say na hey, how when you get a chance.
3: Yeah, thank you.
1: All right, thank you so much.
3: Right.
1: All right, family. 2121-9988, one last caller. If we have a caller, one last caller, so that we play our first batch of requested songs. All right, here goes. Ultimate, hello.
2: Hello.
1: Hi. Hello. The name of the song is?
2: Let her go.
1: I see Prince with Let Her Go. Prince, yeah, even the Prince, okay, when I see not, you said, No. I don't think this is the song that we are looking for. Try another request, please.
2: Think.
1: Alright, Linda, Nikki, share with this one, hey?
2: Thank you.
1: Alright, thank you so much. Alright, family. For now, let's quickly play our requested songs. Then we'll definitely be back. Alright. Hello, please play me. I'll definitely play you this song, Marosa from Mazinot. I'll definitely play you your song request as well. Don't worry, my love. Now, let's play the first batch of requested songs. It is definitely your time, family. The playlist is definitely on you. 622-00998. That is our WhatsApp hotline. As we play the requested songs, you can continue requesting for those beautiful songs that you would like to hear play. But via calls, I won't be taking calls at all. But once you hear the mic goes on, then you can call in. I don't wanna-

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1: 21 minutes, family. 21 minutes gone after the 11 o'clock hour. We are headed to 12 o'clock hour. And for now, family, what we do is that you request for a beautiful song that you would like to hear play. And I'll definitely play it. Let's listen to this voice note.
2: Good evening, Ivy.
1: Hi.
2: How are you?
1: I'm alright.
2: Please play me a song, We Go. Here we go or we go. Kelly Rowland and Trina. Thank you. This is Baba Yomitim Boss.
1: Alright, here we go. The name of the song is Here We Go, My Love, and I'll definitely play it for you. I'll definitely play it for you, family. Now, 21-21-998. 21-21-998. Which song would you like to hear play right now? Alright, Ultimate, hello?
3: Hi, Ivy.
1: Hi.
3: Dance of a Woman by Shaggy.
1: Dance of a Woman?
3: Yeah.
1: Dance of a Woman by?
3: Shaggy.
1: Alright, I'll do that for you.
3: Thank you very much.
1: Alright, bye.
3: Bye.
1: Alright. 21-21-998, family. Which song would you like? Strength of a Woman, Strength of a Woman. All right. Ultimate, hello.
4: Hello.
1: Hi.
4: How are you?
1: I'm all right. How are you?
4: I'm all right. I'm thinking of
1: Yes, kya utra.
4: Yes.
1: So which song should I
4: play? Tama Braxton ka Princess Girl.
1: I thought as much. Alright. I'll do that for you, hey?
4: Alright. Yeah, I was just saying, Wale, Bukeno to be out and it motivated me so much. Yeah, leadership is not about the Matilda in Singapore.
1: Definitely.
4: It's motivated me, you know.
1: I'm glad it did.
4: Yeah.
1: All right. Thank you so much for tuning in and for requesting this beautiful song.

0: Thank you. You're welcome.
1: All right. You see, I like things like this. If the book motivated you, I'm happy. I'm happy. Eric, you're born Ivy. That book right there motivated me so much. Ultimate, hello?
2: No pamba pala pina ya Bena Boy featuring Shakira in a World Cup.
1: Okay. Waka waka.
2: No, yeah, I'm moving.
1: All right. You say, okay. All right, I'll do that for you.
2: Yeah.
1: All right.
2: And I'm going to do that for you. I'm going to replay.
1: It's
2: in 2009.
1: Over the name of the song is?
2: Replay.
1: Replay.
2: Yeah.
1: By?
2: I forgot the artist.
1: All right, but the name of the song is Replay.
2: Yeah.
1: I'll check it out.
2: Thank you.
1: All right, bye.
2: Bye.
1: All right, family, we are done. We are done for now. So let's quickly play the ones that we have already. Let's play the ones that we have already. Just after this one, we'll continue with our song requests.
3: Look, I ain't got nothing to say to you. I can't even believe you. You know what? I'm too fly for this shit. You playing yourself.

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prettiest girl in the world family. That was the prettiest girl in the world. Now 21 21 triple 98 21 21 triple 98, you as well can definitely request for a song that you would like to hear play. We have two more lined up just a few minutes before I love and leave you family, so I'll only take two

0: two callers, I think. I'll only take two callers, 21 21 9 8. We have a voice note right here. So, right before that, let's do this. Ultimate, hello.
1: Hello.
0: Hi.
1: Major Ford.
0: All right.
1: Major Gopalam Papa left flame. I'm sorry. Captured.
0: Flame.
1: Eh.
0: Captured.
1: Eh.
0: I'll do that for you.
1: And you have a good school research. Major Gopalam Papa left as well. No, no, let's try. I'm sorry. No guidance.
0: Get ready, Gopalio.
1: Nigeria have a good school.
0: All right, no, I get it, don't worry.
1: Okay,
0: all right, all right. Thank you so much. Why was that? All right, funny thing is that with this song captured, how gets a clean. It's like, well, Chris Brown with New Flame, so I'll play that one. Ultimate, hello.
2: Hi, Ivy.
0: Hi.
2: The Storm Is Over by R. Kelly.
0: All right, I'll do that for you.
2: Thank you very much.
0: Bye. All right, all right, all right, family. Eish, I don't think we'll do, family. I don't think all these songs. Ultimate, hello.
3: Hello.
0: Hi.
3: It's Bruno Kakubedu.
0: Super Love at Tinashe. Super Love at Tinashe.
3: Yeah.
0: All right, I'll try to do that. All right.
3: Sure.
0: All right. Bye. All right. All right. All right. All right. All right. Family. Let's not request more because at time it's not on our side, and I might be cutting some of your songs, family. I might be cutting some of your songs. All right.

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Kim Mushreshwe, the founder of the Basutu Nation. Strategic thinking and inspirational leadership by Kim Mushreshwe I in the 19th century led to the formation of Lesotho. Emerging between Zulu Nation, the Boers and the British, Mushreshwe used his diplomatic skill to unite Basutu clans escaping the Zulu's conquering forces. He preserved his kingdom, either absorbing or overcoming rival tribes. Mushreshwe used the mountains to create a defendable capital, Tabawusiu, and used French missionary diplomacy and weaponry, defeating the British in 1851 but losing to the Boers in 1868. Mushreshwe appealed to Queen Victoria for help. She declared Basutoland a British protectorate. In 1966, Basutoland gained its independence from Britain, becoming the Kingdom of Lesotho. Never forget Kim Mushreshwe, the founder of the Basutu Nation.

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1: Yeah, yeah. You are my African queen.

0: what's up, this is Jay, what you doing?
1: I
0: was thinking about you too. I just got one question to ask you though.
1: What's that?
0: What do you have on right now?

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